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0: Glenn.
1: California 39436. Henry 2, can I get Arlen?
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Fresno 1 to any available MH on this channel.

0: Information Central responding, Augusta and Thomas for ShotSpotter, one round. To Augusta and Thomas for one round ShotSpotter. Zero North Augusta.
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0: 2535.
1: Affirm, please. Maybe he has any prior 2315 as well.
0: I copy. There's a possible match. There's an identifier for the tattoo of Urbiet. Urbiet. The marking is Urbieta on his left arm. It's the same name. DOB 116 of 98. It is suspended.
1: Copy. I'll check on the second.

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2: 0836, 0836. Roger, Mike, I'm saying Central's going to be en route to Clinton and First for ACV.
3: Okay, Big 3-1 in custody. 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
2: Roger, Mike, I'm saying Southeast will be en route to KC and Peach for ACV.
3: Charles 2-4, you can send us where we need it.
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2: Victim light disconnected, the call taker is going to try and call him back, and he did give that location and the code.
0: Room 200.
2: Central has a 0 for any DV disturbance, Clinton and First. One Charles 2-2.
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2: 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Ops will be fire 1, tactical channel, tac channel 1. Pursuit unseen, N Street IC.
0: That's sir. 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
3: Same call.
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5: 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Break. 3 Dorks to 3 Adam. Do you mind checking the traffic office for a PBIT, please?
6: This is 3 Victor 11. I'm available with a PBIT.
0: 3 Victor 11, I copy there. I can contain it here.
7: George, Tom, 4, Lincoln, 3, X-ray. 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
8: Engines 41, ladder 3, battalion 2, zone 52571, N cross of Merced, 1341 N Street. Report of smoke coming from the patio of an apartment as well as the bottom vents and swamp cooler. Operations on fire 1, tactical on TAC 1, first on scene, N command.
0: Endearing to assist the EMS.
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10: Nothing fell from the street, stand by.
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7: different. Baker 2-2, we'll be out with the others.
0: 2 Baker 2-2, okay, copy.
11: 3 Frank 2-3 Baker, where you at?
7: We're going to be right off of KC, the shopping center north of the Winco.
0: Hitting them with a torch.
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12: 4-2 GMI unit on route with a 40mm.
0: I copy.
7: 4 Baker 2-2, I got a name for you when you're ready.
0: Oh, I recognize that it's from a prior call. I'll run him.
12: 4 Baker 2-2.
0: Units are clear, 4 Baker, go.
12: Be a black male, white shirt, gray shorts with tattoos.
0: 42, it's clear and current. 18 Dodge out of Fresno. Fresno broadcasting a 1 priority at 890 West Belmont for suspicious activity. Copy.
12: 406 units can reduce right now. He's not armed with a torch or anything, and it doesn't sound like we have a crime yet, but we're still confirming.
0: Copy. All units on this call can reduce. I copy. Unit pistol.
10: And give me the rest of a apartment fire complement, please. I'll check from engine 4 if it's going to be a working fire standby for that. But I got a one apartment, single story, well involved with smoke.
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9: Copy.
2: Engine 3 communication, I'm going to be adding you to the balance.
10: It's a fire attack on this, I'll get a report in a second. I got the distal end, south end apartment with well charged smoke. Go ahead, fire attack.
13: Yeah, it looks like there was a room and contents fire in the back bedroom. Fire looks mostly out. We're going to need a ventilator here in just a minute. I'll give you the heads up. We need more bombs. Oh, yeah, go ahead and fire up the fan when we got it. We got a door open.
10: We fired up the fan. Also, on your Delta side, I do have access to a basement, okay? I got a basement towards the back of the apartment.
9: Go ahead.
5: Update the address to 3049.
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9: 03, call 3.
14: Coming.
2: Data 401 up and arrived. Do I need to go somewhere else? Go ahead, sir.
15: DOC was just southbound on Marion and 220 Camden around the area.
2: Copy that. Yeah, I'm at Herndon and Chestnut now.
16: Southbound on 99 in between Kalami and 912.
14: What's that for?
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14: Hi, copy. Because I'm broadcasting at 0 priority at 148 East Amador, apartment 101. It's for a DB disturbance.
13: I'm at fire attack. Negative. Also, fire looks under control. Looks like it was a small fire, maybe a trash fire or something in the kitchen. Seems to be contained. We'll be checking for extension. We don't have any need for any more crews inside.
10: Command copies. Let me know when I can cancel the rest of the balance. I can keep you in ladder 3 and squad 3.
13: Hey, Chief, I think 2 engines in a truck would be sufficient for now.
10: Command copies, break communication, cancel the balance, someone be able to handle with engine 4, ladder 3, squad 3. And correction, engine 1.
8: Communications copies, all incoming to the end street incident are cancelled.
2: Squad 4, copy them.
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2: Coordinator 1, going to have mail on Beechwood, east of Maple, at the Hand Center, Central California. Got a unit? He has his hands up.
0: Beechwood, east of Maple, I copy. 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
0: Coming.
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0: Victor 11, I copy. He is going to be at Bryan and Champlain.

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1: Good.
0: So no answer so far for the PBIT. Looks like Southeast still has a volunteer tonight that has a PBIT, so if he finishes up with 7-7, we'll try to get him over you.
1: Disregard. Negative, you can reduce.
0: Five out of one.
1: Stone in Indianapolis with 8, John Lincoln Yellow, 530 on a Mercedes.
0: It's showing 552-26. It's going to be a gold C-230 out of Fresno. Can you just turn him?
1: Hey, Mary 11, copy.
0: Hey, Mary 11, go ahead.
1: California 1, that'll count, please. 9, William, Zebra, 410, code Econ.
0: Copy.
2: Command, fire attack.
0: Coming back clear and current, 24 Nissan out of Fresno. Coming back to the steel. Air rate.
3: 3 out of 5, turn in.
0: Edward 28, copy. Copy. 3 David 22, I copy. He's still going to be in the parking lot there. It's a DMA blue windbreaker with pants and a white shirt. There's a black backpack. He's walking westbound. And the RP's asking if he can be trespassed.
1: 3 David 22, I copy. Can we just confirm that he's in that survey? And if still, they want to press charge for petty theft as well.
0: 3 David 22, I copy.
4: Command, safety one. Electricity should be secure. I found it in a different building. And copy. Utility secure, gas secure. Primary and secondary search completed. Break communications. We can take a traffic back to Metro.
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1: 4-2, go ahead.
0: All west of 6, California Plate, 9 George, John Baker, 382 on the Porsche.
1: You're showing clear and current 17 Porsche at Clovis. Victor 11, he's going to be in the alleyway between Walsh and Mono, just east of number 7. He'll be ID only, negative 1. Mono, east of 7.
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5: 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It's going to be temporary, Edward Sam 27, William 8.

0: 322, go again.
1: 322 to 3, David
2: Tissue. Go ahead.
1: Hey, I arrived at the location. I didn't see the guy, and I didn't see anyone walking westbound of the location, so I'll go campus.
2: Copy that. I have the CSIB, ending mileage is 748.
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1: Copy.
2: Somebody in the front or the back.
1: Okay. Charles 2. I'm on 10th Charles 2. RP states that there's an unhoused subject that has been pacing the street. It'll be a white male adult in his 36 foot wearing a red and white cap, blue shirt, and black shorts. States that he's carrying a blue bag and he's been looking into vehicles. He was last seen walking southbound on Whitney.
3: Three
1: out of 20, Charles 2-2 is close. Copy, 3 out of 20. Was protected as a first of crystal.
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6: Okay, copy.
2: Okay, Unit recovered. State Mary, unit with traffic, go ahead.
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2: Broadcasting for information only southwest of the residential panic alarm, Marlin and Merced. Residential panic alarm 1229 Martin Crossing Merced. He was attempting to fight the RP and is aggressive. He's a Hispanic male wearing a red baseball cap, no shirt, and blue shorts.
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11: Attorney and Fruit 7, William Zebra Victor 326, on Honda.
2: Okay. Amy, you're low volume. 42, copy, go ahead, what's up, please?
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2: Fresno,
13: lots of thanks. So, Channel 5 was on a brief emergency traffic from my click, so all units go to 4.
2: Fresno 1 broadcasting a 1 priority, 6033 North Alva Avenue, phone is now pinging at this location near the train track. RP's en route to check this address, so if he went near the train track, didn't see anyone do juvenile. Are scared. RP is sitting inside with the doors and windows locked. Unknown further about the subject or if he had any weapons. Male is still on the other side of the fence as of now. RP had no further info.
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0: 4 does have a lease of liability at 226-26 last of Williams at a present.
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3: 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I believe he has a 5150 paperwork.
1: Copy.

0: 4-1. Looks like they'll possibly be in a silver 2020 Toyota Tacoma, license plate 65061 Adam 3, with a baby on board sticker on the rear window.
1: Copy that.

0: 3 Victor 11. I'm at Ball. 7th Street. I don't see you. So often.
1: 3 Victor 11. The unit will be in the alleyway between Balch and Mono. It'll be east of 7th.
0: Copy. I'm right over in there now.

Copy, we're rising, McKenzie call.

0: 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I was surrounded. 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
1: DFR-1, it's going to be 6506, 1 Adam 3, break 5711. 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

0: Bravo One, I've got the gray, silver Tacoma by the tracks, but different plate. Can copy you, please?
1: Go ahead.
0: 15435 David 4.
1: Fresno, last of Ala Trinoco.
0: Copy. Were there any descriptors for the Tacoma? This one had a cover in the back.
2: Perfect one.
1: Perfect one.
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0: 541. Nothing other than the baby on board, this sticker on the rear window.
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0: Go ahead.
1: 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I don't need your turn.

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0: like I have a rolling... Sorry, westbound Fresno. Coming up to the east.
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0: police parking lot.
2: 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We will for a check of our PE at Chestnut Hedges.
3: The BFR 1, I've checked the vehicles closest to the track from Marty to Brawley. I'm going to go back and check another row of cars.

0: Affirm, you have a DL ending in 972 for San Jose.
1: Is talking about a bus, taking a bus back to the location, and is talking all over the place about organized crime. RP states that he's currently at the bus stop now at Chestnut and Hedges. 47, go ahead.
0: California Yellow, 155-9056 to Las Martinez. I don't need returns.
1: Copy.
2: Seven is 5 David
1: 21. Go ahead,
2: sir. Just got on the phone with that family. When you get a chance, give me a call. 551 traffic.
1: 551, go ahead.
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0: west of Hawthorne. Vehicle registration suspended 3/21/2023. Suspect at the rallies on Fresno and 99 with a line of fire to the west. Traffic for a DV suspect at the rallies Fresno 99. There's a line of fire to the west. I don't want it now secure, one thing.
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0: Diamond. Can we have somebody landline the RP on this admin? Patch for me.
1: VMAX on this one down. Can you put me on to that? 0859.

0: Pro 15 David 21, I'll be ETO. I'm gonna head back to recharge.
1: Test on Hedges, and I do not see a male with a white t-shirt at either of the bus stops.
2: Copy. First range is Kimberly. I'm sorry, the protected is Kimberly. Copy. FSO confirmed. The RO restrained Sebastian will be expired 7/27, serving course. Peaceful contact.
1: No.
2: I copy.
1: Service 6 odd.
0: Super comfort.
1: Yeah, perfect.
2: Last unit.
1: 5-7-11.
2: 5-7-11.
1: Iran 2, could you check them out just on the DCB?
2: Copy.
1: Mike 5-1. Mike, my crash. Can I have 1-1?
2: Go ahead.
1: Last update, phonetically, Tom Adams, Tom Union Mary, versus Desmond, 9-10-97, BMA, good ID.
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1: All that are we on, is it open to SureNet? We're up far away, please.
3: 6-8-4, go ahead. 8 Baker, Sam Charles, 142.
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2: We have a black older model BMW driving at a high rate of speed through a donut at the intersection. Last thing northbound on Thornton from Rio.
1: 1-7.
2: Last unit, you were static.
1: Waldo Vino, first of Rosenda. Phonetically, it's going to be Robert, OG, Sam, Edward, Norma, with Adam, Nita Bursis, 2-11-1990, HFA, no ID.
2: Perfect.
1: Mike 11.
2: Mike 11.
4: You put us on Clay Adam at Larry and H at Henry Street. And can you copy, please?
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1: 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It's actually just one door.
2: Go ahead. Yeah, Arkansas Plate 919 Yellow Edward Sam on a Mercedes.
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1: Roger, 7, affirm.
2: Bakers 1, you can arrive us on that.
0: Baker 2, it's going to be a black male juvenile, 15 to 16. Last thing, wearing a red shirt and black shorts. Just left the location now, northbound on Sugar Pine towards Pine Hill.
2: We have eyes on him. Making contact with.
0: 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Beachwood.
2: Alexander, 1227 of 2011.
0: Blackstone from Ashland, be a gray four-door sedan. Come on.
2: Is there a unit that can assist us to stand by with the juvenile while we speak to the RP?
0: 5 Adam 2-1 is in route.
1: 5 Adam 2-1 and 5 Baker 2-1.
0: Multiple units.
1: 5 Adam 2 and a 5 Baker 2-1. I'm a route from Herndon and Riverside.
3: Mike 5-1, left on 1.
0: Mike 5-1, go ahead.
3: Last of area, first of head 2, 922-2004, HMA, good ID.
0: Kidding.
4: That's Forever 2-1, it'll be towards the disturbance, shot present.
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6: I think we got it. 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
0: Adam, do you want to come to Barrow Garage? To Lindcliff Rental. Visual. Eccles has a Nobel felony for BC 10851. Wick 777. On Sheernet for... Eastbound, Fresno and Gettysburg. Ed B. Baker, negative DCB. He's also showing as a missing person.
9: Brian and Rice, 8 Adam, Queen Yellow 066 is a black Acura.

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2: 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Found wandering the streets, not seeing anybody outside looking for him, and knocking on doors, trying to find out where he lives.
0: Coming out, 551. 551, that serial number's coming back. Pedro Escobedo.
4: Eastbound Gettysburg from Fresno with a gray four-door sedan, one-star window tint violation.
5: That's okay, and put us on the car.
4: Copy. 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

0: 77 Chile, clear and expired, 3-8, 2026, 18 Honda, out of Fresno.
1: For aftermarket. Possibly aftermarket. Trying to look in flock now, see if I can find it. If I check this next one, can you go to the higher one? I guess the RP was that lady right there. She's saying you kept going higher. Hey, Mary Christine, can I get stops on Idaho, please?
0: Go ahead.
1: 5 Baker, Charles, 043, Union.
0: Go ahead.
2: We'll be in front of the Planet Fitness on Blackstone and Dakota on 9 Adam Henry George, 464, BMW.
0: Gray, 2018 Ford Edge, to a left of Rubio, out of Haley, Idaho. 77, go ahead.
3: Frank, 831-6876, left of Moreno.
0: In a fight, or be advised, he didn't want to call at first, but he is unconscious. EMS was conferenced, and they will call back if the transport before we arrive.
1: You got it stepped on.
4: That's not working.
0: 515.
1: What was the license plate for that vehicle with that power garage?
0: 324 vehicle is clear and expired, expired 6-2-2024, it's a 2007 BMW out of Visalia, with two releases of liability, most recent one dated 10-11-2024. Kevin.
5: Central, could you update our location to the motel 6, room 336?
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0: Copy.
5: 516.
0: 516.
5: Talk to the driver, he wasn't getting high, his vehicle just wasn't clearing the aisle.
7: Victim all the way around, and can you check if there's an associated girlfriend?
0: Copy.
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0: Personal 10 through George 2, and RP advising that his girlfriend had assaulted him. They said he hit her with an open hand. Female is of Valeria Cortez, wearing a black tank top and white shorts. No weapons involved. RP refused EMS.

0: 21. Can you put a belt on Maple and East with the transbucal? Phoenix, for retail. Adam 21, can you put a belt on Mead and Maple with a vehicle? Copy, play when you're ready.
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0: Can you check a serial number, see if we still have it confiscated?
1: Good.
0: Sam William, 40 Victor Edward, to Smith and West Springfield.
1: Copy. Edward, Tony, can you add a plate to the call?
0: Edward, Tony, go ahead.
1: Santa California license plate. Lincoln 8, yellow, Lincoln, Ocean, William 3, white shirt, Cherry Traverse.
0: Copy. Or 7, go ahead.
2: 5, Charles 22, I have Indy Miles already.
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0: Better 20, that vehicle is currently clear. 2016 Chevy out of Fresno, lost a Whittle. 5-9, copy. Seven, your plate is clear. Current 20 Hyundai out of Fresno.
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1: Negative.

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1: 3-8-2-1, go ahead.
0: Identify David 2-1. We're going to do a 110 ping. The phone's back on.
1: Copy.
0: To the unit's canvassing. They located the juvenile at Cornell and Holbert. He has one check over in that area.
1: 5-5 Zebra, I copy. Quad 3, go ahead.
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3: Last phonetically, Sam, Ocean, Robert, Ida, Adam, first to Ignacio. He's going to be a junior, date of birth is 7-3-2006. Good ID if needed.

0: 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Illegal fireworks coming from 5143 West Willis.
1: X-ray 24, the vehicle's clearing current is the 2007 Audi out of Fresno.
0: I better 20, I have an associated girlfriend, Cindy Castillo, an Axon, if you can confirm. 47, go ahead.
2: Fine, right, California, 9th, Mary Robert, 880 to a Dodge.
0: 47, yes, I'm gonna go again with the 19.

0: 7-7, copy deal.
1: Berkeley, Sam, Paul, Edwards, Edwards, Roberts, person Emily, her birth is 629 of 92, white female, so I do.
2: Jimenez.
0: The stop, what?
2: Seven, Tom,
0: 22. That's Millbrook and Thomas, 7, Mary, Edward, William, 345, on the move.
2: Adam
3: 23,
2: copy.
3: So that's the widow, person Kayla.
2: Copy. Five 31, that's valid. Did you need for one?
3: Negative.
0: Okay. 47, that plate's gonna be 9, Frank Mary Robert, 880.
2: The female is saying to leave her alone. The female is not answering the call taker's questions and then hung up. The RP just called back on 911 and the call taker heard a brief verbal disturbance and then disconnected.
0: Copy.
4: Squad 3, copy.

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1: 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It'll be at the Murray calendars 1781 East Shaw Avenue.
2: Resident
1: 122 out of 23. Showing the new address at 2021 West Dakota at 7 meters. 7.07 meters.
0: Larry Miniwala with California 9 Sam Robert Zebra 382. Final stop is going to be Miniwala.
1: For left of Sphere, it's going to be the suspended DL. She is showing a 2 rubber misdemeanor for PC2399 out of Kings County. She's also on probation for PC487A Adam till 2028, negative in sensor gen DCB.
3: I two copy.
0: Five Adam 213, find a responsible and catch myself.
3: Copy.

0: 5 Adam, Joe 1, can we get an eye unit that says code 2-5?
1: Unit 2 is Dutch, 4141 North Pike.
2: 5 George 2-1, we can go with that at 2-1.
1: Okay, thank you.

0: 5 George 2-1, 5 Alpha 2-1, wind route from Iron to Blight. You want us code 2 or code 3? Code 2, fine.
1: This is off, 22, drop.
2: 22, go ahead.
1: Thomas Millbrook, 7 John Ocean Victor, 548 on the port. Great traffic.
2: Copy, 3 David 2 1.
0: 3 David 22, just merge the call in, it's the same one.
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0: Channing in Yale. Gonna be a Silver Kia 8 William Adam 8 Paul Adam Lincoln 248.
1: 551, can you go with the plate again, please?
0: 8 Paul Adam Lincoln 248.
1: Copy. One that comes back expired 6-2-2026 out of Fresno, Los Barbosa, RIF dated 6-15-26.

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0: Desmond Butler with California Plate 6, Union Paul Roberts 752 on the Toyota.
2: Is the homeowner able to respond up?
1: We'll landline him back and see if he's able to.

0: Be wearing a black tank top, white sweat shorts, wanted for 243-81. He's not willing to process you and advise if you do contact her, she might appear intoxicated. That's a form of her mental health. Red eyes, slurred speech, and irate.
1: Joanne.
2: Spoke with the responsible. She gave officers permission to search the building. No one to pursue charges if we find anyone.
1: Copy.

David 1. We have 18 results showing 3700 West Palomarino, radius of 719 meters from the northwest corner of Palomarino and Knoll. David 2-1, the responsible is unable to respond out due to being out of town.

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1: Winner or one Belmont and Card.
0: Copy.
2: On foot, the apartment complex. Haven't been flagged down yet regarding any disturbance.
0: Copy.
3: 2 out of 2, 3. The from Rapid SOS. The caller's last location was going to be directly east from the post office on Hughes. The first building south of the vehicle entrance is just directly east. The dots line up like they were walking from the sidewalk to that building, or that maybe there's a pedestrian entrance there.
2: Copy, thank you.
1: It's M11, traffic. Oh, I'm sorry, 2M12. Belmont Fresno 9 Paul Ida Davis 806.
0: Copy. 36 comes back, current expired 328 of this year, 95 Caddy out of Seeker.
4: 7 South 22.
0: 7 South 22.
4: If you can stop broadcasting for a transport unit, we need one for a blood draw.
0: 22
5: incoming. 5-1,
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0: Very current. It's a 2009 Ford out of Ontario. 8 Toyota out of Fresno. Well, I'm going to copy your detail.
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0: 5-1, go ahead.
6: Frank 353, 0938, left of bus 1.
4: 507, Mary, clear protocol.
6: Ah. 507, affirm.
0: Code 613-2026 for expired registration. It expired 3/10/25, a 2017 Toyota out of Fresno.
4: I got it.
0: 2 George 23 also has a pending master file. Also out of Fresno. 8/11.
4: EMS conference, the conference file.
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0: 4, go ahead.
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George Ginger. Good. So we're going to do a search of the car, and there's five on board. Okay, still not free, a second.

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3: Copy that. Okay, I'm currently 2003 Patty out of Fresno, last Florida.
2: Motors, double to assist at Northeast at Dakota and Beach will be for a pin in 3 vehicles involved.
0: We've got off the phone with RCD owner. She's okay with us going inside for a and she's trying. She wanted to trespass anyone if they look at it.
2: Copy, David, 2-2. They're still at Route Code 3.
0: 4-2, I copy on the en route code 3. 7-2, I'll be in Route Code 3 as well.
4: Traffic accident for engine 11, zone 39573, Herndon was across Fresno.
2: All incoming apparatus to the Peach and Dakota incident can cancel per engine 42 on scene.
1: California Police 7, George King, Unit 162. I copy, go with a second.
0: California Police 6, Baker Sam, Victor 051.
1: Go ahead with it, sir.
0: It's going to be California Police 8, John Sam, Nora 178.
1: Copy.
5: Match an excellent for your RP with one Mary from 2020.
0: I copy. You want to add a deal on the go?
1: Far Frank 2, I've got.
0: Adam 3144627.
1: Back on me.
0: 4 Edward 21.
1: Fred Edward 21.
0: As of right now, no injuries that are confirmed.
5: Broadcasting, zero priority welfare check, me from mail floating in the canal, Van Ness and Elizabeth. Multiple units.
1: One first plate is clear current 14 Nissan out of Union City, second plate clear current 08 Honda out of Fresno, third plate clear and current 14 Mazda out of Fresno.
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0: sending a 1-party welfare check, 1772 West Alluvial Avenue. Possible unhoused male couldn't make eye contact, seems confused, now walking west towards Herndon in front of the Walgreens.
1: 1640 East Mile.
2: 4521, I copy, thank you.
3: 9 and 184.
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0: Background at 3650 East Alta Avenue.
4: It'll be in the area of Shields and 168. They've been bombed with silver Nissan Murano, plated 9 Paul Mary Victor 831. Safety advising the passengers appear to be attempting to jump out of the vehicle. The vehicle then pulled over and let the subject out. The subject's going to be Hispanic female, possibly in her 30s, wearing a black shirt, blue jeans. Vehicle was last seen heading westbound Shields east of 168.
3: At Yosemite and Belmont on that person in the canal call. I'm going to be sitting here seeing if anybody floats this way.
0: Copy. Just from rapid deploy with a 22 meter radius.
1: Our one TAC 1 first on scene will be Elizabeth Command.
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4: It's going to be clear current 17 forward out of prison.
2: Yeah, can we start a roadblock and stuff for that?
4: I copy.
0: Get water.
2: Yeah. 5-1 on a Honda.
1: Squad 9.
0: Squad
5: 9,
0: go ahead.
5: Can you add us to that water rescue call?
0: Squad 9, copy. 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
6: Boat 19, engine 3, engine 16, ladder 3, squad 9, safety 1, battalion 1, zone 50563, Elizabeth Cross of Van Ness, reports of a patient in canal. RP is wearing an orange top and jean shorts, could be closer to Elizabeth Street. Operations on fire, 1, tactical on TAC, 1, first on scene, Elizabeth Command.
4: I copy any unit to check for a PBIT at Northeast.
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2: 4 Charles, go ahead. 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
7: Forever 2-1, Kia, did you also call?
4: Forever 2-1, go ahead.
7: It's going to be Union 1477569.
4: I copy.
0: 5-3,
4: made clear
0: current
4: to our
0: Honda, set up for others.
4: Blends
7: us
4: left of
0: Juarez.
7: Okay,
0: sir. Ah.
8: Can you confirm the cross of Fulton with the canal?
0: 5 Edward F. Frank, expiration. Showing no expiration, it appears that he is a 2 Robert. I'll run him all the way around.
1: Okay, thank you.
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0: 7-2, copy.
3: At the first reported location.
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8: 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Cornell and Channing, now saying they wanted to commit suicide from the cross streets and disconnected.
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0: 2026, 12-4, Ladder 1, standby for traffic. Reading problems for Ladder 1, zone 50596. Barton with Cross Thomas, 770 North Barton. They'll be in apartment 101.
11: And lowering a residential audible 3197 North MacArthur.
3: 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Copy that. Do a drive stage.
4: Came online stating there were other females attempting a fight at the location, but disconnected before getting further.
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12: 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East South Dakota, 50 feet off, each intersection is not acceptable.
4: Thanks.
13: 321.
0: 321.
13: We're going to try the house on the corner, Orange and Alton, north east corner, near some arguments. You guys should be 947. South Orange.
0: Copy, is 320 on scene with you?
13: Say again?
0: Is Edward 20 on scene as well?
13: No, I hear you.
0: Copy.
13: Edward 20, front gate's locked, can't knock the front door. Can you try to find a phone number?
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14: me. So units
2: Belmont, get ready to get a visual.
1: Zone 50563, Elizabeth with Cross Venice. Operations would be on fire 1, TAC 1 for Battalion 1 on scene as Elizabeth Command.
15: Belmont Yosemite, he's under the overpass.
10: Command, victim, he's submerged and slowly floating downstream. He's heading south from Belmont. I have boat 19 here with me.
15: Dive 19, Battalion 1.
2: Yeah, go ahead.
15: I'll have a way to retrieve him as I'm moving. It'll be better for you to go to the next downstream. We'll try to catch him.
2: Copy. Break, boat, dive 19. Get started going down to the next center crossing. Grab him there.
15: That's what I'm approaching now. I'm walking next to the body. He's too far down for me to get from the surface, but I'm almost to that intersection. Okay, we have, looks like water team coming in with a ladder there.
2: Okay, we'll check that.
1: Copy, it'll be unit 224. Battalion 3, go ahead.
10: Place tower 11 available on quarters. 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I have one of the water team members in my rig en route.
1: Battalion 3, copy. Out at Franklin and the canal.
2: I'm UTSO 4, can we just try and contact you one last time, please?
8: Yeah. Visual rebroadcasting in the unit to fill at Cornell and Channing.
2: Yeah, in front of the mail, you see in front of it, he's trying to look up the camera quick and turn out.
8: 11 to go in front of 1124 West Cornell.
15: There's a concrete ladder right here. He looks like he's caught up on something right here. He's not moving about where I'm standing, but access from river left.
1: Bolt forward van, left west bumper.
10: What's your location?
2: Stop right there and walk in.
15: Dive 19, do you copy my traffic?
2: Negative, I'm going to face-to-face with you.
15: Have one of your guys come down. He stopped in like a low head strainer where I am right here, but there's an access. They might be able to get him with the gaff there.
13: South of Gibson.
4: Baker 2-1.
11: 3 Baker 2-1.
4: Side direction is clear. We'll be going outside to the Baker now.
11: Copy.
4: Are you in the backyard?
14: Yeah, from the southern and east side clear, and then the shed in the back on the southwest corner. Just can't clear that. So open.
4: We're coming up on the door on the east side of the building.
13: Break 2-2 should be okay.
1: Unidentified fire for engine 5, zone 47563, with Sean with across the shield.
4: Are you on the call then?
11: Someone else?
13: Copy, where at?
11: Ask 2-1, are you able to get further?
15: Command Battalion 1.
11: Your vehicle?
15: Yeah, go ahead.
11: Still mapped for the female and male in Axon or DV. Burn mounting. Showing an expired DL status. Her address on her DL is going to be 5145 East Lane Avenue, apartment 224, negative Hamster, Shannon, DCP.
16: Copy, thank you.
4: 3712, DL.
15: What do you think?
11: 349. North Marcus.
4: clear and expired 7-2 of 2605, that accurate at present.
2: Copy.
4: 406.
11: Service. Inbound cleared expired 10-14-25-16 Honda with the pending master file at Santa Maria dated 11-13-25.
4: We have Marcus and Shaw.
11: 4855 East Lane, Avenue Apartment 224. Copy.
16: The one that got him out of the water, we're going to clear.
8: Everyone copy, thank you.
11: Line with a disturbance at Marcus and Shaw.
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15: Yeah, I'm getting here now.
2: Five 07. Ready for a call, Sarge? Wait for him. At Church and Elm with 9 Tom Adam John 283.
4: Captain. 4 Baker 2, go ahead.
15: Victor 7026263. That's the Villa Vega Sanchez. That's going to be the driver for the 4.
4: 4 Baker 2, I copy.
18: Is the people still needed for the call?
2: Orange and white with ace call 26558. Adam 23.
8: 2 Adam 23.
2: White 23, we still have EMS saving.
11: He's being violent. Someone's holding him down.
4: A welfare check. It'll be Wofford and Forrester.
8: There's one to 206.
2: 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Is that just called in right now?
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20: Go ahead, sir.
15: The body that was covered, which type of clothes do they have on?
20: He was shirtless, sir.
15: Okay.
19: 206.
21: So the RP is reporting that when everybody was looking for the first body, homeless person may have fallen in here at this location.
11: Zone 53602, Kings Canyon with Crest Willow, 4982 East Kings Canyon Road. Two Baker 23, 2 Charles 23, I'm going to send you to a welfare check 5156 with West Wayson, son of the health crisis. He's being violent, hitting people, and he's being held down. EMS is confidential and staged.
8: Still trying to find a single unit at the original location of Venezuela.
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11: 3-2 Charles 2-3, the son will be wearing a blue t-shirt, black shorts, no shoes. They are inside the residence now, juvenile hospital. He's not being physical right now.
19: Quad 3, just confirm. Just wanted to confirm if 175 is their asking.
6: That's
22: control, please.
11: Copy. 23 Tesla with a Penny Master Bell, seated 410-26.
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22: Go ahead.
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22: Communicate, this is Bannon's command. 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
11: Last of Huff is showing a valid deal status. 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
22: 300-21.
11: 300-20.
22: Yeah, man, I could, have some of those zeros in Northwest you need.
11: Copy, thank you. If you can switch the bike. Possible armed subject is a client at 78 North Santa Fe. He had a pocket knife from his staff, and he was saying, what would happen if I stabbed someone?
25: Copy, we'll be in round code 3 from 180 Explosives. Can we get a description or name on the subject and DOT, please? And did he just have it on his person or did he actually brandish it?
11: His name is Alberto. He's wearing a black shirt, black sweats, and black sandals. He still has a pocket knife, but it's now in his left pocket. It's in front of the facility. Correction, he's in front of the facility facing back and forth. The other staff members are there with RP to assist. Knife incident was about 15 ago. Juvenile is now just pacing back and forth between the front and the dining room. RP is still trying to get Juvenile's profile for full name and DOP.
23: Copy.
22: I'm on channel 5 and route to assist George 21.
11: Copy, thank you.
22: 5 George 21, take it in, Mr. Mayor, side D.
26: The Clinton and Chestnut with license plate 9 Edward 681 on the 4th.

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2: 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Princeton address is negative 2-4.

0: we're on scene. The MDT's not allowing me to go on scene.
1: Engine 3, I copy that. I'm placing you on scene. I've also notified Chief that the buttons aren't working for you.
0: Copy,
2: thanks. Hey, female was removed on front of the system, put it back on bright.
3: Copy.
4: No disturbance near Abbey Fedora. I put from CHP. They would hang up. No answer on call back.
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8: A residential audible alarm, it'll be at 6537 North Augusta Street.
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9: Phone number. I'm looking on the map. Doesn't look like there's going to be an address there. It looks like an empty lot.
3: Copy, I'll ask. I'll take it. Zero priority, single round shot spotter activation, 3507 Mayfair Drive South. 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
8: Casting for info, Southeast units will be responding to a one round shot spotter. It'll be at Mayfair Drive South, 76.
3: Towards Brawley from the southeast corner of the empty lot.
9: You said they were going westbound from Brawley?
3: Negative. Westbound from the southeast corner of the empty lot to Brawley. Looks like they were just north of 58, North Brawley. Very one round shot spotter.
0: Ten, I copy the update. Possible someone's trapped in that vehicle. 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
3: 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Of it being possibly related, the dot is showing at the end of the driveway of the address, and that address is negative shared in.
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9: Day 9. Hey, you gave a 2658, which is off the shield in Brawley. Which location was needed to be responded to?
4: And bystanders will possibly flip the vehicle back over.
3: Was advised.
9: I copy. Is there going to be people still in place?
4: They say one person's trapped inside, and possibly two people in the vehicle. I've got 5 RPs on this. A lot of updates.
3: Last of Lopez showing valid deal status.
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11: by for a second. 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
7: Frank 272, you still need code 3?
12: 72 negative, anybody coming code 3 can reduce.
3: Copy, any unit en route to the TC at McKinley and Normal can reduce. He has no weapons seen. The southbound was passing Herndon and the Chevron car wash.
8: As a one rebroadcasting that one priority residential audible, it'll be Augusta and Los Altos.
12: Block, westbound, number one lane.
14: Oh, 945, to an address here. I'll be tied up for a couple of minutes.
3: That's what I copy.
14: And west of 41. So west of 41, south of Belmont, Columbus Love, brush fire.
3: Copy, first one to 3, Adam 22.
7: I copy, block westbound trip.
3: Copy, thank you.
12: 42 arrived.
3: Copy, 42.
7: Adam 22 to 3, David 21. You guys need me for that shot splitter?
3: Firm, for zone to 3 Victor 11.
15: This is 3 Victor 11, available with a PBIT.
3: Copy, can I have you respond to McKinley and Normal with the PBIT?
15: Responding to McKinley and Normal, en route.
12: Give it to 1 to 307. Outside of the shooting, I hear there are multiple parties going on with fireworks.
7: Copy. respond to 3 David, purple. Central Cortado gets here. Do you think you can block westbound McKinley from west of the, or east of the TC? Traffic's starting to get backed up. We're going to have to divert them.
5: Yeah, I'll go block traffic out. Millbrook and McKinley, westbound.
7: That'll be perfect.
5: Copy.
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13: Go ahead.
8: Were you clear for info?
13: Go ahead.
8: For last of high, it's going to be suspended DO. He is going to have a 2 misdemeanor, 2 Roberts out of Madera County. He's also showing to have 4 misdemeanor, 2 Roberts here in Fresno. They're going to be for PC 602 and VC 14601, 0.2 A Adam. It's going to be negative insurance at TCB.
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14: David 20, take a ride on the TC. I'm going to be blocking traffic McKinley. Down on normal.
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7: Current, do you have a plane missile?
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14: 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You're out.
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14: On a 1 Zebra at 7315 North Collins Avenue, apartment 101.
8: Engine for the notification came from Battalion 2 as they were passing by, advising south of Belmont, west of the 41, column of smoke visible.
5: Yeah, I copy. It's at Washington and Angus. Purple is blocking, you know, westbound traffic getting me up there at the actual TC.
7: Yeah, they want you to take the TC.
5: Got it.
14: The revising is in the door, so if it's not, we're working on it right now.
3: Sample.
14: Okay.
3: One to 7 top 5 9. I'm showing that 3 Baker 22 is in route with MP this.

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0: Victor Ida, Tom Adam, and DOB is going to be 211 of 86, HFA.
3: Adam on 9.
0: Driver is pretty irate, calling 911, trying to get a different officer.
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0: Northbound 99 in Ashland with 6 Zebra Queen Lincoln 377.
1: Confirming last 3 is 377.
0: Confirm.
1: Baker 2-1 is coming back, clearing current 07 Mercedes out of Fresno, 288 Salinas.
2: Falls for squad 9 zone 46565, Cortland cross of Palm, 404 East Cortland.
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0: you, the window should be locked, or if he doesn't have any way to pick the lock, doesn't hear any movement either, with no weapons inside the room, only mattress and containers inside the room. I'd be advised, you just moved in yesterday, and the juvenile's been there for 10 minutes.
1: Charles
0: 4, go with the first.
1: Frank 157-2161, so last hit was 0.
0: Copy, go through next.
1: Actually, it should be a name. Me left, it says list.
0: Status on both of these?
1: Is that typical?
0: Copy. Black and brown. Last thing wearing a black shirt, black shorts, and black shoes.
2: What's him?
3: Put me on a four zebra. I'll be on Valeria, just north of McKinney.
0: Does not appear to be in any kind of stress. Didn't say anything when she rang the doorbell. They're advising them to eat. Then went to the neighbor's house. But then came back over to the RP store.

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2: 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I just made my team to have a mobile.

0: at 213 Baker 22, or if you just called back, if I assume that you're going to open the door, is there a code 4 of PD canceled?
1: 3 Baker 21, I copy.

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2: Is the waking breathing going to be transported by EMS? Patrols are rising, they're going to take care of it.
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0: Roger, stand by, copy.
1: Testing for information, northwest of the zero, Rialto, and I'm Pleasant for a disturbance. Alright, copy, 5021, or double.
0: Alright, somewhere double.
1: Copy that.
0: Let's say,
1: Air Explorer, do you
0: have fire on the channel? That's focused on brother. We're bringing out, we're contacting 2, bringing out 1.
1: Let's go to that last unit.
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1: 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Let's go to an Air Explorer DFR unit, go channel 5. Air Explorer DFR, go channel 5. With the pellet gun, it's going to be a white male adult, gray hoodie, black short, and then there's going to be two other subjects that go by the name of Derek and Jordan. They're now going to be walking behind Slater Elementary.
0: So, if you're able to find a COB by any chance, to run them.
1: George 23.
0: Good.
1: It looks like an axon. I don't have any names that it's associated with. However, our most recent call for service with the phone number is going to be 420 of 284 for a fall victim. Now, 507, does it specify that in the call? I'm going to have to confirm with the speaker.
0: Copy. Thank you.
1: I go into any visible C, so or cadet for McKinley normal.
3: Traffic.
1: 5-7, go ahead.
3: Heavy and Tyler, 7366, right 4.
0: Flight 41, can you run one in the middle for me?
1: Flight 41, good.
0: So it's going to be last of Adam Baker, David, Edward, Lincoln, Lincoln, Adam. First of Sean. Date of birth is going to be 10-18 of 91. It's going to be a female. I have an ID number, but not a good ID.
1: I copy confirming that first is Sean. The causing a quick burn of the RP is going to be a victim. She's advised that she's going to be in the grass area of the park off Emerson near the playground. She's going to be a white female adult with blue shirt, black shorts. She's going to be with her boyfriend and her father.
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1: I'm checking with the call seeker. We're cadet assistant southeast, McKinley and normal.
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0: Spezza, I'm broadcasting A1 Priority for illegal fireworks with suspect description 22240 South Cross.
1: Hi, George Thorne, I copy that update. Can you just confirm the arrival on foot or in a vehicle?

0: 5421, the RP did advise that they were walking behind Slater Elementary. They didn't specify if he arrived in a vehicle or but.
1: Copy. And are they able to point out the apartment number or just the complex?

0: 5421. The advisor can point out where the subjects live. They didn't specify if they can point out the exact compartment number. Did you want us to call them back?
1: Negative. We just confirmed that when we were at.
0: Copy.
2: Stop. Stop.
0: 22, go ahead.
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1: 32424
0: East Ashland. Unknown TIE fighter for engine 16, letter 18. Zone 44512, Gettysburg, which is across the Carnegie, 5770 West Gettysburg. Gonna be for trash can on fire.
1: MH unit, and can you start as EMS code 24 involuntary? Thank you, sir.

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0: Yeah, you go ahead and place us on that. Cancel ladder 18, engine 16.
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0: What badge did you want to use for that to Robert?
1: 183.

0: bike for one. Are you Cliff Ransell on both of your subjects?
1: What?
0: Your first one with the first name of Sean, showing a suspended or revoked DL, misdemeanor to rubber for H&S charges, bail amount of $2,500, negative share in NDCB. For your mail, Lester Moreno, he's showing an expired DL, he's showing to have a felony to rubber for PC 3455A Adam, no bail. On PRCS community supervision for PC 298008 Adam, discharge date 7/25 of 28, he's negative share in NDCB.
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2: 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It's Phil at Harrison in Florida.
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4: Contact anyone for a commercial audible, Oak Harbor, 3005, South Coast State, Cross of North. We have a security guard on the scene that found damage to the property.
3: 5-7-4-1.
4: Hi, your subject David. He has shown a total of 5-2 Roberts on QCAT. Which one did you want cited for? For confirmed for sight.
3: All of them can prophesy.
4: Copy.
3: Doors to one to Charles, did you? Good.
5: Hey, I got another victim on my end just south of where you guys are at.
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3: Ashland and Augusta with 8. Paul, Nora Baker, 452, should come back to a silver Toyota.
4: Copy.
6: You hit with that pellet gun, by any chance?
0: 2000 Toyota out of Fresno, left of Jameson. Release of liability as well out of Madera. It's going to be dated 7/9/23.
3: George 21. Can they give you a cross street that we can try to start hitting that direction where they might be located? Fax 23.
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0: I'm broadcasting a zero priority welfare check, 10910 North Honeysuckle Drive.
1: He's just in the direction of Pleasant and San Gabriel, if you could just cam this. I got people, we'll go cam that way. Yeah, he doesn't know a specific house, but just eastbound on San Gabriel.
0: For physical disturbance.
2: For Edward 2-1, show myself and bring 2-2 and bring 2-1 to that.
0: Edward 2-1, I copy. I'm going to send you and Frank 2-2. I'm going to send Frank 2-1 to my other zero. Pimp. That's your card's lost. Go on the other zero for the welfare check. 10910 North Honeysuckle.
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0: I'm on broadcasting illegal fireworks coming from the backyard of 4845 North Ellendale Avenue. Unknown description. Both fighting, the cult figure is still getting further, no weapons.
3: Information only, Northeast Unit responding to the 3 Sherman, frozen for physical disturbance.
0: On copper.
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0: 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So one of the males did run towards the men's warehouse, so that's gonna be the white male. And he's in a white shirt.
3: No suspect description for either one. And there's also gonna be another one over at Marty.
4: Has two males and a female with presence in Jersey.
0: Broadcasting for Zona Zero for the welfare check, Honeysuckle. It's advising there's a male that on the ring camera advising that he is bleeding. Also, it looks like he's running away from somebody. It looks like he is also trying to get into RP's home. He's pushing the door aggressively.
3: No one broadcasting a zero priority. Physical baby disturbance. RP stab is hitting her mom. 4762 East Orleans.
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2: Field fully focused, Mark. Action line, Mark. We'll be coming up from the east. George 2-1, Charles 2-2, hey, go through San Gabriel. Looks like they're walking northbound. They're looking at me. They're kind of walking away now. I copy. We're at Pleasant and Rialto.
0: What?
2: Send us Baker to this call.
0: Copy.
2: Service. Have someone point them out towards me, even the kid that I'm with. He pointed them out, saying it's them. Copy. Charles, my dude, can we check for air? Get to Lakeville.
0: That's okay. It's on the channel. For Baker 2-2, your RP's advising he does not know the male. The male did now go to the neighbor's house. Looks like he's now back at the RP's house. He's going to be, he's either a white male or Asian male. I see wearing a blue polo shirt and shorts, no shoes.
2: Yeah, can we keep it on my way? So we arrive.
0: Different. Put his father in a chokehold, and his father got out of it. No weapons. He's hiding in the room with their little brother and whispering.

0: 3 Victor 11, are you please be back in service?
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0: On the roadway.
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1: 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Engine 19, zone 46537, Shields with Cross Valentine, 3360 West Shields, going to be apartment 102.
0: Cross is away.
1: I copy, to take. The large angel tattoo on his back, the subjects are all in the living room where he states that the mother was attempting to throw her mother in the wall and threw a bottle at her.
0: 3
1: Frank 29, stage your best. Coming. 4 Baker 2, just for info, Murphy's now advising that the male's near the bushes. He does have limited visual in that area.

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1: Well, can you just block all of eastbound traffic? Paper.

0: requesting for info, aerial fireworks in the area of Sierra Vista and Fremont.
1: That'll be the last one.
0: Russ Fresno, operations will be on Fire 1, TAC 1. First on scene will be H Command. Broadcasting for information only, Northeast Unit, corresponding out to Mariposa at the Dave's Hot Chicken for physical disturbance. And Southeast units are also rolling code 3 to Orleans and Chesna for a physical DB disturbance.
2: Repeating commercial fire for engines 3 and 4, ladder 3, squad 3 and 4, battalion 2, zone 53563. Thanks for the cross of Fresno. One report of fire in the utility room. Emergency fire 1, tech channel 1. First one's going to be H Command.
1: So, any further help?
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0: Order call for ladder 18, zone 39498. Turned in with across of Highway 99 northbound.
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0: Zone 44521, Cornelia with across Norwich, 4488 North Cornelia. Last apparatus, you're static, can you repeat?
4: Communications engine 14, good, give us that border call for ladder 18.
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6: We're out with the mail. 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
5: 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I'm going to give you the air. 10910, North Honeysuckle Drive. Here, it's out the mail.
4: 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Communications, why don't you start PG&E and a high speed rail representative?
7: Communications, copy.
5: 2-3, I copy 1 detained units in route code 3, can reduce channel secure 2007.
8: 2-0, madam.
0: Only we did advise North Central of the call. They're going to get a response started as well. If you could just advise when you get on scene if it's our area or theirs.
4: Thank you.
5: Go ahead.
0: Traffic accident for engine 9, zone 48553. Clinton with across the fruit.
4: So, let's make sure we have high speed rail authority contact coming this way also.
7: Copy that.
9: Ladder 3, it looks like you might be able to make a little better access on the north side of the where we're at.
4: Copy. 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
4: Thank you.
10: This is going to ride. Best access is going to be off of 8th Street at the, to the end of the construction.
5: 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Edward 20 is going to be clear for into 13 Kia out of Fresno. At 10910 North Honeysuckle Drive for a male prone down. 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
5: Five, out of 2, go ahead.
6: Last of seeing, that's Sam, Ida, Nolan, George Henry, reports of Sam, Damien, Henry, David, Edward, Edward Paul, 8/12/87, and your male adult, you should be on parole.
5: I copy the last name, Sting, 5-2-1, but can you confirm the first name again? Yes, that is.
6: Sam, Damien, King, Henry, David, Edward, Edward Paul.
0: Engine 14, go ahead.
4: we check the area. Had a couple cars catching up some dust. That's it. But, let's have it. Let's start, USAR for confined space entry and hazmat.
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10: Command, Battalion 2, your responding resources, maybe they come down to Fresno. 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
4: Copy, Chief. Hey, we're heading your direction right now. I'll face-to-face with you shortly.
9: Two shorts, two through the two shorts, two three.
7: Go ahead.
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7: Copy.
5: George 2-3, just confirming you're arrived.
3: George 2-3, we're arrived. Can you add two plates to the call?
5: Go with the first.
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12: Six, 13, will somebody asking for one of us?
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13: Last of Catano, Charles, Adam, Tom, Adam, Noro, ship person Jacob, 915, 2004, break for second.
14: That's a call for commercial fire for hazmat 1, rescue 11, engine 11, engine 1, ladder 1, tower 11, zone 53564, each with the crowd to Fresno. Operations will be on fire, 1, TAC 1.
5: Thousand, he's negative sure 90 dB.
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12: Fire George 2-1, F5 Charles 2-2, both of us. Go ahead.
16: It'll be left of Henderson, first of Christian, coming to Bell, and DOB 04-14-07.
5: Excuse me. A two vehicle traffic collision, Clinton and Fruit.
4: Will you place me on the Weber and Herndon incident en route?
5: I see, copy.
4: Negative, I'll call you back, sir.
5: Copy. Units Philip Baker, 23 at 2829 West Ashland.
17: Male that's described in the call, the primary that's on parole, he's, we're going to have a good 243D out here. He was last seen 5 minutes ago, westbound from the RP.
5: Okay, copy.
17: So,
5: first one, 5 out of 2-1.
4: I do copy. I'll keep responding until you find out.
7: Yeah, for me to release the bottle.
5: Just confirming 5F21 was not out with the suspect.
17: We're off with the reporting party.
5: Copy.
7: Five on 5F21.
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18: Hey, just for info, your guys' primary likes to go run towards that gas station here in the south. Off of Herndon.
17: Alright, 3 George to Fresno 1. Do we have any spare units that could rope the area for our primary here?
5: We're going to need a spare unit to assist 3 George 2 1 to check the area for us. Thank you.
12: Go ahead, sir.
4: Hey, sorry for the delay. We're out with Jordan Folsom and Derek Folsom. They're brothers.
12: He's wearing a gray shirt by any chance, or a gray jacket.
4: Yeah, from we got a juvenile that was wearing a gray t-shirt, black jeans, and then or a black shorts, and then a white male juvenile, black shirt, black jeans, located the forest around him.
12: George, you want to go for 245, just stand by, we'll wait for the answer.
5: Fresno Broadcasting, a zero priority direct alarm at the Ross, 23 West Shaw Avenue. Yes.
19: Okay, I have a high-speed rail vault. We do have light smoke showing from the vault. It's going to be a confined space injury, so you know, we're going to be getting set up for that. Priority is going to be life safety, and we're going to need, once we get the break. Once we get everybody on scene, we're going to go do a brief and make sure we have everything taken care of to make confined space injury.
12: Confirming your route.
9: That's affirmative. 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
19: 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You got about a 15 to 20 foot descending ladder that you're going to go down. This is the same location where we may have a high voltage electricity, same vault location as Palmany H Rescue about a month or two ago.
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9: Right, copy.
5: 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And we're responding out to Smith and Woodward for disturbance. 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
5: Julianne Hillary. 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
11: From the cross streets is Rose and Cavalant. Copy, they shift the brush off fire.
21: 36, tackle plate.
2: 36, go ahead.
21: 3 George, 1-8, 296 on a Chevy pickup.
14: There's updated address, Rose with cross Cavalant, 2513 South Rose.
2: 25 yards. Arizona Valley, stand by for a B-well. Processing bill, it's going to be for a drunk driver. Looks like it was seen in Belmont and San Pablo. It's going to be a Hispanic female stringing a twisted T in a white U-Haul pickup truck with Arizona plate of Adam Norris 66549, Lessing Westbound Belmont.
4: 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Would you like us to come up to your location and leave this area for Tower 11?
22: Hey, can you repeat?
4: 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We do have those battery-powered lights, or we're trying to make room for Tower 11 when they get here. Make sure they have access.
22: I think you're good there. 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
2: Five George 2-1 last 4, it's going to be 1143. I'm going to have you and Frank 2-1 switch over to channel 2, they need units for multiple 1. Full in church. We have Thomas in number 5 and Sunnyside in church.
19: Tower 11, safety 1, just an update. It's going to be about a 40-foot descent to get to the bottom. And also, I think they've knocked down the fire. You should not need turnout. The BDU should be appropriate with SCBA.
21: I copy all. If you get a chance, you work with Hazmat on their, with their printer to get a confined space entry form printed up.
19: Yeah, copy. We'll work on that.
1: Frank 2-1, I copy.
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0: 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It's going to be behind the address listed.
1: Go ahead to brush 16.
0: 3321.
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1: Copy, can you check your SS?
0: Copy.
2: I'm sure gray pants and brown steel toed boots.
3: That was 7 brush at 8.
2: He's born in 87, sir. About 6 feet, 180, black over brown. Should have a beard.
3: Copy, any bicycle or anything like that?
2: We're out with him.
4: George 20, Charles 15, head deposit, OD unknown. You being the next one?
1: Can you add engine 208 back to the 41 and north traffic?
0: Engine 208, I copy. 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
3: The house, I'm trying to get a line between that house and the fire.
1: Copy that, yeah, we're going to cut to it on the Brian here.
5: Hey, we have your primary at the 7-6, whenever you're ready for an infield, just let us know.
6: Copy, victim's going to get transported right now, I'm going to transport the wife to your guys' location. She can possibly identify. Good.
0: Baker 20, you can send us 1220.

0: call for a vegetation fire for Patrol 2, Zone 39501, Weber with Cross Curtain.
1: Same way it came. Just let me head back. Hey, copy. Let me know before you round the corner. That way we can take the guys out.
0: Vegetation fire for engine 15, zone 52612, to Larry with Cross Avila, 5326 East Larry.
2: They actually made it inside. They said that they were open from the outside.
1: Flight Robert 22, go ahead. Are your eyes hip to park? Not yet, sir. Copy.
3: Yeah, we're over here.
4: We thank you.
1: I think we got enough room for you up here.
5: We'll break you on. I copy.
6: Extreme Command, go ahead.
1: Hey, just a quick update. You probably copy. We do have a high sea rail authority vault. Light smoke coming from it. We need to make sure that we have utilities secured. We have hazmat on scene for air monitoring and UNSTAR on scene for confined space entry. We'll be formulating a plan here and making entry shortly. When you get an opportunity, can you update me on PG&E's EPA and then High Speed Rail Authority also?
5: Communication Squad 3 is available.
0: Squad 3, copy. Donald, on Jensen for disturbance. Disturbance? I copy. And then the unit with traffic, you recover.
7: 5 out of 21, time out of check.
0: Go ahead.
7: From my location to 3 George 21's location, 520, 120.
0: Copy.
7: And
0: I'm going to be 2020. BOL out of Southwest, driver, Hispanic female adult, taking a twisted T in a white U-Haul pickup truck with a Arizona license plate of Adam Nora 66549, passing going west on Belmont from San Pablo, front on clear. Fire on 99 and Floral, switch to SDO Command 3, SDO Command 3. For info, Southwest is flying 7 turns, Grand S for Buckle 211. Southwest 28, Air Supergo Channel 1, Air Supergo Channel 1. Southwest Unit Tower 0. The chair has been asked. Possible attempt to 11 with the physical disturbance.
7: Back to the original address. 520 with one female adult.
0: Adam 21, you're last for 1167, repeating 1167.

0: Menu 1 has that one. George 2-3.
1: Good.
2: Prison 1-106. Main RP's giving up detail. Suspect possibly armed. Unknown if it was a knife or a firearm that RP saw briefly with something in the right hand of the suspect. Hispanic male, 5'6", wearing a black t-shirt, black basketball shorts, and left in the vehicle, unknown DOT.
0: Start one, my way, please.
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0: 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Date of birth is 1-10-2008.
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1: Go ahead, seven. I think we got a pretty good over here. 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
2: Coming sounds good. 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Thank you.
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4: Whenever 21 for James, I have an index number only, native answered ShareNet and TCP. 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It expires in September.
3: And an 8 copy.
5: James, we are.
3: 16 copy. Commission 1, it's going to be illegal fireworks at San Pablo and Belmont. Possibly the whole street is doing it.
6: Savannah 4-0 at 7020 North North.
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8: 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They're holding back because she should be threatening staff. EMS is requesting an EVA.
4: Understand what you say. It's going to be outside of this location.
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2: Go ahead.
6: You're here for a call, Sarge.
3: Maple. Northeast with a traffic hazard at 2875 East Brandon Lane. Murphy City neighbor has a folding table in the middle of the street that is blocking traffic and is using the table for their fireworks.
4: Charles 22, I'll be saying 10 subjects took his wallet and all his property.
6: 5-7-11.
3: 5-7-11.
6: Can you arrive us on 1-0 at 331 West Beachwood?

0: First 16 is AOR.
1: First 16, copy.
0: George 2 1 5 Charles 2 2, positive ID on him also. Copy.
1: Escalon, Shield and Brawley, Paul also in Fortner, Sneed and Audubon.
0: 5 Charles 2 1 time mileage.
1: Go ahead.
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2: Ladder 3, standby for traffic. For info, legal fireworks in the area of 6473 North 5th Street.
5: Los Altos in Constance, Haslam in Norwich, Blessed there, bro.
2: Ladder 3, Ladder 9, Quad 4, Battalion 1, Zone 51572, Valeria with the Cross of McKenzie, 348 North Valeria, operations will be on Fire 2, TAC 4, response team will be Valeria Command. 10 for Osmer.
1: I would be staging off in the Cito and like second string.
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5: Madera County for PC-5948 Adam, $10,000 bail. He's not doing anything local, keep that trim at DCP. No ROs as well. Nothing in A, but.
1: Got that.
4: 1890, says he's on probation.
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1: Cam 10, 8 Adam 10. 5 Cam 10, go ahead. I'm gonna go northbound on Ferris here from Herndon. Copy.
2: 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Engine 8. 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
1: I ride at FCJ 666. 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
2: I copy.
1: Did
0: you 208? Did you 208, go ahead.
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0: Greetings, Officer Squad 9, zone 45544, Griffith Cross of Warren, 1443 West Griffith.
1: Requesting a report, it's going to be at the Walmart 1804 East Ashland with a disturbance who wanted a refund and is now making threats. To Glenn McKenzie for a disturbance. Broadcast information only, there's going to be illegal fire risk, kill men and drown.
2: RBS for assistance with the juvenile trying to run away, 12 years old. Asked for PD's assistance and said they were going to physically assault the juvenile.
1: Sure, fireworks. Item first.
3: Let's on that next one, please.
1: Thank you for answering. So, this is responding to Lynn in Huntington for elsewhere. Southland, FFD is conferencing.
3: Direction west side. You got stepped on. We're at the Vagabond on the west side. I copy. 1-2-1, can you update our location?
0: Fire in the area of Minnewalla and Kings Canyon.
1: That's going to be a black female with red hair, possibly in two different buns, 18 to 24 years old, 5'5", wearing a red hoodie and black leggings. No weapons are seen.
0: Repeating residential fire for engines 410-208, ladder 3, battalion 1, zone 52612, Linwood Cross Huntington, 345 South Lynn. Operations will be on fire 3. TAC 4, first function will be Lynn Command. Engine 6, standby for traffic. Vegetation fire for engine 6, zone 52603, Platte with Cross Helm, 5082 East Platte. Break other apparatus, can you repeat your traffic, do you recover?
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4: Yeah, bro. Santana to 1 Edward Ravel.
6: Go ahead, Sergeant.
4: I just picked up the last traffic. Do you guys need my team out there, or are you guys all good with the K-9?
6: We have enough units out here. We should be good for now. If he barricades or something, then we'll lay down.
4: Copy that. We'll be nearby around California MLK there.
6: Copy. We're going to be taking a suspect in custody.
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5: 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David 2-1, last 4 is going to be 1305. 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
8: That's for reporting fireworks from 1706, California, or whatever the road name is.
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0: 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It's going to be the same as 208's call. 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
6: Is there any identifier with that identity?
0: 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With the Aranda, I just found a matching DL. It's going to be out of Long Beach, though.
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7: Engine 5.
0: 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Engine 5, start towards the vegetation fire zone 51552, Humboldt with the cross of Franklin, 325 North Humboldt.
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8: No, engine 54, I've got a large fire. It's just north of my location on Crystal. Appears to be a structure. I want you to start a structure balance from Fresno City and North Central. I'll figure out whose jurisdiction it is shortly.
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8: 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Broadcasting illegal aerial fireworks in the area of Belvedere and Pine.
0: Number 3, Battalion 1, Zone 51617, Illinois, with Cross Minnewama, 5490 East Illinois. Operations will be on Fire 3, TAC. Three TAC 4, responding will be Illinois Command.
7: Hey Zip, you got fire on the west side of this house impinging on the structure. Communications, Battalion 3 and Engine 5 have arrived on South Kenmore Drive. We have an exterior fire with a direct structure threat. All advise on additional resources.
0: 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Vegetation fire for Engine 208, Zone 47605, Brown was across Winery, 4865 East Brown.
4: It's a brush fire in front of the house. They said they had an update that it's not the actual house.
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8: Baker 2-2, I'm with them.
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13: East Street, can I just wanted to confirm, has you started made entry?
14: Negative, we're finishing briefing and we'll be making entry shortly. I'll update you when they do it.
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8: Communication, engine 6 available. Have you assigned anybody to the vehicle fire yet?
0: Engine 6, that's a negative. I can place you on it.
8: Go ahead and place this on that. Okay, Slider 9.
0: Slider 9, go ahead.
8: Put an area of Belmont 99 at that vehicle fire. I don't see it anywhere. Do you have some better information on it?
0: Rider 9, that's a negative. Single report.
10: The previous dispatcher that you were going to have an officer out there, I can broadcast one for you.
15: Okay, and I don't see this address. I don't think it's a valid address.
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17: Communication, Vision 54, I want an incident on Crystal, across the Hawes with Squad 3. Give me about a quarter acre in the grass, we're going to wrap on it right now.
10: Kitchen. Marola, at Warner.
15: Yeah, that's where I'm sitting, and I don't have an address of that here. And that frontage road, they're lined up with fireworks and... shoot out fireworks here, so I'm not able to get in there right now.
10: Copy. Any unit to assist Chap 7 at Marola and Warner for a death notification?
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0: Squad 3, standby. Investigation fire reported out for Engine 17, zone 32582, Wood Duck Circle, was across East Shore Drive, 741 East Wood Duck Circle, for Squad 3, go ahead.
3: The traffic on Crystal and Hawes, fire is almost extinguished, continue Engine 16 for mop up, additionally Engine 54 is at scene.
0: Copy that.
10: They're going off in the backyard at the moment. Neighbor is possibly named Teresa. You do have video. It's going to be wearing all black. If I say moved in a few months ago.
18: Airway, it might be 4020 North Sherman, but they can have direct access from the alley right off of First Street. It's getting pretty big. It might even be on the structure now.
10: I copy. We'll advise of FD. Keep me units to start that with.
11: 4 Baker 2 Breakers, code 3, Herndon and Cedar.
3: 4 Edward 2-1.
11: Same traffic.
3: 4 Break 2-1, code 3.
10: I copy.
11: 4, code 2 fine.
2: For what reason?
10: Break 2-2, I copy. Units on the house fire, stay advised, we just got a merge 3971 North 1st for a house fire. Wait for a structure fire.
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3: Looks like that address is mapping northeast.
10: 206, I copy, but it looks like northeast is out. It's going to be 4020 North Sherman. They're saying it's central. Only fireworks in the area of Barstow and Grantland, Valen Shields.
3: An address is wrong.
10: Six, you're all static. I can't copy.
3: I copy.
10: Floridor number 8, RP's advising it also sounds like gunshots.
11: Address on the call.
10: I copy. Confirmation, I'll review. incoming for aerial fireworks in the area of McGill and Henningway, Ashton and West, Barstow and Grant, and Pima and Brown. Line 4291 North Millbrook.
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19: 307. You put me on Charles Tutu's call, and the child awaits me. Go by phone, I'll be in the hospital.
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21: 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We're moving on to the Saratoga bench fire.
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2: 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Squad 9, start towards medical aid for burn, zone 45541, Briarwood with Cross Bel Air. 4175 North Briarwood. Apparatus advising unable to locate. Repeat your traffic. You're static.
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2: 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So we'll work our way to that further call, just north of you.
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1: 4 SNM, possibly 2 black males, unknown further description. Ron, I'm showing you on, I'm calling Swift.
3: 2-1, we are also being advised that the gray truck left southbound on Calaveras towards City Park.
1: I copy, they have you on the wrong call. I did not do that, but I'll arrive you.
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0: 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The house looks vacant. It's where the fire was at.
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2: 7, show it with me. 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
1: Engine 7, that's a negative. 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
0: Mark 5, there you are.
1: Berry Drive, give me a white Toyota Tacoma, unknown license plate with a juvenile driver driving around 50 to 60 miles per hour. Gonna be 3 juveniles in the back, 2 in the front, advising the vehicle almost hit the RP, lasting eastbound on Tamron Drive.
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8: Can you update my final stop? I'll be westbound Belmont in between Cedar and Ralph, and I'll take a Cedar.
5: Coming up.
1: Running for vegetation fire, zone 5167 Purdue with Crossville, Illinois. 303 North Purdue.
6: 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I'll be about 253 with a Cedar.
9: 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That's where Atticus has been located a few times.
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3: Copy, this is Air Party, Air Shields and LaShawn. Overtake of a subject lane, possibly across the railroad track. Units go 2 Baker 3 1.
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4: On 1710, if there's nothing else, let's cancel that. And can you tell Animal Control to expedite this, please? There's a guy here that's going to stand by with his dog.
10: Team, NT, Tech, Dutch Vault. It is clear, no fire. We are coming out. I'll be available on the radio. Engine 3 still has...
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1: Four Adam 30.
0: Banal.
1: Go again.
0: And Indianapolis.
1: Four Adam 30, can you go again with the street?
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1: Safety 1, I copy. Bushfire, it is growing, it was turned over to FFD. The first caller is seen from a distance. They don't know the exact address. Education fire for engine 17, so 32593. 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I-1, zone 50582, Tyler with CrossFit, 3627 East Tyler, engine 5 on scene, requesting it.
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4: I'm going to flight the ballot. Gray shirt, he's going to be sitting on the north sidewalk just east of F Street. Coming in.
5: No, that's it.
4: Sierra Vista normal? Southeast zero. Yeah, fire patrols are
2: I copy that there's a fire near Fulton and Inyo. I didn't copy the rest.

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4: We're going to be on A and Mono. Arrive, 713 10.
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6: For aerial fireworks, first in the area of Delno and Sierra Madre. Another in the area of Ford. Another in Polk and Dakota. And San Jose and Phoenix.
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0: 1 Santana, can I get the last four of this?
1: 1765, repeating 1765. 5-5. George 32. George 32. Can you land the response tool? Do you have to respond to our patch? I got no answer.
0: Copy.
2: And downstream from that Dwight call, if you'd like, I can go out there and get their vehicle. Copy, thank you.
0: 2-3 units on this call. Just make sure when you arrive not to block the road. Give it free, fire. Yeah, 4-6 to the next red unit. Yeah, we need to set up traffic control for fire and then start knocking addresses. The house is fire should get bigger.
3: Four Zebra at 492 Whisper.
4: Okay. Alright, 10254 North Sierra Vista. 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
6: The Adam 32, we're going to have traffic on that vehicle. McKinley, west of here, Vista.
7: Aerial fireworks in the area of Donner and Marcus.
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4: 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Partner, first of Lucille, last of McGowan. His finger is bleeding, and he's unable to get back inside. EMS is staging, but they are separated.
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0: Road, where?
2: Just seeing vehicles, not my camera, one. Residential fire for engines 4-7, ladder 18, battalion 2, zone 55576. Cherry with cross Belgravia, 2305 South Cherry. Operations will be on fire 2, TAC 2. First on scene will be Cherry Command.
0: 209, I copy.
2: 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Ladder 3, yes, static, repeat.
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0: 5 start towards unidentified fire zone 36567 Poplar with cross to Lexington 8172 North Poplar.
1: He's putting on the call. Like some shrubbery in the house directly behind it caught fire.
0: I got me.
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4: Copy that.
0: Noble.
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0: Copy for you. Brush engine 15 and start towards vegetation fire zone 15. Correction, 19604. Peach with the cross of McKinley, 1535 North Peach.
2: Copy, thank you.
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5: Camera 15.
1: One air check. Waivers or anything? 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
0: able. Engine 19, I copy.
4: Hey, Mario 15, I heard cross of Clay. 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
4: Copy. 3 Sam 10 to Air 1.
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1: Unfortunately. Aerial fireworks. Shields of Earth.
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2: Taco. 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
5: He's in an order. 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Another 14 for call. 132. 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

0: 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Dig him on exposures. 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Assuming Eagle Edge.
1: Copy. 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
4: Still showing valid two losses are bad.
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2: I copy.
4: 3127 East McKinley Avenue.
3: Units on the zero. It looks like the dad should be home with the male, and sister also lives at the location. That's going to be a left of Joshua, trying to find a match in Axon.
4: Press the broadcasting, 130, suspicious circumstance. It's going to be at 160 South Willow, apartment 117. RP has second-hand information about a juvenile seen carrying a black firearm, and he's starting to cuff his officer.
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4: Fresno.
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4: 3 George, do you want to copy your traffic? Other unit with traffic?
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4: Copy.
8: 3-8-1, 3-8 George, 2-1.
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3: Prior calls for service with that address.
7: 4 Baker 30.
3: Baker 30, go ahead.
7: Yeah, disregard the 1. That's still.
3: I copy.
8: I'll get a info.
4: I copy. just confirming Louisiana 7, William Perry 556.
8: Paper.
4: I'm not getting a return for that.
9: Patients are being pulled for a vegetation fire zone 54551 Eden Crush West.
10: He's advising of an unknown suspect at Brandon 9 from our boyfriend. So the sergeant copy. Stand over unit 6-0.
3: Access illegal fireworks 15-4-4 North Pacific and in the area.
0: We got a Jensen and 41. Is that going to be the same?
3: Last stuff should end. First up, Brian. Busting wearing a black t-shirt, black shorts, currently in front of the yard of the house. He is under the... He is drunk. He's not going inside the house. No weapons.
9: Okay.
4: Reservoir 1 broadcasting. Is there for any physical disturbance? It'll be at 5021 East Indio. It'll be two males seen fighting for the location.
3: Baker 2, go ahead.
7: 3, Robert Charles.
10: President of Brown County for info, Southeast responding to a physical disturbance. Your email is hello.
3: Coming back to that mail. The mail's dead, actually. First of Gabriel.
10: Adding mail, possibly this morning, with the knife away at his hand. Should be a kitchen knife.
3: Void and solar.

0: of the guys are in the front yard where that above ground pole is at, and one of them is walking west, about 3 to 4 houses to the west. And they're all on the south side of the street.
1: 321. We got 2 units to the west and 2 to the east, and I think we have containment to the north. We can probably roll in with everyone overhead.
2: I copy, did you meet there?
1: Hey, we can advise. Can you just go with the suspect description one more time?
2: It'll be a male, white shirt, black shorts.
1: Anybody not ready to roll in? 32, we're good on the east.
3: I'm with the coach to the west.
0: One of the guys is standing in the middle of the street right now. Okay, I think he sees officers. He got out of the street, he's walking pretty fast into the apartments.
1: To the north or south?
0: The south.
1: Calling the description.
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1: My address is 2143 East Belmont.
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1: 548 Charles 3 at the Dodge Ram.
0: Suspect description.
2: 3321, I copy. Is any there? Fresno 7751. Plate showing clear and current 2009 Dodge out of Selma.
0: He went and sat down pretty quick. They're patting him down at the gate.
1: At 3404 South Mesa. It's looking like this could be a
6: subject does not appear to be bothering them and no longer seems to make sense.
5: Engine 208, unidentified fire zone, 51572, Belmont with cross floor, 2143 East Belmont.
6: Ariel, this is 36 East Portland.
5: 921, you have Charles 31 arrived, you have Frank 32 en route, code 3 still.
7: The unit has just arrived, you throw one that Frank. Charles 31, I'm going to have Brian on Granville and Solar.
5: I copy, you somewhere? I copy, I'm going to give you the air. Charles will be on emergency traffic. Charles will be on emergency traffic for uncooperative Granville and Fuller.
7: 4 Charles 31, we can clear the air. We're going to take your time down.
5: I copy, channel's not secure, 2225.
1: Charles 32, I'll have Casey in the middle room.
5: 2208.
1: Copy.
0: For
1: one
0: death.
5: Copy.
0: Everyone, to the units there, next to the casing. He had something in his hand when he went to the yard. We don't know what he did with it.
1: Rank 21. We got probably 20 people here. Eastern at 3404 and 3406 Mayfair Drive, and we'll probably take one more unit to the front and a double unit to the alley. We got multiple gang members here.
0: Okay, section 121, they might need some assistance.
1: I copy and route. Heads up, that back house back there is going to be a lead leader OHS fire 140-69 against officers.
0: Got somebody climbing the back fence to the alley.
6: Cornell and Berlin.
1: Units are going to be mobile around it. Let us know if you guys need anyone else.
0: Copy, appreciate it.
6: Section 1 broadcast.
0: I had a pickup just in the alley. She was climbing the fence and looking or talking to him. It's just to the west of that dumpster. There's a guy standing on the passenger side.
1: Right, so I made contact with them. They're unrelated to this party.
2: Did you want me to call and see if we can get further?
1: Yeah, we're going to need to speak with RP and then the other person that gave that info.
8: Will be committed for 10 more minutes. Releasing NT1, moving over to Command 2.
5: Yeah, out of pressure.
1: Alright, we'll show me out with Black Zone 22, please.
2: Coming in.
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0: code 2016, can you add a Fresno?
1: Are with that male detain? Abram. One of the guys, there was three of them in the street that initially walked east to where that doughboy pole was at. He's probably one of the guys. He's his clothing matches.
2: I got you, thank you.
0: Low volume, go again.
1: There's a few garbage cans along the east fence line. Before he walked out in the street and went to those houses, he went to those garbage cans and put something in it. Can somebody check?
2: Yeah, Emery 11 is checking it right now.
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2: Coming up. 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
4: 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Residential fire for engine 16217, ladder 18, battalion 4, zone 48521, Berkeley with across of Lodi, 4713 West Berkeley. Operations will be on fire 2, TAC 1. First on scene will be Berkeley Command.
5: Anyway.
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12: 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Duty for a disturbance involving fireworks. Starts with advising that there's a subject, pointing them at people passing by. One of them shot her son in the back.
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6: 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Is this a county call? 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
1: President 1773 is showing clear but expired 2-10-26, 2011 eastbound out of Clovis.
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3: For us, and with the residents to see if they have any needs.
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5: Fire, you guys close it out, they don't need our assistance.
6: Hey George, probationer walked away after being by the trash can where there's shell casings in it. Went to a party he was not originally at. He came from this 3476 where the shell casings are. Are we good to secure this and then get six victims on this call? It's going to be a 246-3.
7: Yeah, firm. I'm not sure if six victims will come out for just a 246-3 though.
6: Copy. We can take care of it if they don't. Frank 2-1, we're going to, the AMAR units are going to secure the apartment. We do not need the air. Frank 2-1 to Cortado.
7: Go ahead.
6: Hey, let's start infield on the long-haired HMA. That's one of the witnesses that originally said that did it, and they kind of recanted and didn't want to be on paperwork. And then advise if it's a positive or negative.
7: I copy. We're going to be moving to the east side right now.
6: 6-6-13-03. Can you show me on the back crawl as well?
0: I-4, copy.
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9: Holding, calling party
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9: RP's advising a bullet just hit their window, shattered it, came from the backyard, emptying out the front wall. There is a shell under the fridge. They were advised not to touch it.
0: Engine 2, just information. The RP's responding to text messages, and they are not answering any callbacks as well.
10: 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We'll take a look around, but we'll probably just be available here shortly.
0: Engine 2, I copy. Break. 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
0: West Holland, 3023 West Holland.
13: Adam to West.
0: Adam to West. 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
3: Holland Command, do you have anyone else in route?
4: 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Apparatus on scene is all that's responding to this call.
8: Fire where it got broken. They're trying to flag us down as we're route to this other call.
0: From the brothers that they're on their way with guns. Arvita became uncooperative, did not want to give any further. Frank 32, I copy your AM, man.
8: To go to the fire call, or have Charles 22 go to the fire call?
7: If you're close to the fire call, you can break the fire call.
8: Number 28, copy. So is that one you copy?
0: Jason, I'll put you in. North Valeria with Cross of Illinois. 228 North Valeria. Los Rodriguez versus Elizabeth. I'm checking with the call taker if it was a female or a male. RP.
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14: 10 Ashland, it's going to be a county, so you can start seeing CC, and then say when you're ready.
0: Go ahead.
14: 9 William King, Edward 914, and then self-conscious of breathing, FFD is a 50 and that.
0: Copy that. Spam current 2610 out of Fresno, left to Rodriguez.
4: Frank 21. Sorry, Frank 21.
6: 3457 has cameras at point where the gate is located.
4: I copy.
7: You're with this side.
1: Tom 72, plate showing clear and current on a 2002 Mercedes out of Fresno.
4: Is that 3457?
7: Edward 32, can you come closer?
1: 2 showing clear and current, 16 Hyundai out of Fresno.
0: Frank 32, looks like RP's being uncooperative. The call taker is trying to get further.
7: Say it again. You guys in the apartment complex?
6: Affirmative.
1: There's 32, copy.
7: Item 22 to Cookie, copy that.
15: Confirm A match?
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7: Copy.
15: Two units, man, speaker to 3457.
0: 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Can
6: you pass on plate?
1: Go again.
0: I use a gang member. Kelly, Fireworks College of Belmont.
6: Detained mail. There were 32, I got him. About a walk over to Cortada. Hey, does he have a longer shorts on with tall white socks and maybe a white baseball cap?
15: Abram.
6: Okay, so him and the other one that he just did the input on are on camera with a flashlight in the middle of the road where the casings are. Looks like trying to pick them up, but I don't think it shows the video of the shooting. Copy. Edward 32, Cortada, you ready for the second?
7: Abram, good.
16: 6-1, yellow 1, gonna be on a Ford pickup.
1: Coming in.
17: Ford pickup to that Ford call. And Merlin, North Dakota, Raleigh.
0: Copy. Be advised, I do have engine 16 going to that border call. Do you want them to continue as well?
1: Sir, I just realized the house on fire, cop service came to Canyon Chestnut.
7: Go.
6: Go ahead.
1: In the third detained to be a WFA, you want to dual on that one as well?
15: Is she wearing a red shirt by chance?
1: Negative, she was in, I believe, blue shorts and a swimsuit.
6: Negative, I'll come talk to you right now. I'm walking down there.
9: clear all around, valid deal.
16: Copy.
6: Copy, deal.
1: Last unit for the deal.
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1: Good.
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6: We're going to go ahead and come in on this west side.
7: Yeah, that's affirmative. Stay in this, but...
0: An untyped fire for engine 2, zone 43545, Emerson with cross mark.
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6: Copy.
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14: the females call for it, even though
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0: Copy. 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

0: 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It looks like nobody's coming to the line. It's just hearing vehicles passing by. 5 Jordan 31.
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2: This is engine 9. It looks like your structure threat to this home immediately to the east is taken care of.
3: We got break 56, come in, post patch. I want you to follow the eastern quarter line. I need to stop the fire progression moving east. Fire progression moving east.
1: Copy, thank you. 8 out of 10. Can you give me a walk on one, please?
4: Yes.
1: Last name is Yancey, Yellow, Adam, Nora, Charles, Edwards, Yellow. First of D'Anthony, David, Edwards, Adam, Nora, Tom, Henry, Ocean, Nora, Yellow.
0: For Ladder 18, zone 39516, Menlo, which across Carnegie, 5743 West Menlo.
5: Entering command at Captain 58, Battalion 57 will be headed to the Dakota incident.
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0: Okay.
1: You notify the 6 Victor units of the terrestrial injuries. 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
0: 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Man with Gila are taking him out of white sedan with the trunk open. Information.
5: 2268, is what's been wanted on the DCP?
1: Can you confirm? 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Confirm.
5: Baker 62.
1: Three Baker 62.
5: Mission is a zero, please.
1: Three Baker 62, copy.
2: And can you also have the star location for air bottles?
5: Cancel it, everybody.
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1: 1516, copy, please.
0: Go ahead.
1: 9, George, John, Charles, 986, system back.
0: Broadcasting for info, aerial fireworks near Lewiston Road. 564, Blackstone with Cross Birch. 7259, North Blackstone. Casting for info, since she's displaying to Hedges and Delno for disturbance.
8: Aerial fireworks near Cherry and Torrance.
0: 4 copy. Casual on broadcasting, this is 0631 West Hedges, Apartment B Baker. RP saying there's a visible DV disturbance and they're breaking things. Possible that her son and a girlfriend at this location? 808.
3: multiple other structures.
0: Is there out, so the TC code 3 can reduce. EMS was refused. It'll be a Hispanic male, black hair, wearing a black shirt and dark shorts. He left the location in a gray sedan northbound on Maple.
4: I copy. Did they leave the cone at the Arco?
6: Beyond. That address provider is going to be on the code just west of Brawley.
5: EMS, half the stage, please.
0: Copy.
6: Yeah, from we just arrived.
0: President, we're broadcasting for info, central and route code 3 for a vehicle rollover, Dakota and Thorne.
1: Fresno and Holland with 6 Lincoln Union Charles, 735, should come back to the Silver Dodge.
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5: Number 120448.
0: Copy.
6: Bring to 1, it appears to be behind 4088 West Dakota Avenue.
5: I know we're a little strapped for bodies right now, but if you can find me one more, and we'd, K-22's got a unit to the rear with him.
0: Copy, Fresno, I'm broadcasting for an additional unit to assist at 3315 East Iowa.
8: All right, please.
5: Copy.
8: The,
0: 2087. All right, come back. This reporting by the scene. Leo pedestrian was also hit. Everyone's just screaming. We're trying to get some further information. There is a pedestrian on the ground bleeding from the head. EMS has, of course, been advised.
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0: Okay.
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9: Engine 20 communication. Engine 20, you're going to be canceled by EMS, it seems.
11: We do have breathing support being started out to your location here on Holland now. Additionally, Red Cross has been notified. They will be contacting our resident here within the next 2 hours or so.
5: Copy, thanks.
9: Fire 87, I copy. Brush 16, can you repeat your traffic? You are static.
1: Anybody not arrived can reduce code 2. Looks like the occupant that was being attended by FFD, the driver of the patrol vehicle.
0: Okay.
5: staged at 3rd, just south of Iowa. As soon as we get the body set back, we'll roll in.
8: Copy that. Like three houses in off of number 4.
5: Copy.
1: Zebra, Zebra Henry, 446.
9: I just had a standby for medical aid, traffic.
5: Battalion 57.
7: Battalion 57, go ahead.
5: Fresno, Battalion 57, I'll be assuming the Dakota command. What's my next incoming engine?
9: Peach 5192 East Huntington. Operations will be on fire 3, attack 3. First OC will be Huntington Command. Engine 7, go ahead.
12: Engine 7, where is it? Located on fire. Do you have anything further for our call?
9: Can you repeat your identifier?

0: Okay, for all motors working everywhere and saturation. Chukchansky's going to be letting out soon, so when they become available, have them divert their attention to downtown by Chukchansky.
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6: 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We're going to take that residential fire off to you.
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10: 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It's going to be 4824, Diana.
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13: 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Charles 2-2 to Fresno 1, send us where needed.
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2: Engine 6, copy. 230, that is showing clear and expired 1726 on a 2014 GMC. That's a release of liability. Sir, this is out of Guatemala. I believe this is not the current plate. Now advising that nothing was physical, only yelling and PDK canceled.
1: Copy that. Thank you.
14: Any unit to assist 5 Baker 2-1 on the vehicle versus 5 Nicholas on Ashton and Glenn?
10: A single family with a in the garage. This is 24 number. I'll be establishing command. Next in engine company, go ahead and get us a water supply.
2: 694 West Clinton, department 102. CT is going to be given the info.
14: Coming out, let him know.
2: 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Present on broadcasting for info, officer safety in the area of 168 eastbound at Shaw. There's a barbecue pit and lawn chairs in the roadway.
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10: Last of Phonetic, Sam, Adam, Ida, Frank. 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
2: 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I'll broadcast the information, aerial fireworks, Bob and Hill. 42, your vehicle comes back clear and current on a 2010 Chevy out of Fresno.
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2: Activity Butler in Orange. Stating several unhoused subjects in front of the church, throwing glass and grabbing the unhoused property.
16: Number 5, Edward 20.
2: Lawn chairs in the roadway. It's going to be eastbound 168 between Ashland and Shaw. Number 2 lane, CHB has been advised.
6: 5.
2: For 1032, 2523 West McKinley, 636, RO violation, plus 4459 from the church girlfriend. I beg the 32A copy. If he's advising the female left, he's wearing a black trailblazer. I'm going to start writing them for any ROs.
6: 1 out of 32.
2: Add out of 32.
6: 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And show me route to 1 hour for you.
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11: 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Engine 16, Fresno, this will be incident number 14762.
2: Out of the front door. 5 East Christine, firm 108 juvenile.

0: Fresno, I'm broadcasting a one priority disturbance in the area of 4650 North 1st Street. RP states that there are fireworks and gunshots being shot off.
1: That's RP 68, goodbye. Not answering the phone. You have a phone number? For the RP a couple of days ago, he attempted a method to Alex Coleman, 17 years old. Confirming those three, David, 22.
2: April.
1: Copy.
0: Copy. Just confirming that's code 2 secure.
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4: 4 Baker 30.
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4: David, there's John Monroe.
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0: The information, Southwest is responding for a disturbance at 1585 North Pleasant.
1: I want to file, then they'll drag, possibly tilt CRP.
0: Fresno and Broadcasting, Southwest units responding for a welfare check somewhere in Fresno.
1: The curse, the male's leaving out the red Dodge van, dragged and choked CRP.
4: Yeah, David 30, can we get a plate, please?
1: My name is 32, the call taker's trying to get further. A red Dodge van just left, unknown DOT, the RP keeps hanging up. Don from several callbacks.
4: Copy.
6: Engine 3, copy. Is it going to be on Angus and McKenzie?
7: Command safety, I'm on the Charlie side with ladder 18. It's looking a lot better.
4: David 32, I copy. Can we broadcast for EMS as well?
1: I copy with the EMS.
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8: Last name of Mohammed, first name phonetically, Adam Yellow, Edward, Sam Henry Adam, black female, DOB 62392. Don't have good ID.

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3: Diana, Command Communications. 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
4: 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Thanks.
2: It'll be Blackstone and Olive on 8 Union Ida Lincoln 193 on a Volkswagen.
1: Sorry, 4, copy. Negative ETLA team, do you want us to call a second episode?
4: Please.
1: Thank you.
4: Theater to check this out.
5: Yeah, we're good now. We're going to be coming out and get a little water.
4: Copy. 4 Edward 32, come put it on the one that came out.
3: 4 Edward 32, copy. Route for a suspicious person at 1217 East Barron, apartment 120. Female in the complex attempted to open RP's front door and is checking neighbor's door. 432, it's going to be an unknown race female, dark hair in a low bun, lastly wearing a light colored crop top, black jean shorts, necklace, and has a belly button piercing.
4: We copy. 4 George 2-1, traffic.
3: 4 George 2-1, go ahead.
4: Sierra Madre in fourth to California plate, 8, William, yellow, Lincoln, 092.
3: First. 4 George 2-1, that is coming back clear, current, to a 2021 Toyota out of Fresno.
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1: Address when I copy. Go again, you're ready, okay?
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1: Okay, first go ahead.
0: 26 Victor, 1807, it's on a motorcycle.
1: Copy. And RP advised that she is locked in the office and Remini is trying to push her way in.
0: Frank 32, extend that one.
1: Frank 32, copy. Any unit to fill?
2: 2 Charles 31, copy.
1: 32, did you copy?
0: Paper, that we needed.
3: California 9, Baker Lincoln, Nora 587, Kia.
2: Okay. 2 George 32, 2 Charles 31, only description so far of the male is an unknown race male, last name wearing a red shirt, black shorts.
1: A clear and current for a 22 Kia out of Fresno.
3: Is there an answer for a PBIT for 73?
1: Negative, not yet. I sent it all the way around for your city.
3: Okay. Go pick one up for the precinct.
1: Work. 5936 East Lansing Way.
0: Loud party complaints at the Dyer address. Can you clear them out okay? RP was contacted.
1: Broadcasting information only for aerial fireworks, Peach and Jensen.
0: George 21, arrive on Baker 21's call, please. Show me direct to Charles 32, call my B, please.
1: Copy.
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4: 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I'll need one in a minute.
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0: No answer, number 106, we're trying number 136.
1: I have 37, I copy.
0: Good.
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0: 724. Just confirming that Dodge is going to be registered to last settlement.
1: Affirm. Name of Alejandro.
0: Prior with CHP. Seven to five, make it 2-1. 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
9: 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Secure 100 behind the square bear. 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
2: flaps continue coming.
9: It's going to be 8 Adam Pulse, Zebra 039.
1: Highway 99 northbound, just north of Shields, 2045, it's going to be near the ponding basin.
5: 4-30, go ahead.
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4: 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It's going to be the one you have engine 16 assigned to.
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1: 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Hold those.
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6: Plate is clear and current, 2016 Ford out of Fresno. Second plate clear and expired, 6-2 of this year, 2012 Chevy out of Fresno.
3: Be responding vegetation fire, it's going to be zone 50587, Harvey and 8th.
4: Fort Baker 37.
1: Fort Baker 30, copy. Units to it. Phil.
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0: 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Is Rodriguez with the Z or an F?
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9: 409, I'll be en route to it.
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2: 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She's refusing to meet you guys anywhere. She says she's scared. 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
10: Murphy.
9: We do see the name for the patient as being Michael. We don't have a last name. 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
11: 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Hey, I want to see if your incident, it's going to be an extinguished palm tree fire. Looks like it was extinguished earlier today. It's got some embers dropping from it now. You can probably respond code 2, just FYI.
12: Thanks, Sean. Is one of the ones on the northwest corner?
11: That's a firm.
8: Out of Still, Minnesota.
3: I-3 available.
9: The patient is being uncooperative, stating that he's going to pop a clip in the atmosphere. Mentioned that he did see the ambulance, but is refusing to give any description or better location.
3: Copy. 3925 Palo Alto and Cornelia. It's going to be grasped by the tracks.
13: Can I get, we're pole 4, but can I get a parking assist that's got an individual? We have two firearms in a vehicle, we're pole 4, and deal with 3, but we have one individual who is disrupting our investigation.
6: Copy, any additional you can do start that way with Sean and Alan.
8: Ready to tell? Copy, 7-stop 22. D negative 1, put that information and no match in Axon.
4: Copy. Coach, if you want to grab that one, I'll swap you.
9: Venice and Inyo.
11: 220, you could send me that way.
6: 220, copy.
11: That's it, you're over.
6: Copy.
11: Edward 30, same traffic.

0: this is Ian Kern.
1: I have a couple of my units headed your way.
0: Nah, we do. We got plenty now. Thank you, though.
1: Okay, copy that.
2: So your plate comes back cleared current in an 05 Chevy out of Madera.
0: Copy, I do see that name ran in the call. 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
0: Copy that.
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4: Me on the 4284 West Corland, shot side into the house, and can you shand an address for me?
2: What's the address?
4: 3198 North Blythe Avenue. It's going to be a county location.
2: You have some static. Confirm it was 3198 North Blythe?
4: Yes, ma'am.

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4: Southbound 41 between McKinley and 180 for a vegetation fire.
0: Edward 20, do we have air support or DFR to track that car?
5: arms, 9mm, serial number Tom6472-24, Charles Zebra, 55533.
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0: So I'm broadcasting aerial fireworks, Kona, Iowa.
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0: engine 10 for a dumpster on fire, zone 48597 University, cross at Woodrow and Maple, 4670 East University.
1: 10A dark colored clothing. You just said that you're looking for something to steal. I copy.
2: Frank 21. I'm just referring to spoke to the residents at 5739. That's Robinson Hood, but you did not call 911 and don't need any police assistance.
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4: 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Alright, confirm that update. We're like mailing towards the group.
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1: Only Northwest units responding to Princeton and Brunswick for a disturbance. 978 West Brompton Lake. Copy 72.
4: And now he's walking eastbound on Shield by the canal.
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3: 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Broadway and Olive. Vehicles are going to be moved out of the roadway. 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
3: It's going to be exchange info. I'll give you plates.
5: 2-10-10, go ahead.
1: Copy.
3: Two zero nine. It's going to be on the east side of the street. I don't know who we need my code 3-4. I can just walk around while checking them right now.
5: 209, copy. Multiple units, 2 out of 32.
4: Affirm. The
8: suspect vehicle involved. It looks like the RO address is 3414 East Palm. So just east of that TC location.
9: Gate 32, there's a TC on Polk and Gettysburg. There's three individuals, like, bailing from a vehicle. License plate 9, X-ray William Paul, 891. Looks like three juveniles.
6: Frank Duno, I sent us David 32's call.
1: Copy, confirm it was Polk and Gettysburg.
9: Confirm. I'll be making contact with two in the vehicle right now.
7: Copy. 1501 4437.
5: Is M11 traffic?
8: M11, good. Tower Market in Delhi with 9 Yellow Robert Sam 445, and I'll have a DL if I get 111.
5: Copy, standby, just one.
3: 209. And I know you're busy. This is going to be a Southeast TC. If you can start a Southeast TC.
5: 209, copy.
9: Sit here. Driver, like Bales. I'm with two occupants in the back. One of the occupants has a hand injury.
0: The right shoulder of a skull.
1: You need a film?
3: No.
1: Copy.
0: Responding for a traffic accident. It's going to be zone 44512, Polk and Gettysburg. PD at scene.
9: Black jeans, light build to the south.
5: Frank 21,
0: I think we have a positive. 4 Frank 21, I had feedback on my end. Go again.
6: 4 Frank 21, I think we have a positive buddy.
0: Copy that.
5: You good?
6: 9 Yellow, Nora King, 735.
1: Southeast unit to start towards McKinley and First for that two vehicle TC. It's going to be ours.
0: Squad 4, breathing problems, zone 53573N and Santa Clara.
6: Fresno, Dakota, IC.
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6: 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There is another start just west of our location. The 959 and Engine 57 is getting ready to release to go put eyes on that fire.
1: 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Do you have a better location, Dakota and White, or further down?
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9: I'm on
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0: 16.
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0: 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I will show you alerting.
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1: 5-6-2, looks like we have an update for the address 4285 West Saginaw on FFD in the Route Country.
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4: Go ahead for President 16.
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4: 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President 16 is available.
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0: 2 available.
1: 26 to a 1999 Ford out of Fresno. No report pending.
5: No answer so far for a
1: cell phone. 187M, Cooker P's phone.
0: Fire zone 45528, Saginaw and Brunswick. PD on scene, they are stating that this is separate from the north central traffic over on Dakota.

0: 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Do you need additional service?
1: Illegal fireworks at the location of 4475 North Chestnut.
0: Thing is to last of Hernandez with that date of birth. Still crying, and the Milton, he will break the door. Have a name for the female, Brianna Marie. Mel's just first advancing, all we have right now.
2: 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I copy disturbance with sounds of glass breaking.
0: Brennan, I copy. 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

0: Okay, last of Rodriguez, common spelling. First of Oscar, common spelling. Date of birth is going to be June 22nd,
1: 2009. Copy. 2134 East University, it's going to be a third party info. Boyfriend called RP, frantic, advising that his mother and brother were eating it.
0: Make me primary.
2: 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When in custody?
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0: Charles Adam Miller Ocean for some Anthony Thomas Spelling, DOB 62104. Go with identifiers, please.
1: I copy. Baker 2-1.
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1: It doesn't come back to anything.
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4: We're heading 3 towards that 0 University of Clark.
5: Copy. Ezra 30, I'm in. You can go to me. Hey, David, 2 up.
1: Good.
5: Is this the RP's address or the location of the car?
4: 230, the MVP location of the car.
5: Copy. Can we share an edit, please?
1: One out of two.
5: I copy that date. I'll head back.
1: Copy.
5: 509.
1: When you get a trip, can you call 2265?
5: Three upper.
4: 332.
5: We send the one on the after.
4: Copy.
2: Baker 31, you can hold this for this phone. 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
1: I bring 2-1 is clear and current on a 24 Mercedes out of Rockland. Don't have a. The driver with the last name is Body.

0: 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We're going to be available at scene.
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0: 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One vehicle comes back clear, current 2018 Ford, out of Lemoore.
1: 7-1, I copy. 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

0: I'm David Twins. Arriving 1824 Fulton Street. The one for your possible shots heard. Nearby reporting a dozen rounds. Something else here.
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1: Copy, Adam 32 en route to Zero Party, McKinley and Chestnut for a possible armed disturbance. 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President 10E, Southeast Sergeant, do you copy?
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0: 70, from God.
1: California, Adam 060-2242 to Alaska Smith. I don't need return.
0: Copy.
2: Possible armed disturbance at 741 East Stewart Avenue. RP stated there was a prowler outside and that they had a firearm.
3: Call out that traffic about the car driving by.
0: That was about 7 ago.
3: Copy, Edward 20 to Air 1, 7 minute time lapse then.
1: Air 1, copy.
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3: 20, it's a white Jeep Compass. A female suspect with a passenger, so unknown how many are aboard, but at least two. It'll be a friend of hers and her.
1: Does she know where they live or a destination?
3: Negative.
1: Clear with the ticket, copy it.
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1: You're welcome.
0: 4, good.
3: Responding to a physical disturbance at Clinton and Van Ness, as well as GSW at Abbey and Garland.
4: Your
1: Juju. Do you have any history with that phone number for the door call?
4: I'll check.
1: Yeah, copy. I believe it was a female that used to call a couple months ago. Quick time.
4: Copy. Copy that.
0: 409.
4: 409.
0: That number is going to be related to Elizabeth, last of Rodriguez, hyphenated Martinez.
4: Copy.
1: We'll get up.
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1: 3 call 13, code 3 get, and 7.
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5: And 32, I copy that update. 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
3: 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George 22, I copy. It's a dark colored truck. I have an Illinois plate, call 136-5146.
7: At this time, I got multiple people running both directions.
3: I think it's going to be near 4879 East McKinley. Back with a permanent plate of 9 Yellow Ida Edwards 639 on a 24 Chevy out of the door. Going to be clear and current.
7: Viewed just in the middle of Abbey, just south of Dakota.
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3: 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Southeast units are like code 3, McKinley and Chestnut for a possible armed disturbance.
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1: I'm 32 to Edward 32. It's just west of Winery, off of McKinley. It's just north. Copy, thank you. Communications, can you advise EMS, we're being flagged in by PD.
0: Copy. 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
4: 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And
0: we also need to know
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0: changes in the back door. I couldn't copy the last part.
4: 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In the back door.
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4: Events at St. Agnes Medical Center, 1303 Eastern and Avenue, with a subject refusing to leave and is being aggressive with security guards. No weapon.
2: Frank 36, 10-1.
4: 4 Frank 3-2, copy. Any unit to go?
2: 4 Edward 2-1, go.
4: 4 Edward 2-1, copy. Friends went to the units on the St. Agnes call. Subject's going to be a black male adult, gray beanie, light gray short sleeve polo shirt and black gray shoes. No weapon seen.
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5: Unit recovery. So I'm broadcasting 0 priority 3485 East Tyler for two round shot spotter. Present to East Side, please, Sergeant. Do you copy?
2: It's Frank 2-1. I can be en route to the shot spotter.
5: 3 Frank 2-1, I copy any unit to film.
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8: 3 Baker 2-1, can you send me the 0 for the shot spotter?
5: 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First up, Christopher Les Martinez.
1: 206, sir, check.
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2: Number 30, do we have a wagon logged on by the chance I can assist us up here? Number 32, just the call.
5: Go ahead.
2: Union 0416087, last appointed.
5: Copy. Yes, sir. Last of Alvilla, first of Brian. Copy.
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5: 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Venice, 8 Yellow, Yellow Henry 025. 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
12: 4, Edward 32. Can you put us on the one storage for code 5?
4: 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Copy.
13: It's going to be 2-8 of 2007. I have a good idea if you need it.
4: 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Abram, you're en route to the call on McLean.
13: With confirmation as to whether or not that GSW walk in its RMC is related to Central. Pending right now.
7: The email doesn't want to give me location. The only thing she said was 5266 before she tried to invoke.
2: David 391 on a Mercedes, and I'll have multiple more for you.
1: 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Go ahead, what's next?
7: My computer's not working.
4: East Harvard within 8.5 meters. I don't have a direction of travel right now. RRP possibly walked away from the phone, but did mention that a gray Nissan. Mentioned a gray Nissan with four subjects pulled up.
1: Copy.
7: 109, can we make
1: up a call for Northeast? Apparently the vehicle was parked in the garage. 109, sir. Is it secure? Yes, sir.
9: Copy. Did 8 out of 12 be the last four? Yes, please.
1: Affirm is going to be 0282, 0282.
9: Copy.
1: 5-1.
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4: Copy.
9: 532, go ahead.
2: Hey, just go over to CRMC and then touch bases with Southwest with that GSW. See if it's related here.
9: Copy.
10: Yeah, there's enough units on this shot spotter. I can go to the zero and Frank.
1: Copy.
5: On to a possible attempt to 211 the night at McLean High School.
1: Chapter 30.
2: Might have missed it, but did we have a drop off at CRMC?
5: Broadcasting for info, Southeast unit responding to a possible 211 at Butler, number 3. Just occurred, CT still trying to get further. Resident to East Southeast, urgent, do you copy?
10: 07, copy.
7: Did I put Ray's towing back on top yet?
2: That's when I was home.
7: Make sure you put back on top.
5: Okay, firm. Wait, what should I do?
10: Copy.
5: 449?
7: Yeah, firm. Go ahead and cancel it. They were able to pick it up.
5: Copy.
9: Sorry, you identifying everybody and then those observations, run them over there and confirm their status.
10: Sure.
5: 32.
10: Nope.
5: For last of Fuentes, they're going to be ID only negative ones.
1: Information, Southeast is responding to Butler and 4th for a possible
15: Rogers, the Crescent Lost.
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10: We're at the front door.
15: Copy, is the residence clear?
10: I haven't checked downstairs yet.
5: So central units responding to a DV disturbance at Blackstone and Shield.
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0: 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Fresno, I'm broadcasting information. 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
0: Fresno, I'm rebroadcasting the 1 and the 0 for agency assist. 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
2: Northwest 1, EMS has not arrived yet.
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3: 1-0-3-3-7.
5: Charles 3, I copy. Where Charles 3 wants in route now?
2: Confirming William 1-886-400.
0: Copy. Colors to and
5: copy. George 32.
0: Was that confirmed GSW on the Northwest call? Are they still trying to figure it out?
2: Affirm. Confirmed. They
0: have
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0: on their call, receive their GSW check.
5: My George 32, I copy.
3: Vehicle victim sister does not leave the crime scene. Where are you? 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
5: Edward 32-109 and 1 George, we're going to receive them. We got put on another call for that roll up. Are you able to receive rig 142 credential?
6: Last of phonetically Ida, Baker, Adam, Robert, Robert, Adam, First, Yellow, Union, Robert, Ida, 2-7-2010, Hispanic bimodal.
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4: 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Pinedale shot fired with GSW. Are there multiple GSWs linked to that call?
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0: Perfect. 3-2-1, can I get stops on again?
2: going on?
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6: Right across the street from the 418 with Thunder.
2: Copy.
6: Just on the south side of the street.
2: Copy. 3-George-21, we did just switch. The previous dispatcher didn't advise you didn't get to do it. You see those on? Copy, those are information.
8: Last of Adam Lincoln, Adam Nora, Ida Sam. First of Emily, Indian female adult, 1/24/1998.
2: Copy.
0: Norwich Avenue. RV can hear people arguing, possibly a party occurring. States that it could be a fight.
2: Three George 32. 3 George 32.
9: Can you stop myself and Charles 33 to the 0 George?
6: Advise, and I'll be on the floor while I'm over here.
0: Copy that.
2: Seven, your vehicle comes back clear and current. 22 Jeep out of Fresno. Copy.
8: Lynn, can you ask them if they have a medical detector?
2: 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Stress 21, just advising, it might be an extended ETA. We did have 3 districts that had GSWs on that.
8: Copy.
2: Stress 21,
10: I might have missed it. Before I clear the call, just want to confirm they started a crime scene look and the location of it.
11: Affirm, it'll be 3694 North Avenue.
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2: Copy.
12: Hey, so I got the crime scene look right here on Garland and Abbey.
10: Copy. Just to let you know, it's just cleared.
2: Toyota out of Fresno. Fresno, 3 Edward 21. For that serial number, there was multiple returns with different types of firearms.
11: Tower 3,
2: come in. 578 from God.
13: Way up 9786058.
2: Copy, that deal comes back valid to left at Kumar.
6: 307. 0244. Make it to 2 for now.
2: Copy.
6: Hey, can you make your way over here? South of you guys' location.

0: 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Victim's going to be transferred to CRMC and I'll be following Rick.
1: Copy, it looks like 1 George 32 is waiting at CRMC for that, Rick.
2: The gray Nissan unknown DOT, still working on the description of the vehicle.

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Keep 3. 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

0: October, out of Burgess. Fred. You need all those units. 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Give me a call.
1: Car problems for squad 9, zone 47561, Simpson Cross of Palm, 321 East Simpson Avenue.
0: Edward 30.
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0: 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Another zero, Tyler Millbrook for TV.
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1: DD
0: disturbance at Tyler
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4: We're all thirsty.
5: Hey, confirming the one without a shirt. Still detained, or is he free to leave?
4: He's leaving.
5: Yes.
0: As a zero, gonna be at Cornelia and Donner for a assault victim.
4: Four or six.
6: And just be advised on Fort Charles, if anyone's call, they got preliminary information at CRMC that a shooting occurred at that address. After an argument between a neighbor, and they don't know which one.
0: Copy. West 70 Party, for an assault that just occurred, 4498 North Cornelia.
7: It has cameras facing towards the Abbey.
8: Hi, Baker. I have another plate when you're ready. 92917 Palm 3. I don't need one.
0: Affirm, that's what he advised.
9: 6 Victor 13 to 209.
0: Possibly a party. And then, basically, 76 years old, cannot tell the call taker much more than what was said. Said it sounded like they were out near their fence. No other information.
9: That's not the other ground.
10: Elizabeth, California template, Edward Paul, 26 Tom 49 to a Jeep. Coming.
0: Coming.
11: Frank 31.
0: Hi, Frank 31.
11: This is Frank 12, a witness stating it was a black Challenger.
12: Sign is 35823 Marys 4, showing clear and current 22 Jeep out of Fresno.
10: Copy, final stop is going to be La Sierra and Fulton.
12: Coming out.
0: Pinedale, and at 404 West Pinedale, we left a message.
11: That's copy, thank you.

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0: Denny in Broadway. 8 Tom, Adam Tom, 496 Toyota.
1: Captain.
0: 51.
1: Centrum 51.
0: Where is this here, MC, please?
2: Let's go on the stop. Can you clear device?
1: Coming up. Red 1, 2, Adam, Tom, 5-9, your place showing clear, but expired 2-2026 on a 06 Toyota on a President.
0: Good, I copy. 47, check a deal.
1: Adam, Tom, for them.
0: California, William, 865-0863, the last
1: coming
3: up. Affirm, we're going to work on holding over other districts, but for right now, Southwest.
4: All three districts came back clear. Amherstville did have an expired deal. Emily had a valid deal. No DMV match for both here.
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1: Same area 15.
6: Make a note. I located a 4X ray in the alley behind them.
0: Mayberry 11, can you copy the plate where the firearm located?
1: Mayberry 11.
0: 9, David Nora Robert, 1-3.
6: Mayberry 15, can you copy the plate? Shut down the cell. There's about 4 in now.
1: Mayberry 15, repeat, you had a lot of static.
6: Setting down the alleyway, we have like 4 people hanging out in the back.
0: Crew Crank 200-307. Go ahead. Hey Sarge, I tried to call this RP multiple times and text, no response. This apartment they gave doesn't exist, and we're unable to get a hold of anybody. You good if we break?
7: I'll just be switching over to 5 for a few minutes. Just get the info on that GSW from Pinedale. If you need me, contact me via phone, please.
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0: Texted, called, and it just said the child's mother was causing a disturbance. No reports of anybody getting hit or any injuries.
6: Yeah, you can clear it out.
0: Frank 1, you can send me where I'm needed.
6: 1 Edward 2-4 on 3.
4: Sir, Frank 2-1, I'll search where there's 0 at Clay and Rowell. 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
0: 1 David 2-1, I
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0: Charles 22.
5: Charles 22.
0: Send that 0 and Charles, please.
5: Charles 22. Charles 22, I copy.
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0: Baker, Baker, Tom, 526, with you.
4: A four-door vehicle, unknown on the plate. Unknown DOT, it was occupied by 45 subjects.
0: Whatever, when I copy.
5: And no weapons were used. The brother-in-law is going to be a first of Henry Lassaby Barr.
12: Charles, thank you, I copy. Did they advise on any injuries?
5: It looks like the RP's boyfriend was hit in the face, but you refused the EMS.
9: John, 32, copy north side, break 2, break 32, if you can take the south side.
0: Frank, I need to copy.
1: 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She's supposed to be back home at 1 in the morning and has not returned. RP tracked her phone to this location and is currently outside knocking on the door and getting no answer.

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4: 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Keep those other units back.
5: Priority 2710 South Warren, maybe for a disturbance. RP is standing at females breaking windows and trying to hit RP with a metal object.
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7: Great, south of place. Can you show me route 406 call? ETL.
2: I copy.

0: 21. Which out of air units are in the district right now?
1: Frank 32, is there 406, any more bodies out there?
0: Copy, you can start us to wherever there's not a subject you know on the call that they need relief on.
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Dragon only, central route to Cambridge and Clark for possible armed disturbance of the fire.

0: 30 go, did you get upset?
1: We have flood at 3766 North Abbey.
0: Chatter 30, I copy.
1: 29, I copy that in. Zero. Fire was zero.
0: Gemini, I copy.
2: With yellow writing, if only.
3: Ma'am, do we know if anybody made contact with the witness last of Chavez at 7328 North Moroa?
0: All right, go ahead.
4: Lincoln, Mary, Lincoln, 253 Johanna.
0: Unit with the previous assist 59 at this location.
3: 7 Victor 10.
5: Copy that. Yes, ma'am,
1: there's 209.
5: 209. Let me know if you hear my guy to go there. I'll
1: see you. I copy. I think we're making contact with the residents right now, but I'll let you know.
6: Roger for George 31.
7: 4 George 31 for left toward Keys, Bishop Anthony, 424-2007. UTO ID match, nothing in Axon. It's going to be negative all around.
5: Go ahead, I covered it.
2: 3 David 22, looks like all of the southwest units have southeast units on their calls now. I'll start you towards that one that just came in for suspicious subject. 3-5-1-4-8-0.
7: Cambridge and Clark.
8: Yeah, I have that suspect vehicle. It's going northbound Fresno and Fedora. Copy license plate.
0: Copy, good.
8: California license plate 8, Tom Lincoln 876, to a high on date. Looks like a male driver and a female passenger.
0: 232.
8: I'll have another, start me at least two more units so I can conduct a high risk stop.
9: So if there's any units that are out of district, keep it sending where I'm needed.
2: Copy.
0: Units recovered 232.
8: Affirm, we're continuing northbound towards Ashland, 40 miles an hour. Charles 31, hold around.
0: Charles 31, copy.
8: You're making announcements.
7: I copy.
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0: Desmond. 7-5-1, last for 0141. 0141.
6: There's not a case trying to draw under my badge.
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1: 5-7, arrival 5-9.
0: Copy.
1: That's 3766 North Abbey address.
0: Chatter 37.
1: Get over there.
7: That could be.
0: Multiple units, 209.
1: We checked this address in Axon, see if it's had any fire shooting.
0: 209, copy.
8: 2 out of 32. The vehicle is getting ready to go eastbound on Gettysburg. Got a red light.
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0: Hey, that format there, we just connected a search on real quick. Are there any prior calls here for 246?
1: I'm blocked if you have to check on that.
0: Copy that.
2: And it's not what you need wherever a swing unit needs to be taken over.
3: Neighbor trying to attack a homeless male will be a male last wearing a red tank top and second last wearing a black city jeans, now walking back to their house on Butler. Harvey about that they had a tank top and carried a jacket and phone. Whatever, 21, go ahead.
4: William 878-4538, also if you get a Spanish translator.
3: For the one thing, Spanish speaking unit to assist 1 over 21.

0: all static, but we're getting ready to turn northbound on Cedar. I'm getting her red light.
1: Right behind you.
0: Copy that. When I light him up, we'll form a tree.
2: For his call for service, has anybody made contact with the victim yet?
0: Bring 2-1, I was 1 related to him.
3: You have static, what was that?
2: What are your crimes?
3: I'm getting it, 417, 422, and probably some others.
4: Complex just went and sent a mail to you.

0: 111.
1: Victor 1, go ahead.
0: Sounds pretty good. William 1777599, last appeal. Gulf, Oklahoma, deal. Three David 20, put a note in the call. My body camera says.
1: Three David 20, copy.
0: I copy. San Jose, up here. North Peter.
2: Copy 4750, North
0: Peter. Can you see if North East units can go to the south?
2: 209 over, we're checking with North East.

0: for the big complaint.
1: Charles 22, call please.
2: Yeah, 32. I know we're pretty tied up, but if we can get a Spanish speaker out to us, that's preferably on midnight from our squad.
3: I can hear him out for Spanish.
4: West 9 King Baker Union, 834.
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0: 你的会。
1: Bruce, a piece of bike, they heard 11 or 12 shots coming across the street in the neighborhood by the Windy. Did he hear a disturbance? Shots, all quiet now.
0: Thank you. Five William Paul Henry 789 to a Honda.
1: From the last three.
2: One for the Chestnut call. It's going to be apartment 116.
0: 32. We got the passenger. Seema Hap. She's advising that her sister and two daughters are in the back seat.
3: 10-32, copy.
1: Clear and expired to 07 Honda Express now. Should have a release dated July 5th of 2024 to a Marcus Navarro.
2: The Renaissance apartment 5669 North Pleasant Street.
0: 1-3-3.
2: 1-3-3, good.
0: Sharon at that 5-2-5-6-7.
2: I copy.
3: 7-4-2.
4: The Fulton under the 18 with California Plate 9 being Lincoln Edwards 052 on the BMW.
1: Copy,
4: get
1: a first receiver. 1-3-3-2-1.
4: Go ahead.
1: First of Edom, you showed you have a valid deal out of Oakland, negative 1.
4: Any prior contact?
1: Negative on that one.
4: Okay. RO Frank Mary 176 on the port.
3: Coming in.
0: Stand up.
1: Her boyfriend tried to choke her. Fire to the west, 4715 North Peterhouse.

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1: Copy. The RP is advising that she has a CCW in her vehicle. She's currently looking for her car keys.
2: Okay.
1: Broadcasting for Ahimso, Central, EP now has line of fire to the west, and 47 with two more spears.
3: Copy. Over 20, the units on the other Pinedale shot spotter. What caliber did you guys have?
4: First of Anthony, 1125, South Carolina. Clear for a second.
2: Negative, go with the DOP one more time, do one static.
4: It's going to be 1125, 2001. Charles 32.
2: Fire Charles 32, do you know what caliber you're gauging for your copper service?
3: Unknown, I haven't picked them up. 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
6: As well as en route for a disturbance at Dunn and Plymouth.
0: Last of Navarro, first of Marcus, 86-2003, Hispanic Navarro.
2: And that date of birth was August 6, 2003.
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0: Channel 2 is now secure from their emergency traffic, subject to speed. Top 3. And we all have traffic with 9 Tom Adam Lincoln 389. Looking to be on IKEA, OBS, Bro, and Stora.
4: Confirm. What your crafts are, your suspect?
0: I don't, Sarge. I've got several and they're pretty animated, so it's going to be just a minute.

0: 4-6, good. 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Just put in a call. 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
2: Hey, can you provide the Henry's date of birth, please?
3: 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I'll have to ask his sister-in-law.
2: I copy. Whenever you get it, just let me know.
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2: 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Not a share now.
0: Copy, thank you.
2: Attempting to break down the doors on the first floor.

0: as one of five.
1: For George 31.
0: 531 for your subject, for some Marcus, also Navarro, come back with the valid DL, negative one.
1: Thank you. I don't want it. Can you see if a northeast unit is coming this way? Yeah, they can cancel for now. And who's 496?
0: No, I'm here.
2: 209 is going to be Sergeant Dillon.
0: Two. Maybe for disturbance or piece of the door banging on it and say that it's breaking her windows.
1: Did you want copy AOR?

Go ahead. Hey, I know you got a lot going on there. You have a phone call for me. Hold on, let me walk back, grab my phone.

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1: Subjects last of three managers and last of four managers. Command and call from computer from them all the way around.
0: 3-2-1, copy.
1: Out on a 2 Adam. It's going to be Linden north of Fern. Let me know when you're clear for a plate.
0: Roger, 2-1.
1: Beach is taken down. There's a rain camera in front of 361. We're folks out now. They're coming from home.
0: Copy.
1: Six six seven five eight Tom 1. It's going to be, I guess you call it a 1 north 2 or stop the car to assist you. It's going to be there, you go. Edward 30, copy another plate.
2: Edward 30, good.
1: 9, David, Nora, Robert.
2: Confirming 9, David, Nora, Robert, 313.
1: Yes, sir. Just a back to Ford, van.
2: And copy, it's going to come back clear in current 23-4, base of plate. 9-6-3-0
1: for Henry 70 at front. Copy.
2: 230, can I get the last 4 again? 230, confirm
1: last 4, 7497.
0: Copy, Adam. 3354 West Shields Avenue, apartment 102. The subject is breaking RMP's apartment window.

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0: I'm just advising you, we have that zero holding, no units, anyway.
1: Got a copy.
0: Broadcasting information only. 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

0: ahead, Route 30. Put a note in the call. Shell casing is located in front of 3756 North Abbey. And Edward 30, can you put a note for that Ford van that I gave you? It's going to be parked directly east of 3760 North Abbey.
1: Take London, Florida.
2: Copy. Let me try to call back one more time. Copy.
1: Press on 406. 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
1: RP's advised they see blood in 10 to 15 feet fighting, possibly related to the epidural. Back in service. Copy 7 Victor 10. Charles 33.
3: That number for the flight is really
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1: George 2-1, last 4 is going to be 0370, 0370.
0: Copy, thank you.
1: Sergeant, copy that, 0.
2: 406, I copy.
1: United Patrol with 4, George 31.
3: 4, back 2-1, Central.
0: Night traffic.
1: 7-5-9, go ahead.
0: A full 10, and we're out. 6 Victor George Charles, 531 Honda.
1: Copy. I copy.
2: 6 8 Sergeant, we're set in the back yard of the residence behind us.

0: 209.
1: 209?
0: 209 is a unit on Abby who needed a supervisor identify.
2: 936.
0: Hey, could you give me a call?
2: Hey, Bob.
1: Shield Avenue, apartment 202 for disturbance. Appears that it's going to be an injury to the arm. A juvenile is bleeding and EMS is staging. Copy.
3: Secure.
4: Are on the railroad? Do we have one Mary here, sir?
1: Okay, responsible for 336 West Lewis Avenue. No answer without the voicemail.
4: Copy.

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1: Going up the beach and playing away for disturbance. Correction. I'm just running up the beach and playing away for a while. Perfect.
2: I hear busy. I send you a picture of everyone detained. Let me know who's involved. I'll give you a call.
0: That's repairs.
1: Copy, last of repairs showing valid deal status, restrictions, corrected lenses. RP-State-A-Nail is refusing to leave at 1.3 times on her. RP-State-A-Nail, command 3737 North Blackstone for a disturbance.

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1: Echo 30.
0: Echo 30.
1: You're waiting for that for service, Blackman. Do you have any updates?
0: Looks like the RP's advice in there is a group of juveniles trying to fight the security, telling him to come out and smoke him. No, after seeing all juveniles, we're going to be outside walking back and forth between the ARCO and the abandoned bank.
1: Alright, copy. 209.
0: 209?
1: We'll try to call the security guard or the security company for 3737 to see if they want to report disturbance.
0: Last unit, you were all static.
1: Copy, thank you.
2: 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We have a single report of a dumpster on fire.

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0: Are you closer to Dakota or Fedora?
2: Sorry, disturbance at 241 North Laverne Avenue. Unauthorized boyfriend is driving vehicle without permission and refusing to get the keys back. Male is intoxicated. Negative, nothing has come in yet.
1: Copy, thank you.
2: Perfect.
1: The pleasure ran in the call. What was the name and address on it?
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2: Good. 401 Pinedale Avenue, across from San Pablo. We just a CMS with a patient who's being visually violent.

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0: 605, it's coming back clear, current to a 2012 Porsche, it's going to be out of San Jose. There's a release liability also out of San Jose.
1: Copy. Clearing shortly for that other zero.
0: I want to back Charles 22. We have multiple RPs for your call for service. The original RP called in advising that there was juveniles at her apartment. They're having to, their finger on the door and broke her window. We received multiple reports of a disturbance and a juvenile. He entered, has a cut on his arm. EMS is staging for this, advising that the juvenile is bleeding through his shirt and that he is starting to hurt.
2: Pro 6, Lassa, comes up.
1: Yeah, we're in route back. Last of Vaughn, Victor Adams, Eugene George, Henry North, Christopher Samaji, Sam Edwards, Mary Adams, John.
0: Metro 22, looks like one of our RPs is becoming an inpatient with the response time. She's advising that she might put the juvenile in the vehicle and take him to the hospital herself. Trying to get the RP to keep the juvenile on the location.
1: Charles, I copy. If you want, you can advise the rest. She'll then tell her we're going to have a show.
0: Copy.
2: 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RP advised his sister has mental health issues and is concerned for the safety of their grandmother.

0: Adam 32. That vehicle has DL'd, but show to have the 5256 address. He came back with solid DL, negative once, no way, that's it. Corrective lens is negative once. There was no excellent issue with him. Broadcasting information, Southwest units responding 203 to Chicago Bond for service.
1: 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If I know when he got the possible disturbance, turn the back on. 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

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Additionally, hold back to see it's not secure. How do you copy?

0: Copy.
1: 406, putting down the call. We've continued announcement. Still no response.
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0: 21, Edward 21, what's the last four again?
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2: 581, second one across San Jose, 5266 North 2nd Street. 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How do you copy?
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0: 406, we did the announcement in Spanish, and we're going to give you a Hmong here shortly. I copy.
1: Yeah, can you redirect CSI to the 423 West Alluvial? The victim is getting released from the hospital and wants to go home, so we'll just have IBRBs there.
0: Got no answer
1: to get them to come out.
0: I copy.

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1: 6213.
0: July drill was already out here, but can we put in another request within the rain out canopy? It's starting to rain out here. We want to preserve some stuff.

0: 3, David 22 to 307. Oh, let me rock, back around to Southie from the jail. He held over a little bit.
1: And Delmar on disabled plate 73529.
2: Copy, and David Paul in the front or the back?
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0: Sound 12, Trefford.
1: Six out of 38. It looks like the victim for is not going to be at Serum C anymore. So they're asking for you to head out to 423 West Alluvial.
2: Chief Snap 11, that vehicle clear and current 2020 east outside of Fresno. And 2 Snap 12, that vehicle clear and current 2018 forward out of Fresno.

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1: 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Looks like a assistance port is driving around looking for the assistance.

0: 3 2 good.
1: I have sent it to Mason. What's going on? No answer to that.
0: I copy.
2: Delta 1 and Frank.
0: Copy, Indiana to Delta 4.31, 5322 North 6th Street, from Ellis and Lincoln. DV disturbance. Husband's upset at the RP because she was outside with the neighbor.
2: Confirming there was no arrows.
0: Hey, from we checked with FSO and their UTL, anything?
2: I copy, thank you.
3: I'm with them. Go ahead, Frank. You hear that? We're going to be just north of 2 Frank 32.
0: Copy. Shields, talk to you. Engine 11, communications. Go ahead. 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

0: 5 minutes.
1: 307, that was me.
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0: testing 813. Originally was southeast. Now going to be in, RP is going to be in northeast for contact. 4450 East Dakota Avenue for DV disturbance. Rising that a male. She's trying to get away from a male, and he was hitting the RP. RP is going to be at the Dakota address for contact.
1: Stand for call.
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1: For the call on Shields and West, it appears everyone's dispersing. I don't see any signs of a disturbance. There is a lot of people hanging out on the roadway, though.
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1: Right, copy.
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1: Commercial infantry units have a zero. It's going to be at 4025 North Route for a residential panic.

0: 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The jury is 24 residential panic alarm at 4025 North Crew, apartment 124. Take a look at event 0451. The therapy is advising that her son was 207 and is currently at this location. The son called her, advising that someone with a weapon approached him and told him to get inside the vehicle.
1: Copy, I'll take a look.

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1: We're giving disturbance.
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3: 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I'm in the area.

0: Turner. Turner, the email 15. Hey, confirming there's still no disturbance out there. Answer to West Call.
1: Negative, no disturbance. Still approximately 18 to 215. Now I'm here trying to clear it out. Also, I'm trying to clear out.
0: 29, you can go ahead and close out the 0.

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0: For 0235, if there's nothing more, I'm just going to drop that 22.
1: 29, copy. First one broadcasting in the round shot spotter, 3118 North Pacific.
2: Okay, confirmation, Centurion is a responding Pacific and Simpson front 8 round shot spotter.
3: Units en route for a physical disturbance that is an after stream San Joaquin.
2: Disturbance.
0: We can just put notes in there that officers are out there right now and there's nobody trying to break in the group.
4: Said it was off the off-ramp.

Frank 3-2. Into the 0.

0: criminal threat testing in the Ukraine iPhone crash notification shield and helmet. I'll think you can hear an email talking loudly in the background.
1: Two and nine, this possibly could be related to our event. It's right down the street.
0: Two and nine, copy.
2: Information Northwest Unit 20, 2816 West Alamo, Ray, possible RO violation. 235.
3: Copy.
2: I'm actually seeing before that it was 234 to be exact. You advise that make announcements into 5256.
3: Copy.
1: With you. I've got the 8 Mary units coming, but if you guys are available, I'd appreciate it.
4: Yeah, we'll come back up.
0: TDM 32 copy, time 301.

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1: Priority, suspicious circumstances at 343 West Locust Avenue. Suspect advising she was in a disturbance with a male named Richard. Correction, a male named Richard Sr. got into an altercation with his son, Richard Jr. There were shots fired. This is about 4:60 ago, also related to 5 George 31. Call and locate.
0: Secure, how do you copy?
2: Over here, 3 males with westbound, no description. I'm going to go ahead and get it.
3: 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Have a good night.

0: 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Yellow 5D1, 9065. 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
1: Shot is dying. The EMS is taking.
0: Copy.
2: Seven Victor 10.
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2: Yeah, affirm.
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2: Yeah, affirm. Got multiple calls for that for the Northwest DC.
3: Copy.
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0: 20, zone 43541, Alamos with a cross of mark 2816 West Alamos Avenue. Holdback seems not secure. How do you copy?
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1: Team Mary 13, I'm at 6, please. Team Mary 13, come.
0: You're all static. I'm coming to you.

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0: From where you're at, do you have any visual of the backyard of the primary? I copy. 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

0: 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It sounds super distant. Can we try and see if they can listen to that again? Shield system check here for Keith. Quickly, can you spare when to circulate before we lose him?
1: Bus 3-2 off of the 180 of the
0: 7.
2: Copy time 320.

0: 看看。1002 West Shields, they have video. They're just not providing their information. It's hard to get it. You can make a note on it.
1: 2010, copy.
2: 12.
3: Engine 12, go ahead.
2: We came across a white vehicle. This is at the overpass off-ramp at Clinton and 99. But it doesn't seem to match up with all the notes I'm getting for the call I'm on, so we're going to continue to try northbound 99. Just FYI, there is no patient here at this site. It's just a car crash with no one in it.
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0: 82497 is starting to Are they going to need us to respond anywhere? They need further articulation and the phone number is related to a GSW.
3: Copy.
0: 9 Union Union, Edward 742, Lincoln, would be on the on-ramp, sorry, the off-ramp.
4: Okay,
0: standby clear, current 2007
4: Lincoln out of Copy.
0: 5 Charles 32.
4: 5 Charles
0: 32. Can you put us on 509's call, please?
5: Any way you can unlock your car, we're trying to kill your overhead.
0: Yeah, I tried to open the door now.
4: 5531.
0: The vehicle is on the off ramp. CC, needs to be started.
4: Also showing the information for the 5 8 data.

0: 209.
1: Male walked out, he said, like,
0: copy, I'm coming to you.
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1: 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Can you just note their numbers in the call?
3: Number.
4: Copy.
3: No news. 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
6: Yeah, this is a shot fire call. With no reported victim. We're going to go available instead of staging while they canvass the entire, however big area. You can show us available.
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0: 66-13. Who's the unit with the crash scene log?
1: 66-13, it's 2 Baker 32.
0: Copy. Hey, 2 Baker 32, can you log in Sergeant Label, please?

sure it's going to be CHP or ours, but apparently it's being flied northbound out 99 to Clinton.

0: 10, sorry. Almost got you by a car. Alright. Vehicle northbound 99, just getting off of Clinton. Looks like the vehicle wrecked into a pole. Might be unoccupied. Again, northbound 99, the Clinton exit.
1: Go 3-3 for the disturbance at Laverne effect.

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0: Copy, go ahead.
3: Yeah, Century Arms, chambered in 9mm. Serial number 18, Baker Nora, 03469.
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0: Seabury 13.
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0: Alaska Walton negative all around with a Matchinax on the lead. No identifiers. Good.
1: David 914 2298.
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0: Now 12. 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Sam 12, can you log off Sam 11 and just add heads back to my detail, please? Copy.
1: Breakthrough 2, what's my last one?

Can you connect with Souza? He needs to know the victim's name. So that he's going to be in one of the toll vehicles to your south. Can I tell my dog now, Cole?

0: Horse Panthead, 6 Victor 12. Walker. Is there? That phone number that we're up on right now, is that the one from Accurate? And was there another phone number in Exxon?
1: From your first question, the second one, I have not.
0: Copy. I think the first came back. Not.
2: HP's out with them. It started southbound Golden State, south of Ashland at the roundabout.
0: That'll be north.
3: I'd be at 109, but everybody else is outside.

0: 没事。
1: For a non-injury, run out with airbags deployed. Looks like it's blocking the roundabout.
2: 5-9, go to 1.
1: Go ahead.
2: Is that going to be the same one that CHP was talking about?
1: I'm not sure. This one just came in. Let me confirm. Confirm, you have a white sedan out there?
2: Negative. I was just talking about the one that CHP broadcasted earlier.
1: I'm not sure. I just got here.
2: We also need a CHP to respond out to our current call, if we can call them back and get up to you.

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2: Go ahead.
0: Edward Robert 64, Edward 76.

0: 32. First vehicle is current and clear, 2014 Chevy out of Fresno. 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
2: Copy, shoot it to a Randy Salinas, 2320 West Weldon.
1: It is advising me negative in the internet, or I'm sorry, in AFS, and no in the past 3 days for that decent.
3: 45-62 East Brent. 307 Adam 32, is that for
4: the 10 pickup? Yeah, you're from, I'll
5: give you a call. David 30, Frank 32. Looks like there's some stuff knocked out, but looks like the
0: outside the gate.
3: Paper.

0: Arizona 406.
1: Good.
0: EMS is on that line asking if there's a patient or is this just a precaution?
2: George 21.
0: George 21.
2: Did you have plate any and N21 running their call?
0: I copy. Negative, go ahead.
2: California 8, Victor Baker, King 921 on our BMW.
0: Copy. Victor 21, that BMW is current and clear, 2017 out of Madera, Las Salinas.
2: Copy, can I give you two more places? Can I get RO info, please?
0: You can go ahead.
2: California 9, Henry Edward. I'm sorry, California 9, Henry, Frank 381, Toyota.
0: 3-21, can you confirm the last three again, please?
2: 382.
0: Copy, go with you next.
2: California 6, 8, 7, 7, 5, Adam 4, on another Toyota.
0: Copy.
3: 3-8, please.
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3: 5, yellow, X-ray, fault, 224, Toyota, Kennedy.
0: Hope to follow there, being aggressive and refusing to leave. 1, registered to a Kenta Gutierrez out of Fresno, 837 East Andrew. Second vehicle is registered to a Turvang, 6647 East Geary Street.
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5: 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He jumped the fence and then got confronted by the homeowners and left.
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1: Copy that. 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
7: Problems for Tower 11, Zone 41573, Fresno Street, cross of Browning, 5669 North Fresno Street at the Renaissance Apartments, apartment 119.
1: 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Also, I've been broadcasting with the victim, possibly identified suspect.

0: 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Ah! 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
1: I'm going to have two more requests for you. Can you do me a favor and give me a check?
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0: What's the name for the suspect?
1: Sam Sanchez, 6612. Can you send her name on it?
2: 6612, I already did your request. No prior association. She has not called it.
1: Copy. Just confirming no other addresses that we can go check.
2: Affirm, none directly linked in.
0: Reading problems for engine 8, zone 53601, lane across above Chestnut, 4871 East Lane Avenue, permit 127. Retail 33, we did not get an answer for our.

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2: Any units in that area 109, did you hear that by chance?
3: 2-10-10, negative. 2-10-10, make a note, the owner of that West Shield address is authorizing 209. Check the residence. See if the suspect possibly left the farm. Again, it's 1002 West Shield.
2: Copy that.
1: Call. And then just show me and route to the area of Sean first.
0: No, it's not bad. That's what I'm saying. You're feeling.

0: One San San, I'm going to switch over to channel 3 for a second.
1: Copy.
2: Engine 11, that's affirmative. PD is advising to still stage at this time. From what I gathered, they are trying to have a suspect exit the home. No further information.
0: Do you mind giving me a call when you have sex? Will you move this? I go again.
3: I copy, I'll call you.
0: Copy, thank you. Yes, sir. Switching back and forth.
1: What's the plan? Copy.
0: Yes, sir. I call show 4.
1: Copy. I don't want to hang up. Florence and Caesar, I'd be advised to use an illegal firearm once he turns himself in. Firearm wants to turn himself in. We will be an XD Springfield 9mm firearm that he bought off of his friend a few years back. RP then said it's not illegal. It's still legally registered to his friend. His name is Devontae Lewis. He advised he's on the east end of Florence Street. RP's not injured. He hung up on the call taker, turning it further. He's mapping at 2311 South Caesar Avenue at 18 meters.
4: Charles E. 516 Rental.

0: 32. Just for information, no prior calls with RP's phone number and no match in Axon.
1: 532, I copy. Is there a DFR unit logged on?
0: Negative.

0: 32, no answer for RP. Passing for information, Central has a physical disturbance, Tyler and Augusta.
1: Negative 1,
0: Sherman Street,
1: number 3, CPO with
0: respect to the parent. Copy, Roger. Copy. Servants, East and Garrett.

0: 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Go ahead for 66 12.
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0: Jordan 31, you can start circling. Edward 2 on Amarillo.
3: Go ahead.
0: Would you mind getting the risk management phone number? And we can provide that with these two that we're losing here.
3: What's
0: Hampton?
1: What's Hampton?
0: Alright, we're going to be changing focus a bit out here. We're going to be focusing on the third address. It's going to be 5237 North 2nd. A full scrimmage check, full check. Also, you try to locate a phone number in the residence, but don't call it.
1: Come
0: from me.
1: Confirming, check a phone number for that residence?
0: Paper.
1: Copy.
0: 1-10-10, the elder. Go ahead. That outstanding POW to be located, it's going to be a couple houses south on the left side of the street. Just hold that for right now. We're going to come up with a plan for this house. Copy.
4: April 2262.

0: Megan 30. Please just advise you that one suspect is nearby. Second suspect took off towards the parking lot. Have an open mind.
1: Copy. We'll take the Silva.
2: Let me know if you need a body to take your spot.

0: 1014.
1: Can you make it up? My body camera dying.
0: Copy.
2: Sam 13, Sam traffic.
0: Copy.
1: Sam says I care. Do me a favor, that way your back isn't exposed. I'm going to move you over to the passenger side of that car that you came behind.

0: Good. Copy. My last name was H-A-L-E.
1: H-I-L-L.
0: Oh, Hill, copy.
2: This is advice. I'm going to have a good 273-5. I'll be taking up the custody here shortly.
0: Copy.
1: Copy, male victim passed out.
2: Okay. I also copy that call at the back one.

0: 209 to 2 George 23.
1: Good.
0: Hey, just be advised, I got a helmet button string.
1: I copy.
2: Clear, please. Copy, send it so far.

0: 704.
1: 704.
0: Hey, can I get the last four so we can call into you?
1: 704, go again.
0: Can I get the last four of your numbers? I got one of the officers call you directly.
1: Okay, from 2264, 2264.
0: 4 out of 30. Can I get the last four?
1: 4 out of 30, last four is 0479, 0479.
2: Stabilize the Vagabond, and then I'll take the next available fill if they can meet me at 230.
3: One Frank 32.
1: Frank.
3: We're clearing our call now. You send us where you need us.
1: Okay.
3: 5-12-32.
1: Go ahead.
3: Is there another unit that can assist us on our call?
1: Any additional?
3: 5-31. I'll be right.
1: That's
3: Frank 31. Yeah, sir. 5-12-32, if we can get one more, if that's possible.
1: Copy, any additional for Cornelia and Ashlyn? Yeah, I'm code 2 or code 3?
3: I'm code 2, son. Hey, sir, I copy. Edward 21, code 3 from the Southwest Station.
1: Okay.
3: Fort Baker, take it, that's an off-ramp.

0: Yeah, I have 9 X-ray William Frank 690 on the call.
1: April. Welfare check to Larry Peach, smells of the east side of the. That is Peach, Lang in traffic, black male, no shirt, and blue jeans.
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4: On the firearm. We don't have a caliber, but it looks like Glock. 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

469 Delta. Go ahead. The person with you, is that Estrada, mid unit? Okay, I copy. 406 to Fresno 1. I'm going to need 3 midnight units out here.

0: Actually responding for unconscious patient, phone 56585, east with crossing gear at 2570 South Avenue. Law enforcement will be at scene. Your scene is now secure.
1: Myself and Adam 33 just passed that area. Cameras for that male half involved in, not UCOA.
2: Copy, all clear, thank you.
0: Engine 7, that's affirmative. Looks like it's going to be room 155.

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1: 406, and we just need three bodies, a double unit and a single. 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
0: Q3 David 30, I'm going to go ahead and break you for the higher. Copy. I'm going to be 5677 East Back Apartment 22 for a welfare check. The daughter's DK refused to come back inside. Has blood all over her, does not have to know how it happened.
2: It's going to be for the first plate.

0: 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Officer standing by at JRMC with the vehicle in the parking lot.
1: Baker 30.

0: 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I'm assuming if we find a phone number and call them and they answer, we're just going to ask them where their vehicle is at. We're supposed to have it.
1: Yeah, affirm. You could transfer them to one of my SAM units. Work phone.
0: Copy.
1: Just Brian, we're going to be opening up eastbound traffic on Shields from west to Tillman.
0: Copy. You just hold it for now.

0: 32-3, David 30. Did you copy us into the zero?
1: Yeah, bro.
0: Copy. 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
2: He was stopping on a white Mustang South Down first before a second out.
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4: 4 out of 30.
1: I want the spot to the east. 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
4: Can you go again? 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
0: 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Okay. I'm broadcasting a zero at the AMPM 1212 Breslin Street for disturbance. 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
6: 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It's going to be out of Fresno, last of Walton, first of Zanetta, 3272 East Olive Avenue, apartment 102.
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1: Confirm, it's the 9 Union Victor, John 946.
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3: Can you put me on a 6 Robert 17's call, please, and show me at RMC?
0: Medic 115, be advised, you're on prison fire.
2: No. Valori Juarez.
1: Copy that.

0: 409, just see if I have another zero holding in that one still.
1: Copy, I'll write them down.
2: Two Centa, good. I'm sorry. Any luck with the RO? If not, start the evidence tip, please. Same for me. Looks like we haven't been able to find anything. We're going to start that turret. Officer, that 209, did you have traffic? You're covered.
3: 209, negative.
2: Not copy. Any other newer traffic?
3: Sam 12, let's just ask for the last four.
2: At 2 Sam 12, left 4, 0461, 0461.
4: Are you still in there back here?
3: Hey, firm, they just arriving. 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
2: Copy, thank you.
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0: I'm showing 4 Charles 2-1 at CRMC.
4: Alright, you don't show up 4 Edward 2-1 or 2-2.
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2: I copy.
4: Copy, thank you. 406 to Strata, can you go relieve 4 Charles?
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4: Affirmative.
3: Copy. The officer that told the back entrance was on First Street identified. You're all just sort of breaking down from the back and come around to the front.
7: You're going to go drop off the wagon, and they're going to go as a safe detail and try handling a couple of them.
2: I copy.
8: Can you try calling the female house, see if they can step out?
7: Abram.
2: Two and nine, good.
7: When they come available, have them start with 046.
2: That copy.

0: 3, Charles 3, can you copy a thing, please?
1: Charles 3, 2, go ahead.
0: 9, Roger, clean, yellow, 929, Honda.
1: Charles 52, that Honda is current and clear, 22 out of Fresno. Jessica, what's that?
2: On the east side of the primary residence on 2nd Street, is it identified?
3: 406.
2: And 406, are you in the backyard?
3: Oh, negative, no. 406 to 4 Adam 30.
2: 10-10 to 4 out of the 30. She's going to have you guys stay put for a bit until we can hear more from the detective. Let me know if he doesn't talk you out.
1: Okay.
2: Roger. Negative. Stay put. You guys are going to hang out until the detective advises further. Let us know if you guys need us to talk you guys out.
4: 4 out of 30. So you want us back on Fisher Street or you want us on 2nd Street?
0: We've got a line of fire to the south.
1: Copy, line of fire to the south, 4562 East Grand.
0: We have 4 residents out in front. Copy. Who advised you guys to clear?
4: I don't know what unit it was, but we're going to head back to that back here.
2: Copy. We're still holding those residences.
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6: 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Chancellor Mrs. Grant making contact from the line of fire to the south.
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0: entry for engine 5, zone 45571, plus 6 is across Clark 2013, East Sussex Way, apartment 201. EMS is on scene with law enforcement en route.
1: Saucer 2, door 3, come on, show your lights, we're going to do a check.

0: Charles 3-2, we got one more coming out of the river.
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2: Lumbra Canyon 80, priority assisting EMS with force injury at 2013 East Sussex. 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
3: With a forced entry to commit Sussex Way and Clark Street.
4: The CMS is the same. We're being advised only two kids inside the house now.
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0: 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Forward Baker 30.
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2: Last one is 6 Baker, Ocean, Zebra, 361, to Honda.

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0: I'm copy.
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0: Detail copy.
2: Outside the residence. Still hasn't been able to come out.
1: Copy.
0: And then the flight can get.
1: Hey, phone.
0: Copy.
1: Can you give me a call?
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3: Can we start CSI for a photograph?

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1: Thank you.
0: Thank you.

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2: 1-Edward 2-1, just dropped here.

Roger, TMS is staging. Subject took off on foot on the scene, possibly going towards Mariposa.

0: Bradford.
1: Be advised,
0: suicide has been seen in Winter. 31. Air 30. Okay, the last four of my case number.
1: Your last four is 0493.
0: Thank you.

0: Charles 32 to 5.31. Could you be good for 836? We're walking over right now. Heavy. Okay, Ron Stelling has arrived for our Infinity, but they are not an evidence tow. So I think there was another sentry unit that requested for a rope blockage. Are we able to send Ron to that one and get 14 started this way, please? What was that other unit that needed a rope blockage tow? Where were they?
1: Six Victor. No, it's two Charles.
0: Copy. Two Central to two Charles. Where are you at?
2: Two Charles 31. I'm about Quinn and Vanessa.
0: I'm sorry, you said Clinton and Van Ness?
2: Okay.
0: Copy. I'm going to have Ron start your way because he's going to be top of the list anyway.
2: Copy.
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1: Tower 3.
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1: No hit it, Sarge.
0: Hey, it's just two old heads over here. They're not really doing anything.
1: It's almost the BMAs in the black and white shirt.
0: One in the car, on the truck, and the male in the white shirt.
1: Yeah, copy that. I can be released.
0: Still no response.
2: Heavy.
0: Good. Hey, can you give me a call? Hey, are you on the north side? Still in the alleyway.

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1: What?
0: Stay on scene until EMS is done, then I'll go relieve Edward 21.
1: Okay.

0: 3 George 21, go for 307, he's busy.
1: Tell him we're wrapping it up over here, because he's still needing me to go to Northwest.
0: Standby on that.

0: Magazine is zero priority 4777 East Moxie Crossing Gary Bridge 7. Heartbeat advising fathers on the machete. 307, copy that call.
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0: 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Details of Abby Dakota, older model, two-door white sedan. Flag RP down, asking to call police. 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
2: Vehicle's on the horizon, there's the 18-year-old first of Angel inside the residence, still with a juvenile.
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0: 32, I'm talking citywide for a fill for you. 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He's intoxicated. He went outside. I don't know if he's still armed with the machete. He possibly dropped it or hit it. I know DOT. It's going to be apartment 102.
1: Send that Valero call.

0: Charles 33 North. 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
1: Copy.
2: Dakota and Tessa. It looks like occupants took Lake Bell, but there's a disabled vehicle in the westbound Dakota lane, if you could advise PD.
3: Agent 5, copy. Do you have a vehicle description?
2: Yeah, it's a white car. I didn't get to make a model. Let me jump out of the rig and I'll update you. We're not going to need EMS. Like I said, it looks like everyone took Lake Bell.
3: Agent 5, copy. I'll have someone notify PD.
4: I just advised he went outside and on DOT outside.
2: Communication, Agent 5. It's going to be a white Dodge Dart.
5: Suspect's gone and I can advise.
4: Okay.

0: Commander, QRP states unknown where he is now. Took off with the machete. 1 RP Gold 901. RP's outside wearing a gray t-shirt and beige shorts. I'm UTL match and Axon for the subject.
1: Good. Engine 5, do you happen to have a license plate and what did the vehicle hit?
2: I copy.

0: from the Toronto.
1: Is there anything you can send it?

0: 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Central has a zero for a single vehicle traffic collision, Dakota and Cessna.
1: 307. Can we look at a fail for Frank 32?
0: Negative, I went citywide, no answer yet.
2: Sorry, 32, any lights are people?
3: Hey, friend, we did get a hold of her. She's not at the location. She left her sister's house. We're just trying to confirm that she went to contact at all, whatever was physical.
2: I copy.
4: Preferably speak Spanish to, not the RP, but the RP's mom is a Spanish speaker only.
0: Copy. I'm broadcasting for a Spanish speaking officer to Phil on a zero priority Hawks and Gary. Copy.
2: Go ahead. Hey, sister's house is just right there at Mayfair Circle. Why don't you just head that way and try to take a statement from her?
4: Copy.

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I've got no use.

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1: Got it, thank you.
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Last of Thomas, common spelling. 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Date of birth is 11-05-96, DNA 080. I'll take identifier GM.

0: I saw him on broadcasting at 0:30, 3447 North 5th to assist EMS 3. They're out for an overdose patient who's not alert. CT's trying to get further.
1: 182 on the call.
0: Looks like the CT is still trying to get further with EMS as to why we're responding.
2: Down, but I can't leave before I trace her. Are you able to contact her?
0: Fresno 1 to all units, standby 1 switching.

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0: He directed that female out to one of the units on East Bird at Garland, or Dakota.
1: Copy.
2: Asking for information northeast of the zero, assist EMS. Get that, Cortland.

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1: To Baker 31.
0: They're trying to cross the tape. Can I just get another unit available?
1: To Baker 31, code 2, code 3.
0: Code 2, friend.
1: Any additional units to assist to Baker 31? 3749 North Avenue, the alleyway.
0: Frank 32, I'm headed that way.
1: To Frank 32, I got me.
0: Gonna be on the alleyway behind Abbey, to the east of Abbey.
2: Correct. Are they closer to Garland or Dakota or Garland?
0: They're gonna be closer to Garland.

0: Victor 31. They're going to be watching right now. Southbound.
1: Last unit confirming traffic.
0: Victor 31.
1: Shoemaker 31, go ahead.
0: The two females are going to be walking southbound now.
1: I copy.

0: 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Still code 3, is this?
1: 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I'm going citywide for a film.

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0: 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I think we're getting close.
1: I copy.

0: 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Only Southeast units will be responding to probable gunfire, 7 rounds per shot spotter, 3905 East White Avenue. 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
0: Be advised, I went citywide for a cell for 4531 and got no answer.
1: I copy. Was EMS able to provide us any additional updates on why they needed surgery?
0: Negative. They advise they have no further.
1: I copy.
2: Four door? No, please.
0: For information only, South Nation will be responding to a 7-round shot spotter, white knight,

Lord Broadcasting, coming from the southeast in the area of 4th.

Southwest 1 broadcasting a prelim speed type 1 taking from southeast, 4th and Madison. Vehicle is a white 2019 Honda Accord, and I'll see you at this time.

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0: Sector of 1, 0421, can you please?
1: Copy. Affirm, looks like it's 9 at Baker Baker, Tom 526.
0: Advising is supposed to take a Tesla, where's that at?
1: Option.

0: 2-10-10. Okay, I'm reading the update. Confirming Fort needs advising another 30, 45 minutes before they respond to our call.
1: 2-10-10, that's affirmative.
0: You press out this call and send it to Telcornet, please.
1: 2-10-10, go again.
0: Clear for call.
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2: 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I got one Charles, one Edward from Southwest going.
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1: 3 George 21.
4: 3 George. Just for information, the 3915 East White address should be open in Sherman. That's a. Kind of where the shot spotter's at.
2: Not copy.
5: 1 Charles 53. Now you said it.
2: 1 Charles 33.
0: Just advise that I copied her transmit.
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0: 1-0-3, can you see who it's open to?
1: Good.
2: The only call I'm recently showing with the license plate coming back with the Tesla is Tucson 12th call at Shields and Warren. I'm not showing that till it started for them, though.
1: Copy. His tow request is from my unit. However, it's saying it's Tesla.

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1: This plate that he has for a tow request for is 9 George, X-ray Charles 929.
0: Copy, I'll check.

0: prison with 409. 409. Just confirming, do you know if 4 Adam 2-1 or 4 Charles 2-1 are still here?
1: 4 Charles, still here.
0: 4 Charles 2-1, copy.
2: 409. Let me check. 4 Adam.
0: Copy, thank you.

0: 4 Frank 31. Advising, I'm code 4. They just needed assistance getting him to the ferry. He was kind of resisting.
1: 4 Frank 31, copy.

0: Santana to David 32.
1: Go ahead, sir.
0: Hey, is 5 George 31 with you?
1: Yes, sir.
0: Are you guys standing by for a tow?
1: It's here, we're just trying to figure out where he's supposed to be.
0: About the officer, the tow guy, you can figure that out. Can 5 George 31 clear?
1: Affirmative.
0: Okay, can you put, have him put on my call? T-Sam 10, can you put 5 George 31 on my call?
2: T-Sam 10, I copy.
0: Thank you.
1: Is DMV down on yard?
2: Started a tow for TV road blockage at Dakota and Vesta.
1: Please.
2: Go ahead.
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0: 5.

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1: Go ahead.
0: Can you confirm which tow company you're out with and at which tow you need to have vehicle taken from? The last three of the plate, please.
1: I'm out with Steve's Towing. The last three of the plate is 955.
0: I copy.

0: someone to any unit with the Tesla plate ending in 929 identified. Just wanted to confirm where the tow was needed at. Confirm you showed them one.
1: Negative. We are not towing that vehicle. That was just a traffic stop. They just sit on the way. I don't know who that tow was for, but it wasn't us.
0: All right, copy. I'll come. Thank you.
1: Sam 12, I just want to make sure that was not the evidence tow that Sam 10 has been waiting on.
0: Negative.
1: Okay, good.

0: 10-10.
1: 10-10.
0: I just want to confirm all vehicles will be accounted for any tows needed. Can you confirm the last three of the plate for the vehicle that you're waiting on evidence to?
1: Give me a minute. Gotta walk to the vehicle.
0: Copy.
1: Apparently they're down to one tow driver for evidence tows. They didn't advise anybody, and they're advising me they're out from the tow yard.
0: I copy.
2: Three Charles 32 to 3 Adam 33. Do you have a step to the front door and unlock your car?

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0: Copy, Glenn.
1: 7 Sam Ocean Victor, 001 on the Jeep.
0: Coming.

0: Roger.
1: I copy. We cleared you from your prior call. Did you still need us to attempt to contact the responsible for the location?
0: Thank
1: you. I copy.
0: Four figures, I think.
1: Okay, good, sir.
0: We're calling the hospital. You can arrive on that one.

0: 32.
1: Good.
0: Okay, you guys should be all set for Steve Stilling to now tow the vehicle.
1: Copy, thank you.
0: Copy.
2: Because he doesn't need any medical attention, I spoke with the RP. She was being uncooperative, refused to give me her name. She stated they don't need any police assistance anymore.

0: to Samson.
1: To Samson. To Samson, go ahead.
0: Yeah, the central Samson service, they can release 5 doors. They have to call the vehicle and tag it.
1: I copy. Broadcasting 3-1 priorities holding.
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0: 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One is right. 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
0: Copy. One Charles, 33. For subject code Zay, let's get back with the misdemeanor infraction for 1400 for some PC charges in Asia.
2: Do you guys need another unit out there?
1: So far we've got no vendor shooting. But we're not.
2: Copy, Frank 32. Can you break me from this call, Cindy?

0: one Edward 32. What? Second subject for the Cena. He back clear all around with the matching ID.
1: 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Are going clear?

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1: Good.
0: Just be advised, received an email from ShotSpotter. They had no activations around midnight 51 in the area, 3749 North Abbey Street.
1: I copy. Take it from 4th and Madison with a 2019 white Honda Accord, vehicle

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1: 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Time is 6:04.
0: It's going to be 842.

0: c'est sympa. It's up off. 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Go again.
1: Log us off, please.
0: I copy. Thank you. Good night.

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1: Get your traffic.
0: Traffic was for 2 Central. Hopefully it was logged off.
2: Frank 32.
0: 2 Frank 32.
2: You start EMS to my location, code 2. Unrelated to this call, mail, flag me down, I want to go for it. Yeah, quick.
0: Okay.
2: Okay.
0: CNN
2: secure.
0: Okay.
2: Brian, thank you. One more thing. I have a meeting at Dakota and Abbey, Southwest corner.
0: Confirming that was MH58.
3: Hey.
0: I copy.
2: Copy.
0: Want to know with traffic?
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0: login. MH15, I copy.
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0: On event 420, can we call the RP back and update, please?

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You clear out the admin. 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
1: Agnes for a subject that was being discharged and refusing to leave, trying to fight security in the units for the one.

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0: You can arrive me at the Autobahn call. 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

0: 对不起的小病了。
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0: 911 rebroadcasting one priority disturbance with the patient at St. Agnes. I've already back on landline devising. They had to handcuff the patient. He's trying to fight security, so.
1: How many units from day shift are you going to need out there? Okay, can you figure out how many day shift units you guys are going to need for relief and put in that request? That way they know right when they break briefing.
2: These are 32 airframe. I'm wondering if you got at least 4 of them. One down at CSID.
1: President, why don't you copy that?
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1: 9 yellow. 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

Robert, still holding for pickup. ERNC. This one broadcasting. You're on the one. You're involved in Alabama. You're facing the Valley Theater.

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0: 3 out of 33.
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Friends, I'm broadcasting from only South Santa Street, now running code 3 to the DB disturbance, McKenzie number 4. Friends, I'm rebroadcasting A1 priority holding 428 East Dayton out of suspicious circumstances. Press 1-2-203-209. Just be advised, there's one that's still holding with no units available citywide.

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0: 3 Edward 12, the Mary Amy.
1: Four Baker 12.
0: I thought you found me to the relief of the 9 units.
1: Copy.
0: Coming from southeast.
1: Copy.
2: 4 Edward 12, 6
1: Edward 12, copy.

0: David 32.
1: Go ahead.
0: For your vehicle that was towed with the plate ending in 955, we did create a separate call to attempt to contact the RO. Did you need us to still have someone attempt to contact the RO, or are we okay to close that out?
1: No, I still need someone to attempt to contact.
0: I copy, thank you.
1: I'm in service, I believe.

0: What was the tow for?
1: My vehicle
0: bus. Paragraph 32, go ahead, you were covered.
1: Vehicle bus ready, so probably needed to be towed to the shop.
2: Good. Can you send me event 0332, please?

0: Prism at all Northeast Space Shift Unit. We have several units that need relief when you log on.
1: 403.
0: 403.
1: Is it coming on right now? 4 Charles 12 will be heading over to the 2nd Street, and the three of them will hold that location. And then the next available, we can send over to Frank 32. Do we have anybody else after that?
0: Well, if you're advising that we can just do one at the 2nd Street location, then it would be two that would be needed.
2: Wherever needed.
1: You logging on, you can head out there.
0: Copy,
1: I apologize. George 12 will be heading out there.

0: 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We'll need 425 day shift units to release to Edward 30.
1: 203, we have 4.
0: 203, go ahead.
1: We have 4 units in route.
0: I copy, thank you.

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1: So for our call, we're only going to need 2 days this week. One to remain on scene with us, and one to take our body to get that.
0: Copy.

0: 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Subjects jumped out of a vehicle, will be a white vehicle, and started to fight other subjects.
1: Information only, Central units are responding to a physical disturbance, Cortland and Palm.
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1: No.
0: I'm going to have you fill in 3 out of 12.
1: I got it. Let me give 3 out of 3 a call. I think he's still able to leave.

0: broadcasting information only. Sentry and answer sign to Cortland and Palm for physical disturbance.
1: Charles, hello.
0: Hey, Charles, Paul, I'm actually going to start you to the door that just came in.
1: Copy.
0: Present 122, David 12.
1: Go ahead.
0: I'm going to send you to go with 2 Charles 12.

0: Echelon 22 Charles 12 to David 12. Just be advised, it looks like it's a physical disturbance involving at least two people. Subjects checked out of a white vehicle, unknown make, model, or plate.
1: To Baker 12.
0: To Baker 12.
1: Go to Edward 12.
0: Confirming with 2 David 12.
1: 2 Edward 30, I'm sorry.
0: I copy. 2 Charles 12, 2 David 12. It looks like one of the subjects may possibly have a firearm inside of the vehicle. Will be a Hispanic male adult, unknown exact description.
1: Charles 12, I copy. Is there any
0: VFR
1: or air available?
0: I'll check. 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VFR. 3 Adam 12.
1: There's audible aerial fire. You see the south of it.
0: Copy. No.
1: 2 Frank 10.
0: 2 Frank 10.
1: I can have advice on 0588.
0: I copy.
1: 3 Charles 12.
0: Good.
1: You can put me on 3 David 12's call. She can fill 3 Adam and 3 Adam 32. Release release at SG.
0: Copy. Central units responding code 3 to that physical disturbance, Cortland and Fall. About 5 shots heard in the area of 3326 Northwest Avenue. Time lapse was about 10 ago.

0: George Paul.
1: You can send me that last one, hold it. 2 Edward Paul, hold it. 2
0: George Paul, who's going to be responding with you? Yes, FedEx.
1: Oh, when you want to.
0: I copy.

0: Victor Charles 12 to David 12, just be advised, vehicle is going to be a white Mercedes, unknown license plate. Looks like you just passed the vehicle. To Charles 12 to David 12. Will be a white vehicle located in the corner of Point Reynolds Hall.
1: Three Mary 13, can you rip?
0: Copy. Responding to possible shots heard and a disturbance, 3326 Northwest.

0: 2-12, vehicle is coming back clear, expired 7-22-24, 2018 Mercedes out of San Diego with the release of liability date of 8-4-25. We'll be out of Fresno, last of Lopez, first of Jesus. CRMT.
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0: small meditation fire for engine 7757564, Ivy Cross of Johnson, 265 South Ivy Avenue.
1: Confirming your code 4, it looks like RP is advising there's a smaller white SUV that just arrived. It's moving in the parking. We'll be on the north side of the parking lot in the visitor's parking.
2: Protect, we get an additional unit over here.
1: Code 2, code 3.
2: Code 2.
1: And unit 2 fill with 2 Franklin, code 2.
2: 2 George, me and 2 Edward will be in route.
1: 2 George 12, I copy with 2 Edward 12.
3: John, Yellow Mary 180, check that to you.
1: Okay. 2 Frank 10 to the additional unit. It's going to be a BMA subject, unknown clothing description, possibly in his 20s. Subject who arrived in the white smaller SUV was occupied by 4 additional subjects. One subject has a red backpack, one wearing a black-blue sweater. They're currently walking back to their vehicles, attempting to leave the location.

0: Have visual through our cameras. Subjects will still be located near the white SUV, unable to get a license plate.
1: Copy, clear, current, 97 Toyota, Fresno, Mazda Temple.

0: units off of 03326 Northwest. The subject that's currently hiding behind the fence near the courtyard is a BMA wearing a white shirt and blue shorts, blue shoes. Has dreadlocks to the shoulder length.
1: Outside at 12, probably.
2: Criminal outside at 12.

0: Two Baker, there you go.
1: Two Baker, hold. We've taken over the Crosby load.
0: I copy.
2: Out of focus, the north.
3: Closer from the near W.

0: 这样子。Was this going to be the correct address? Inside of the white SUV and one standing outside of it. Shoulder, left and wearing no shirt, unknown colored bottom, no weapon seen. Representing the 132 Robert, still holding a CRNC. Dodge Journey, unknown license plate.
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1: Edward 30, go ahead.
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2: 63213.
3: 63213.
2: Clear vocal.
3: Hey, from.
2: Pretty
3: good, Paul. Okay. I think it's a vocal one
2: that just smells. 2262.
4: Broadcasting the one that's full being at 5374 Northwest, which is a disturbance, or a disturbance alert.

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1: 5 Charles 12. 5 Charles 12. You can send me to the one and put 5 Edwards on it.

0: Fort Davidson. New stadium, this day, Agnes, it's going to be a volunteer.
1: Okay,
0: handcuff. Disregard, it's going to be for a medical.
1: Copy, you want them code 2 or code 3?
0: Code 2 is fine.
1: Copy, and where are you guys at, St. Agnes?
0: I got the emergency entrance.

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1: Can you contact who is responsible to this address?
0: 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Have them responder back.
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2: David 11, patch to Lee's number.
0: Copy. Broadcasting at 1 Priory, that was Ray 6664 North Whitney for the prior residential 459. Now the RP is calling back saying that the same people are now possibly in his backyard.
1: Paul David 10 Wine Company.
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0: 3 Baker 7. Can we get one more unit to our location, please?
1: Wagon 1, can you assist on that?
0: Wagon 1, as long as it's not going to be long term.
2: Charles 52 to 503. Guard. Hey, Sergeant, I want to advise you en route to northwest from FCJ.
0: Copy. Are you an involved party? While we have to stand by the primary location.
1: Copy. Wagon 1, I'm going to just start you on that until I have a free unit.
0: Copy.
3: Yeah, the passenger here needs an accuracy test, so won't be available. Would you like us to go to Annex to check if you go on that?
4: Affirm, please.
1: Coming.
3: Charles, close, close.
0: Baker 10 to 303.
5: Go ahead.
0: Just for info, just found out the 13-year-old is now in Sanger. We'll try to interview over the phone. That's in can right now. We need to respond out. I'll let you know.

0: 5 Edward 13.
1: What's the name for the mail hospital?
0: Kevin Castillo.
1: Copy, confirm that.
0: I didn't copy you.
1: Perform the warrant. Is in there for him?
0: Affirmative.

0: 112. Start me a code to my location for road blockage.
1: Copy, on which plate?
0: Maybe the 9 yellow Robert Frank 152 to the Dodge.
1: Copy. Okay.
2: Head out there. Yeah, I can. Could you relieve 232 at Dakota and Abbey?

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1: Go ahead.
0: I'm back from this call for service, and I'll be holding over RPW.
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0: I'm sorry, I got tight. Was that a yay or nay for shot butter?
1: Affirmative, in shot butter.
0: No activations around the time of call, right?
1: Not that I see.
0: Thank you.
1: Heavy units at field with 5 George 12, please, Herndon and Villa Drive.
2: Adam, you can send 8 Werner up from the jail.
1: 5 Adam, coming.
3: One David 11.
2: One David 11, go ahead.
3: They're saying they're UTL responsible for that business.
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No shot spotter activation either.

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1: Can you run the daughter's disease if she has prior one married?
0: Affirm.
1: Be careful or tell.

0: Charles 12 to Springfield. I'll be out with one passing at Venice and Cambridge.
1: Frank 72 to Baker 12. Over Baker 12. Hey, just advising, I'm clearing the crime scene. Copy, thank you. Five George 12, code 3, Venice, jump.
2: I copy. 0588, repeating 0588. Lone Party Quitlin and Palms can be related to a prior event that we had. That looks like subjects in a white Audi came back to the location or causing a disturbance. Answer to one.

0: 5 Charles 3 2.
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0: Frank 10, 203.
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0: 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We found a casing and a full round.
1: Copy. Confirm nothing struck, though.
0: Not from what we can tell, nothing struck.

0: 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What location did you find that casing at?
1: On Andrews and West.

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1: Springfield, it's directly north of 3228 Northwest.

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1: 33.
0: You want to come move your car? They were trying to get into your driveway. Code 4. That's going to be related.

0: 5 Edward 13.
1: 5 Edward 13.
0: Now, can we confirm that warrant was confirmed for 836?
1: It has been affirmed.
0: Copy, thank you. We have one in custody.
1: Copy.

0: Franklin.
1: Good.
0: City 11 still responsible. Here at Mike.
1: Looks like a on-site manager said that they already spoke with officers and they obtained camera footage earlier. There was a shot splatter that came out at 3:47 in the morning. That's why I was asking if it was near the Andrews address. I think it might just be related to that, but I'm not sure why another call came in a few hours later. But it looks like those casings are possibly related to a prior call.
0: Yeah, I affirm. What was the case number on that?
1: Actually, it looks like that was cleared out and they said it was fireworks, so I'm not sure what officer she spoke to. Her phone number's in the call, though, if you wanted to try calling her to get that info.
0: Back off, thank you.
2: Hi, David 12. I'm going to send you one priority at 6664 North Whitney. It's a residential 459. The caller just called back about 7:30 this morning saying that he's hearing the same people possibly in the backyard jiggling his doorknobs.

0: 712, Edward 30.
1: Go ahead.
0: The EMS called back. They said the time will be 103 hours.
1: I copy.

0: 912-1304.
1: 912-13.
0: Can you start me an illegal parking tow for the plate, Michael?

0: 111, can I get
1: 121? What's that number, Joe?
0: Last of Morales, phonetically Mary, Ocean, Robert, Adam, Lincoln, Edward, Sam. First of Gillian, phonetically George, Ida, Lincoln, Ocean, Nora. Date of birth would be 10-13-1990.
2: I'll get one.

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0: Channel 5 is looking for an image, you know.
1: MH58. Can you traffic for me?
2: Affirmative. It'll be for 5 George 12 and 5 Adam 12 at 105 West Herndon, Space 49.
1: What was the space?
2: 49.
1: I copy. I'm about 5 out.
2: Copy. Thank you.

0: 1, Dave 11.
1: 1, Dave 11, go ahead.
0: Well, sorry for the delay. It looks like the first name is G-I-L-S-O-N. He also goes by Eduardo, a non-issued index card out of Porterville. He's got three misdemeanor, two Roberts, one for PC-602, one for PC-647, and the other H&S 11364. Also has a two Robert out of Tulare County for H&S, and prior one, Mary.
1: Okay, thank you. And can we confirm those to be an arrest or a site?
0: Copy. Do you want them for site or arrest?
1: For arrest.

0: advised of that. I've been holding for you.
1: Copy.
2: This is 11, I see you, AM.
0: Copy that.
1: I mean, those times of shooting that area, it was fireworks. Fireworks went off in the area, you could summon into any of the one points.

0: units for one priority at the Amtrak station. It's going to be White Mill and a 60 screaming at people holding up the benches for others. The staff one has been on a day, possibly related to another event where they're not letting them get on with the service dogs.
1: David 11, have we confirmed for flight already?
0: It was sent to utility. I don't have any updates from her yet.
1: Copy. We can cancel that. We'll give them a warning on a warrant and send that one.
0: Copy that.

0: Unit, the fellow with 1 David 11 at the Amtrak station.
1: David 11, Walmart.
0: Copy that. And again, that other one looks like it's possibly related, but we can't determine that. This RP is going to be a Robert Anderson, so just let me know when you get there.

0: by David 12. Can you copy this?
1: Hi, David. Go ahead.
0: To be 9 Robert Williams Union 304. Should the back there Ranger over?
1: That is coming out 7 expired 12 of 25 on a 2015 Land Rover to Anthony Villalobos at 6664 North Whitney.
0: Copy.
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0: Zebra 11, copy.

of a wet prairie. We're live monitoring it. It looks like Pryor's Flowers Bakery of Northern California, 2909 South Elm. They have a subject riding through the parking lot on a bike.

0: 1 Frank 12.
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0: Put me on the Elm phone. I'm near Boston.
1: They're not sure if he was still there. It just shows, again, a white male, black cap with a white shirt, black jeans, blue backpack, was riding through at 8:07, so about 20 minute time lapse.
0: Copy all, bud, for now.

Hello, I'm Priority Disturbance. The juveniles are spinning. When part repeat means they're on the, they're there to attack. 934 North Poplar, any unit for 3-1, voting.

0: What is that last unit? 2 brings 10. Ah. 2 brings 10.
1: I'll be going with George.

0: 312.
1: They did call back to cancel. 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
0: Copy, I'm arriving.

0: broadcasting the one at Belmont Memorial for the female that's filling out forms at the gravesite.
1: Juveniles are next door. I guess CT can hear someone in the background saying they're at the wrong address. One's wearing a white shirt, dark bottoms, unknown description for the others.
0: Date of birth would be 1/6/1962. Copy that. I'll alert to the call, so that's the same name on that other.

0: the false recall. There's a fix arrived in a black Miura Honda four-door hatchback. I don't plate on it.
1: Blueprint 10, copy. Frank 12.
0: One Frank 12.
1: We'll be able to bail Annabelle and Elm. We'll be related.

call again. This is about a 10-minute lapse. 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

0: 11.
1: 111.
0: 1 David for Anderson. I'm showing a suspended or revoked DL out of Bakersfield. It only returns the 290. Subject is showing a suspended or revoked DL out of Bakersfield. At the only return was a 290 hit.
1: Copy, thank you. Superintendent, can you copy your plate?
0: Good.
1: 9 X-ray, William David 036.
2: Clear 2025 Honda shows out of Fresno.
1: Copy. Thank
0: you. And you need to assist 1011 out at Lakeitha at Tulare and T Street. The suspects from that are still on site.

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1: Chaplain's logged on today.
2: First one to meet Chaplain on the air. We have Chap 56.
1: We're code 4 out here. In case of mistaken identity. And one of the involved parties is the brother of that Abbey Street call. And they'd like a chaplain to come by and talk to him.
2: Copy. Well, I'm in the chaplain.
1: 920 North Bumper.

0: on this. There's nothing that follows north or south.
1: Engine 9 negative. It was just a single report of anything near the 134 exit.
2: Alarm at a business. 1080, number 109.

0: Mike has a zero Clinton and bomb for an armed subject. Yeah, Clinton and Bond. On subject, there's an unhealth subject with a gun on a black bike. Lassie northbound Bond, black male, ski mask, wearing a gray sweater, black pants, approaching people, threatening them, saying, give me money or give me food. The FSO will be started for split jurisdiction, also unit to respond.
1: 4-3, I caught that call.
0: Copy, and he has a black gun in his right hand.

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0: Can supervising you know you're in the city, wipe for the zero.
1: Central Gas Fleet for engine fires on 47582. 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

0: description again.
1: It's a black male with a ski mask, wearing a gray sweater, black pants, on a black bike. He should be in his late 20s, early 30s. And he had the gun on his waistband. Correct, he had the black handgun in his right hand.
2: Broadcasting another one priority disturbance, 3048 North Sonora.

0: 12, can we contact the owner, see if they can respond, or if they have a preference for a tow? It appears drivable, you need a key though.
1: Let's send an inbound call. The original disturbance started on the west side of the street, which will show to be city, but FSO units still has units en route.

6, this is activity 3425 East Brown. Second party info, residents out of town, got notification that the house alarm went off. Unit 421.

0: 5355.
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0: Copy. 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

0: 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He's extremely warm, Mary. Thank you. 103, can you put me on, please?
1: Okay.

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1: It has no plates on it, so probably the

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1: It looks like he's at 3345 East Clinton.

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0: Go ahead and start the balance for a commercial fire at Fulton and Kern. We do have fire coming out of the boarded up window. I'll get you an address in a second. You can show us on scene.
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2: He's going to be wearing black jeans, gray sweater, ski mask on a BMX black bike with an all black handgun, possibly semi automatic.
0: What's the hold unit?
1: Going to be for homicide.
0: And just confirming at the 3749 North Abbey location.
1: We're in front of 3756 North Abbey in the general area.
3: One David, one Zebra.
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3: We advise room 142, he's got a lot of stuff. He agreed to leave, he's just going to start gathering his

0: nothing, right? Just an update, engine 3 rolled up to this large single story commercial at 860 Fulton Street. We did have fire coming out of the boarded up window. We're opening up the structure now just to check for extension. We will be establishing full command.
1: Additionally, all of your apparatus are en route. Looks like your next engine is going to be engine 5.
0: Please arrive 6.
2: 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As I'm continuing, he shook on a black BMX bike with a black possible semi-auto handgun, he threatened an RP, wanted something to drink, nothing was taken, red light clear.
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0: 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Ladder 3 and Engine 3 on scene. There's no further extension. We'll take your traffic back to Metro.
1: 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All apparatus incoming to the Fulton incident can cancel with the exception of Engine 3, Ladder 3. Traffic back over to Metro.
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0: 103. They're actually wanting to see if we can dispatch him. Is that okay?
1: 103, I'm back. What was that?
0: There's no online with him. Can we dispatch him?
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0: 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Go ahead, sir. We're ready for infield when you are.
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1: 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It's 4217 North Lafayette.
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4: 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Law enforcement is at scene.
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0: What David says.
3: 40 with 10. 12, 40 with 8, positive match.
4: Copy.
3: Can you contact EMS? This is on public property or private property. This is for a shooting they had last night.
4: Answer 5, copy.
0: Andy 3, firefighter ladder 3. Looks like the shutoff for that sprinkler system is going to be on the inside of the building, on the Charlie side.
3: Copy. The shutoff on the inside.
0: That's what it looks like. There's nothing on the alley.
3: Copy. We're working our way in there now. Thanks.
2: Another one priority at 1264 East Walden Way. It was a 911 open line. Heard from beepman, someone possibly struggling. No answer and call back.

0: driver.
1: One David 11, can you put us back on the Telerian E, one Nora?
2: Charles. Fire's asking if it's public property for the washdown or private.
1: It's gonna be public, it's the roadway.

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1: There's an admin that just came in for you.
0: Dover Ladder 3.

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1: Go ahead.
0: Are you using an attic ladder? We're going to go down to the basement and set the breakers up.
2: What?

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1: Full cut is en route.
2: 1 David 11 back out with that subject.
0: Copy. I'm 12.
3: You can send me the one on Brown and I'll need a fill. Looks like somebody's inside that residence.
0: 5-1 on a DV disturbance, 3048 North Sonora.

0: you break that?
1: Good.
0: You can put it on with Adam 12.
1: Copy for the resident. The subject seen on camera was a Hispanic male, 40 to 45 years old, muscular build, 5'7", black shirt, gray pants, white shoes, unknown weapons. But he did have an object that he used to break the window.

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Red 1 to 6 9 to 16.

0: set 11. She might be in the hospital. I'm not able to hear you. I can try to have her give you a call.
1: They're actually canceling. They were able to identify that patient. She's trying to fingerprint.
0: Copy. I'll let her know.
1: Thank you.

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1: Incoming.
0: Is this an occupied house or a vacant?
1: We can call and check. I said the RP or the resident was out of town.
0: Yeah, if we could check, please.
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Broadcasting prelim 10851 Jenkins from the area of Spalding and McGill out of Northeast. It'll be a pan 2022 Chevy Malibu 4-door. Has a plate of 9 Tom Baker Charles 683.

0: loud and clear. Is anyone up there by the Tesla?
1: I'm up here right now. It's still blowing. Copy. We'll keep someone here and keep an eye on the water, see if it goes down.

All units, this is a cancellation of that 10851 from Spalding and McGill. The 2210 Chevy Malibu 4-door license, 9 Tom Baker Show, 683 vehicle was towed.

0: 7-1, broadcasting a cancellation on the 10851, Spalding McGill, 2022 Chevy, 9 Tom, Baker Charles, 63, canceling on that.
1: We got a lot of people tied up. Can we see if Fresno State maybe can assist us on that Jack in the Box call? It's right across the street from the campus. Go ahead. Residence is vacant. It's going to a remodel. Copy. Hi, first one.
0: Hi, George.
1: You just put a note in our call and make an announcement in the residence. Put it on in here.
0: Copy.
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1: Exposure 4485 West Ashland crosses light. And rebroadcasting field for Blackstone 51. DB disturbance, Sonora and Andrews.
0: Probably easier access from Dakota. Fire is going to be getting out of here in just a second.
2: Any unit for the one at the Denny's at 530 South Clovis for indecent exposure.
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Operations will be on fire 3 TAC 1, first on scene for bluff command.

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0: broadcasting prelim to 851, taken from the area of 9th, 51 under block of North 9th, Northeast. It'll be a grayish blue 2004 Toyota Highlander. Has a temporary plate of Edward David 96 Sam 10.
1: Zone 37518, Bluff cross of Lodi, 4942 West Bluff. RP's advising the island is on fire in the middle of the river. They're unable to tell if it's spreading or anything further. First on scene for Bluff IC, operations on fire 3, pack 1.

0: units on that TC, this thing is going to be a hit and run, and the vehicle left eastbound Clinton. It's a black truck, and it's missing a tire.
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2: 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And can you grab the RP info from 103's call and put it in this call?
0: From Northeast, from 5113 North 9th Street, the 04 Gray Blue Toyota Highlander, temporary plate, Edward David 96 M 10 7.

0: 2 David Hope. It's actually going to be a southeast call. It occurred at Maple and Clinton.
1: Go ahead. Hey, did you hear me out there? Negative. Code 4.
0: Spend the bracket from Prairie 2268 East Cambridge for a runaway juvenile. Any samples good?

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0: Sierra at 4445 East Clay, Apartment C. Armed disturbance with a neighbor from Apartment D. Hispanic male, blue shirt, jeans, came out with a knife. Disturbance is going to be over a basketball hoop. Yeah.
1: You can put three doors and eye on that.
0: Go ahead.

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0: 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Can I send that to you?
1: Confirm.
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0: Can you give me 0561?
1: Copy. Very suspicious activity, 3189 West Shaw, across the Phelan. 4 East Buckeye, 911 open line. See if you get her, a female saying, show light, soul, house on fire. Said it a few times. Can't tell who she's yelling at. You need it to break.
2: 3
1: any fill units? Engine 3, go ahead.
2: Yeah, the RP on site, they're going to take care of the board up. Go ahead and cancel that request for board up.
1: Engine 3, copy.

0: 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We're confirming if there's any med staff on scene.
1: Testing information only. Southwest has a zero priority disturbance at Hawes and Delma.
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2: Case, and put me on black belt. 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
1: Copy.
0: What? 13, copy.
2: Would you guys be able to swing back out here? I have some information for you guys.
1: Adam 12, that case number 0676. 0676.

I'm 10-13. I have a medical aid. 7-4-0-5-3-8 marks across the board. 6035 North Marks Avenue, space 212.

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1: 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He's completely naked, washing himself in the fountain. Any unit to respond?
0: Control 2, Engine 2, did you copy? Control 2, copy.

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0: Here for EMS on Kern and M Street. It's just going to be for a medical aid. He has a bunch of scab wounds.
1: Five, Olivia Cross F. Melbourne.
0: Kern and M, like Mary Street.
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1: He's clear all around. He does have prior wind bearings. Most recent is March of 2026.
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0: 12 to advise. It sounds like the arson suspect is getting on a boat. Now they're requesting a UAV as well.
1: Pass.
2: David, 942, 4033, to the left of south. Take a second.
1: Go ahead.
2: David, 944, 0922, to the left of Chan.
3: One of those back up and we'll be able to see if that's right, if it's the right one.

0: last two is supposed to be, okay, I think it's going to be Riser 2. We're going to open that one up again. We're also going to shut that off.
1: Y'all call address updated again to 936 East Deal.
2: Five Adam 5 George per FFD. The boat is currently eastbound on the river. Currently, they do have eyes on still, moving kind of a northeast direction.

0: 给我帮我。
1: Go ahead.
0: It's going to be last of Anderson, first of Robert. DOB is going to be 16-1962. It's going to be white male, no ID.
2: Hi, Adam 5, George. Now, I understand that it sounds like they were looking for a UAV, not necessarily a patrol unit, just to keep eyes on it.
3: Hey, you want to go to attack one? Copy.
2: Let's land that DFR 1 or 2 or any unit as a drone or UAV.

0: for South 12, you can send me the one holding.
1: Hotel 12, copy. 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
0: 403, I'll go with him.
1: 403, copy.

0: Charles 13. Bertha Roberts, clear. He has a Matthew suspended out of Bakersfield.
1: Can you go ahead and pull me a case under my badge 2436?
0: Affirm, last 4 0734 0734.
1: I copy. 5 out of 13.
2: 5 Edward.
1: You can put me in the 1 or 4 0 7 5 7.

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1: To Charles.
0: I have a federal probation officer calling in, and they're wanting you to give them a call back when you can. We added the phone number to the call for you.
1: Copy. Hey, Charles, did they say what it was regarding?
0: It was regarding a subject key.
1: Can you have them get in contact with the Six Henrys or Six Victors?
0: I copy. Present on Six Victor 13 on top.
2: Suspect white female, blonde hair, black headband, black and white lace, or I'm sorry, black white line dress, such multiple cosmetics, nail on foot, on page going towards Larry and following.

0: Yes, it was 100 yards, stay away.
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2: Ah. 4, Robert 12.
1: Can you give me 0634?
2: Ah. 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
0: George 10 Zillion.
3: We'll take the van 1804, please.
4: 13-3572, Fresno Crescent Alluvial, 7300 North Fresno Street. This will be in the Birthing Center parking lot.
5: 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Subject was seen taking off his clothes and exposing himself. 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
1: Flag down here in the Southwest parking lot. Do we have a call for service to the food max about a subject refusing to leave or something like that?
0: Let me check on that.

0: you. Can you put me on that call, please?
1: Is it maybe a bald Asian male with red and white striped shirt and gray shorts?
0: That sounds about right. You can put me on that call and I'll figure it out.
1: Thank you. Thing being heard, they're not answering that TTY. Are we okay to hang up?
0: Hey, firm, we're over at 934 West Yale, closest address to 936, and they didn't call from here.
1: I copy. So, gray Nissan two-door SX 200, it's going to be a white male, thin build. Police going to be 5 acre, ocean yellow, 501. There will be a little visual of it, said it was going down Cedar. Northbound Cedar.
2: Frank, can we see if everyone's up and if there's any use in the area?
3: Three doors cut off. We're not far. You can set us on it.
1: Okay.
2: Charles 12, same traffic.

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0: Copy. Right, Cap Sierra 2, priority audible, 302 north of Fresno.

0: David, so I'll send it to the one, think twice with me.
1: Tonight, I've one last thing going northbound Cedar from Iowa. Time lapse about 5 ago. It'll be a 1985 gray Nissan 200 two-door. Has a plate of 5, Baker Ocean, yellow 501.
2: Broadcasting 751 that occurred about 5 ago in southeast. Vehicle's going to be a gray Nissan two-door. Plate is 5, Baker Ocean. Union, I'm sorry, yellow 501, and the vehicle was last seen northbound Cedar from Iowa.
3: Four Robert 12.
0: Can you send me 1148?
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Antenna broadcasting and lowering an audible alarm at a business 2425 West Shaw, Cruz 2.

0: at 1 priority at Burger King, 2410 North Cedar, crosses Clinton. There's a subject that's following the RP. He says because of possible, I'm assuming, 290 charges. There's only, he says, several subjects, but only one nearby is now. Hispanic male, I'm sorry, a male that bald, black shirt, black jeans. Are you able to check on the one we have holding that to think white?
1: Hey, for me, show me in route.

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1: Guanan, go ahead.
0: Is there a better description of where the patient's going to be? We're at the office, no one's there.
1: Copy. It shows building 311, if that helps, and patient's wearing black pants and a gray shirt.

He's going to be 6 foot Hispanic, brown over brown, heavy set, white shirt, black shorts.

the broadcast for information only, 10.8.1, taken out of southeast, last week going north out Cedar from Iowa, about 5 ago, described as a 1995 great Nissan, two-door, complete 5-baker, ocean yellow, 501.

0: 5 Charles, 12 to 5 Nick. Hi, David. You guys still on the phone, with RP. Hi, David, we just hung up. You good for a call? Hey, from conducting welfare check, code 4 here.
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customer broadcasting information only of a shoplift that just occurred at the Walgreens 4771 West Ave. The vehicle involved is a black pickup, 43037 Frank 4. She's a Hispanic female, short black hair, black or gray tank top and shorts. Unknown on the DOT.

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0: George disregards, they just canceled.

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1: Chapel 56.
0: I've just turned on to northbound 41, and there's a fire in the embankment on the north side of the freeway. About 10 by 10 right this second.

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0: Okay, copy.
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1: Abram, go ahead.
0: He is clearing error, but he does have one out of Shasta PD. It's a $5,000 failure to appear for H&S.
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2: Engine 4, engine 1, yeah, looks like best access for this is going to be off of Tyler. We're going to take 41 to McKinley and come back. Okay, copy. Do you want us on Tyler or do you want us to try the braid? Yeah, at this point, take Tyler and go to that initial reporting.

0: 4, Robert 12.
1: Robert 12.
0: Can you give me 0598?
1: Copy. Last time I couldn't copy anything.
0: 2 Brington.
1: 2 Brington.
0: I'm out of my car, but have they tried reaching out to you guys again? ERP.
1: Last update was about 26 minutes ago at 926 West Yale. Nothing since then.
0: Copy.
2: Squad 5, copy.
1: Persona 4, Ever 12. What was that reference number or event number you wanted again?
0: 0598.

0: Airport, go ahead.
1: Yeah, there's a few smoldering spots from a previous burn. Engine 1, continue in. We may just take your tank.
2: Command, engine 14.

0: 2 Franklin.
1: Looks like it was an autistic son that was messaging. Everyone's code 4.
0: Okay.

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1: Last unit traffic.
0: 4 Baker 12.
1: 4 Baker 12.
0: Can you show me the vent 0785?
1: Copy. Any units still with 4 Baker 12?

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1: David 12.
0: Can you copy it, please?
1: Go ahead.
0: 9 Victor Sam Mary 199 Philport.
1: Copy, it's clear and current.

0: So there's a whole other disturbance going on now, I guess, while our call taker was on the line. They're putting updates for another female, Catherine, who's threatening to walk out into traffic. So now we have the ambulance staging on that call.
1: Got it.
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0: 5 Adam, can you hold this for dispo? 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

0: 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I-1, copy.
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Broadcasting for information only. At reckless driver eastbound Gettysburg approaching Millbrook, speeding and safe lane changes. It's a white Durango, license 9 Union, Jeep Lincoln 240. Information only. Customer

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0: has information only for a reckless driver. Ashland and Cedar is a white newer Honda vehicle. Unknown plate was driving on the wrong side of the road, ran a red light, passing westbound and eastbound lanes. This was about 2 minutes ago. Let's move clear.
1: One breakfast sink and another one priority at 7507 North Blackstone, Raising Cane's.
2: David 12, you can come
1: through. I'm sorry, which one? There's four.
2: We'll take the one that's holding the longest, 0793.
1: Copy.
2: 5 George, 12.
1: 5 George.
2: Could you go just, I'm sorry, could you just send us to 08184 by 6?
1: Copy.

0: 5 Edward 13.
1: Did they give a description? I'm arriving back to the one out here.
0: Negative.
2: Blackstone sub-1, reduce from Ashland Vessel.
0: 5 Edward 13, I just got a description. Says he's 5'11", white male, blue shirt with gray sweatpants, walking away.
2: I'm not sure if anyone jumped on the trespassing call at Hurricane. We drove through on our way and showed her on our way. You can close that one out.
0: Is that the Raising Cane's one?
2: Negative. 0818.
0: Copy. 5 George 12, you copy that?
2: Copy. You could send me the Raising Cane's call.
0: Copy, thank you.
3: 5 Edward 13. Just like you know, he doesn't want our assistance. He's touching on the thing. He doesn't want to.
0: Copy.
3: 5 Edward 13. He's found himself.
0: Copy.
2: 5-1, you can cancel us and put us on the Blackstone crew.

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1: You'll be behind Manchester Mall. 6 Adam, Tom Charles, 435. A red Hyundai appears unoccupied.
2: Non-injury TC, other drivers refusing exchange info. Units break.

0: The neighbor's door is going to be kicked in and there's a female outside screaming. 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
1: 2 out of 12, you can also send a 0.

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0: someone burned at Santa Juan Prairie at 582 East Dwight Way. 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Any units break?
1: Break off, send it.
2: Edward 12, I'm with him.
0: Be advised, unknown how RP even knows it was homeless subjects when she has no description on these people.
1: Frank 12, I copy. Just confirming, the dogs are in the yard with no owner.
0: Affirm.
1: Okay, Captain.

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I'm checking them all around right now.

0: 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It was taken from the area of Albion 180 around 2 this morning at 2017 GMC Acadia, gray in color, license 9 Tom, X-ray Paul 291.
1: Any heart unit on 5, channel? 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Unit channel 5. I'm sorry, I have 2-1 holding. You want the state one?
2: The one in David, please.
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3: Two out of 12, King 12. I hope you guys are arriving. Are you guys clear for info on the Manila?
4: Go ahead.
3: He has a felony to Robert for 2900 as well as a misdemeanor for 14-6. Go live.

0: Delmar, Springfield, left 10851 from Central in the area of Abbey and the 180. To 2017 GMC Arcadia, green color, 9 Tom, X-ray Paul, 291, this number.
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1: On broadcasting zero priority, have two dogs attacking a male, Marty and Princeton.
2: Five, David 12. Can we call the RV in conflict with the answers?
1: I'm broadcasting one priority at 1940 East Harvey for a possible forfeit. Broadcasting for Arizona, West responding to Marty and Princeton for an animal complaint.
3: Email has to saying that no incident occurred, everything's code 4, and that that possible Hugh Roberts stuff is not here, she's allowing us entry into the home.
1: Coming. Coming.
4: Just confirm it's 101 with the broken panel on the door.
3: Hey, firm.
4: Okay, stop.
1: Someone working in 0717 North 6th Street. RV says the 15-year-old daughter just hit her in the face, or 16-year-old daughter just hit her in the face. Unit to break.
5: 3-12-13, premium.
1: Any fill unit? Broadcasting for Southeast 22, number 6 in Thomas, for disturbance.

0: 12. You just had somebody up in the line, the slider, but the slider is still closed.
1: Coming.
2: Hey, David, I copy. That was on here.
0: Okay, copy.
1: Responding to 6 at Thomas. Please, for a disturbance.

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1: Advice DD, I've got an extended ETA from the Milburn incident. Could you give them my cell and have them call me?
0: I-1, copy.
2: Copy.
3: And RT says the juvenile's walking away, Hispanic, female, black shirt, wearing pants.
2: Copy, the mom need EMS.
4: Confirm they can cancel?
2: Abraham.

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1: G Baker 12.
0: Residence is clear of Myron. The responsible here is stating that she doesn't know Myron and that nothing happened here. She has nothing to report.
1: Copy.
2: Black 551, can you stack event 0816 to 5 over 13, please?
1: Affirm.

0: Earth Austin is for the 1-4-9 carbine, Diana.
1: 2-0-0-12,
0: you can look at Austin 2-0 that just came out at 1147 East Brown. It's a possible armed disturbance. There's a fight in the residence and someone has a gun. We're getting more. Units, I can look.
2: 2-0-0, you can look
0: at Units recovering, 2-0-0, shall I copy to you? What's your unit?
1: Later.
0: 2-Edward-12, I copy. Any sergeant copy this call?
1: 203, I copy.

0: Blackstone 51, can you roll one for me?
1: Go ahead.
0: It's going to be Lasse Jensen, first of Christine, 02-23-1972.
1: May, that's calling, and that's all they need, that's all we need to know.
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1: I need a fill. 5 Charles 12, copy, I need a fill. 5687 North Crab Apple Drive.
3: How long?
1: Copy, thank you.
3: Wall circle for the 0 money.
1: David Thomas, okay.
3: Copy. Are they, contained?
0: Hey, from there in the backyard right now, so, and let's throw another probably aggressive.

0: to Virgo.
1: I copy. That address that they provided, is that where the fight is at, and is it open internet?
0: I'll double check on the call.

0: Victory over to everything. Very good. Okay, the side yard. Looking down right now. Is there another gate walking the side yard from the main backyard before it walks back in?
1: Negative. It's open from where we were to all the way through where the dogs can get.
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juvenile on probation. Adult. Mom may have mentioned that she might be on juvenile probation, but wasn't sure.

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1: One Frankel.
2: One Frankel.
1: The locator responsible for this residence, there's a back window that's cracked. I don't know if it's old damage or new.

0: communications, Squawk 4.
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0: Do we have a unit number?
1: Squawk 4, standby.

0: 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Sorry, in regards to Juvenile, I don't see any probation for patient.
1: Okay, copy that.
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2: Okay, can you search for phone numbers, see if you can get a name for probably 25-year-old black male?
1: Benson and Martin Luther King, 1038 East Benson. Peace will be outside.

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1: Copy.
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1: Affirmative 0803-0803. I-1, go ahead.
2: Can you tell any names associated with that? That's the first.
0: Copy, thanks.
3: Four Charles, I copy. Can I get my prior?

Mike Johnson for AJ 15, zone 52607, Mona and Adler. Christian B. AJ 15, Christian B on Mona just west of Adler. Seven, you're being canceled by EMS.

0: what's wrong? Well, arrest me on 0207.
1: Chicken prayer calls to that location. It looks like it's an apartment complex, but I'm seeing apartment B, apartment 102, not a common pattern for the prior addresses. There is a prayer call with a Montrell Skinner, who's a black male, got a tattoos on his left and right hand, the Pittsburgh Steelers logo on the right hand.
2: Site of 16. Can you put me on that CSI call, please?
1: Okay.

0: What, Charles 13?
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0: Can you write me on event 0132?
1: Affirmative.
2: There's actually they still have a call pending. We were under the assumption they were already at Spain. Do you want to go ahead and cancel and restart you when they're there?
3: Yeah, show I want cancel.
2: I copy. I'll let them know that we'll start out when they arrive at Spain.
3: Control 12 dependent.

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1: Let me give you a call real quick.

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1: Go ahead.
0: We got an empty RP call back to cancel so that he poked his head in. Doesn't think anyone is there. RP is going to be leaving.
2: YON, RP's calling back saying that the patient's no longer being discharged and being moved to an inpatient facility. So I'm going to clear you.
1: We're going to clear the wagon one. I copied that.

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1: Adam 12.
0: Hey, we're still going to check that residence. Original RP was a worker, but I just confirmed with the actual responsible property.

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1: Hi, Charles, did you?
0: You can send to our page.
1: Copy, I'll start you to the one that's holding 7583 North State Street.
0: Charles, let's do that copy.

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1: Five, 4, 4, 6. 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

0: All I have is a first and last name, and then possible month and day. Can you run one for me?
1: Go ahead.
0: Last of Scott, first of Jaheim, that's John, Adam, Henry, Edward, Ida, Mary, June 16th, he says he's 24.
2: Communications, engine 44 is available.
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0: Can you hold this for disk one and write me on event 0720?

0: 7-1-2 George.
1: Yes,
0: call taker, your question exactly what the RP said. Earlier regarding the guns, call taker said, RP stated there was a fight at the location, people had guns. When asked for further mail, RP refused to accept the car.
1: Okay, thank you.

0: 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The Heath has a valid PL, he's negative in China DCB, or China DCB and QCAT.
1: Three out of 12, you can send the 1 to my feet, and David 12 will be with me.

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0: Can you rev me on the Zex market call, please?
1: That's right.

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1: 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I'm gonna be out with that machine. Female, copy please.
0: Go ahead with the plate.
1: 56061 Adam 3.
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1: 3. You can see them getting physical with each other through the window. Apparently they're going to a breakout. The mother left the children and is now trying to take them through the window.
2: Flash to go again.
0: 4, Baker 12.
2: 4, Baker 12.
0: You can clear this out. Okay, and then start me the 1 on B.
2: Copy.
1: Through the window.
0: Copy, I'll be code 3 from 6 a little bit.
1: Copy, sounds like she showed up here with her sister, her niece, and a great niece on.
2: To a zero priority disturbance, Lyle and Peter. Any unit to fill before Baker 12 to Trader Joe's at Friant River Park.
0: Or Baker 12, I'll be advising.
2: Copy back.
0: Copy.

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4: Yeah, copy.
5: Dog, it's a medium sized pit bull.
1: Yes, we advised them at 11:54, and they did not provide us with the ETA.
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1: Yeah.
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0: Fox 151, put us on it. We're right around the corner.
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6: Arizona, Blackstone 5-1, be advised it's possible overdose on fentanyl. Arizona 503, do you copy?
0: Blackstone 5-1, call.
6: Affirm.
0: Copy, I'll take a look.
6: Units recovering, was it Blackstone 5-1?
0: 5-1, affirm. Do we have an apartment number? We're right.
6: Negative, the RP advised that he's laying in the middle of the playground.
0: David 12, you can send us a 0.
6: David 12, copy.

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1: Copy. Station only, North Ocean is on to a 0 party, welfare check, Barstow and San Pablo.
2: Do we have any information on the RP on that call?
1: Three. We were still trying to get further. The RP was uncooperative and they called on the non-emergency line. Looks like they called through an anonymous phone number and they refused to give their name or phone number.
2: Copy. Blackstone 51, what was the description given?
1: All we have is BMA, late 60s, but no clothing.
2: Let's not find one copy. We're making contact with one. He's awake and breathing. Everybody that's coming in, code 3 to reduce.
1: Locks on 5-1 copy, units can reduce. Dave 11.
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1: 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Did you want us to cancel EMS?
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Foxtel 51, can you roll for me? Foxtel 51, it's going to be lots of Buford, Fanatic, Baker, Union, Frank, Frank, Ocean, Robert, David, First of Marcel, Barry, Adam, Robert, Sam, Edward, Lincoln, DOB 02, 01, 1957.

0: Adam 12 will just be on the intersection of Harvey and Diana.
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2: 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Subjects were seen coming out of the vehicle and leaving in the car now.
1: This vehicle also has a plan non-updated 6123.

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0: Fax 23.
2: Yeah, go ahead.
0: 7 Nora Nora Charles 8-7 on the Jaguar, and I'll be on the southwest corner.
3: Fax 23, confirm this is a new call or is you're on your same call? Baker Jim, copy. Looks like they just got the vehicle started. Subaru, occupied by a male. I'll be advised that the suspect now see her and her making a U-turn and coming back towards her.
1: Take a advisor, keep her distance, keep eyes safely as you can. Trail 3, is the vehicle report stolen or done reported?
4: Violation of a restraining order 7090 North Fruit, apartment 127.
3: It looks like they don't have eyes on her.
2: Special broadcasting one priority suspicious subject looking into RP's vehicle and her neighbor's vehicle, 2819 Northwest Avenue.

0: did not try to transfer the battery from the stolen to that Subaru that showed up. Anytime they're going in and out of a double-story home, the gray house on 6th Street.
1: Engine 13 communications.
0: What's a bike next in?
2: 3 Charles 13, bring me from the 4 George. I'll take the F0 and then I'll be around back to the 4 George.
0: Copy.
1: Unconscious patient for engine 13, zone 37601, Mattis, Cross of Houston, 7895 North Mattis.

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0: Victor Victor 10, have you made contact yet?
1: Negative. I got a white Subaru going southbound 7th right now.
0: Copy. I'll be advising you. Vehicle's still parked there. All subjects are still on scene. 3 males, 1 female. Subjects that were in the Subaru, yep, are mixed races. And that's leaving.
1: Yeah, I think I got it here. Southbound 7th. Approaching Nevada. Copy plate. 6 Nora. Lincoln Zebra 636 on a white Subaru.
0: Copy.
2: Just confirm that 10851 is a Nissan, right?
0: Abrams still parked on scene.
1: You think it can, but the driver of the Nissan, or attempting to drive it, is inside the Subaru, correct?
3: Can
1: we
3: have enough information? Can I run them? I think you might have a warrant for the same thing.
0: Copy. I copy. Is there going to be just a driver in the Subaru? Copy.
4: Wine rack, and his bike was also taken.
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4: Copy. 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Then Grantland.
0: And Nissan. It's had a red light, RP's following, and their silver Toyota, RP's at a green light now, still southbound, still on 6.
4: Coming.
5: Well, Frank, we get a description of the guy's bike, is it?
0: Present any air support?
1: What direction out of 6?
4: And you didn't have any descriptions for anyone outside. He's not sure if they're still out there either. He's going to be waiting inside of the store.
0: Start that tow.
6: 12 a copy. Just for info, the website and the system we use for the tows is down. We're going to have to try to call the tow companies individually, so there may be an extended ETA for that tow.
0: At a 12 a copy. On Huntington, now eastbound from Shepard's.
2: Charles, you can send me that one at 12.
4: Charles, did you copy?
0: Flynn. Wagon 1B goes out Cedar, Huntington.
7: Frank 10 is going to stay on my current call, and you can send me to 0890.
6: Copy. Confirm to put that tow under your detail.
7: It'll be under Frank Ken, Officer Milan.
0: Copy.
2: Frank, well, which direction from Huntington?
0: Supposed to be eastbound.
2: Copy, so we're still on Huntington?
0: Yeah, still Huntington from 7th.
1: Wagon 1, I'm at Huntington and Cedar. I need to know if they went north or south.
2: Five Charles to 2.
4: Five Charles to 2.
2: I know the apartment's going to be vacant, so we try to find a responsible for the apartment complex and put their info on the public.
4: Copy. Five Charles to 2. Looks like the RP is the maintenance.
2: Copy.
0: The Tannenbaum.
4: Coming.
8: 2012. I have control.
0: Copy.
8: We're on Polarity right now, approaching Maple.
2: 303.
0: Go ahead.
2: 303 to 3612, if you light it up and it takes off, we're not chasing it.
8: They just turned into the gas station. Give me there. Three Charles, 3ME, I'll be out with them. The quick service line of fire to the

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4: Charles 13 left, 4th of 10, 851 Van, please.
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2: Go ahead.
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2: Copy.
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0: Copy. Vent 910, is that something we can have EMS just go check?
2: He's reporting besides getting jumped and getting his bike taken, but he wants to ride home.
1: Copy, he told me he was robbed of his bike.
2: Hey, fam, that's what he said, but he's uncooperative. He doesn't want to ID in, but he wants to leave right now.
1: Copy that. Yeah, that's all we have.

0: one Frank Tota, one David, and one Charlie. Yeah, you guys can just let them go. He's, doesn't want to ID, doesn't want anything done. I'm just going to give him a ride down the street to his house.
1: Coming. Call me that.

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1: Go ahead, Tarsh.
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1: Yeah, affirmative.
0: Keep who you need and release the rest. We have a zero holding, please.
1: Back up.
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0: Okay. Is phonetically going to be last Charles, Adam, Sam, Tom, Edward, Lincoln, Lincoln, Adam, Nora, Ocean, Sam. First is Irene, Ida, Robert, Edward, Nora, Edward, 43087, HFAF, good idea.

0: T-Mac there with Banshee Bell Studio. Answer is chat. Please be on mute.
1: Harvest, stand by one, I'll give you a call right back. Copy.

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Jesus knows that this victim refused EMS, and he doesn't want me to get another statement from him.

0: units for the one priority, Dakota and Peach. We have a disturbance with four homeless subjects fighting on the northwest corner.
1: Four, Baker 12, I give you a round.
0: Copy that. Position units for that, they've upgraded it to a zero.

0: 3 George Club.
1: 3 George.
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0: Can you update my 6 Robert 1 7's location to 40 towing, please?

0: 12:13. Can you put me on when David Levitt's call?
1: Okay. 1 to 103, I sent you an AM when you have time.

0: broadcasting a reckless driver, Rashawn, Fresno area, red Mercedes, 8 Sam out of Baker, 738 passing. When they passed CRP there, the vehicle had a child in the front seat on their lap, looked about 6 months old, time left about 3, last seen on traveling westbound, lost visual of the vehicle, they possibly went into McDonald's.
1: Passenger by the registered owner, we're in contact with teletype as well. Copy that.
2: David 11, we have eyes on the female. She's completely naked and just entered into a vehicle traveling west on Nielsen.
0: Copy, do you have a description?
2: HFA 56260, completely naked. We're going to do an investigative traffic stop.
0: Do you have a description on the vehicle?
2: I have a plate, standby. 4 Paul Ida, Paul 388, Honda SUV.
0: Copy, current and clear, 01 Honda Fresno to a Luis Rodriguez.
2: Copy that, Nielsen and Hughes, go for it.
0: Copy.
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2: This number, Casino 1 priority, open line disturbance, the heated argument, 2425 North Wishon.
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0: got a Winco unit, 8349 North Saffron. It's going to be a welfare check of a 14-year-old. RPA hasn't been able to see her juvenile on both of the exchanges and said that... Stand by. David 11.
1: Code 4 here, no crime, no 207. It's going to be possible 5150.
0: David, come on.

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1: Charles Swallow, do we have any history with the phone numbers?
0: Charles Swallow,

0: Charles 13. What's the EMS code 2 to our location for involuntary?
1: Affirmative. Houston Nielsen, right?
0: One Charles 13 location is going to be Houston Nielsen.
1: Go ahead.

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0: Can we pass your RP to yourself?
2: Want to prank call? Is that call still pending? My computer's down.
0: Yeah, the current call.
2: Show me a route. Give me the address.
0: Affirm 2432 South Kirk. That's where it was singing at when the child called.
2: All right.
0: Thank you. Two Charles calls.
3: Go ahead.
0: There's no history with this supposed affair in that call.
3: I copy, thank you.
0: Charles, did you? I copy.

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1: Charleston.
0: I have to call back. The things have calmed down now with a tenant being threat. He's still like meeting contact. Verbal only.
1: Alright, copy.

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3: Battalion 59 responding with engine 56, engine 57, water tender 56, water tender 58, vegetation fire 1688 South Madera Avenue for an escape debris pile. 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

0: investigation of smoke for ladder 18 and zone 38493 Weber, cross of Catern, 7430 North Weber Avenue.
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0: It's going to be Monday, November 2nd.
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1: This is engine 55. Fire is contained. We're going to be taking our traffic back to command 2 on scene for 30 minutes. I copy.
0: Getting one priority 5618 North Blackstone. An employee reporting to the security guard that about 15 to 20 subjects and a verbal disturbance between McDonald's and Roger Dentall. Copy. Unit still on that one. He's watching it on the center.
1: Patrol 18, copy.
2: Charles, well, you can sign it to either of the ones.

0: 512 for your call. The RP received stated she was going through a divorce and wanted to report her firearm stolen because her ex-mother-in-law allowed her to go get them. And when the RP advised she would have to go through the court process to divide assets, she started saying that her children are telling her that the firearms are just laying around and that her ex isn't allowed to be around them. They advised she moved out 2 years ago, and when we tried to advise her that we would go check on the children's welfare, she disconnected. Her priors only shows the ex-boyfriend to be a first of Leonard Glossabera. No further info.
1: Can you just make a note? I made contact with the email suspect via phone. He's just using a provider location. And then you can say where you need me.
0: I'm going to go with 5 Charles 12 at Silverado Galaxy for that one first.

0: 1 Priority at 5325 East King's Canyon. Chicken and Welfare are being requested to have a sun place on a 1 Mary hold. Be aggressive. Is 20 years of age. RP said they had to leave the residence due to his aggressiveness. So he's home alone now.
1: For a search and a call, can one of you guys swap so we can handle one RV?
0: What?
2: 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One male, one female. Starting mileage 33652.
0: Top of time, 13:14.
3: Female for a search.
1: Affirm.
3: I copy. Bye, Charles. You can bring me to that.
0: Copy.
1: Hi, there's Watson. You can start us to the one RV.
4: Black 451, you can put us on the one RV, please.
0: Black 451, I copy.
4: Black 451, we can advise you.
0: Copy that.
4: One Springfield.
0: Springfield.
5: Can you update the location current to 2436 South Kirk? That's where the phone number's coming out of.
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0: The one hold.
3: Whichever one you need us for.
0: I copy, I'll put you in 3 Baker then.
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0: 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Yeah, it's going to be with me.
1: 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Hi, there is one to copy.
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0: That one that came out in George B, we were out there earlier. She's an older lady, possibly with dementia. Her son lives with her and her caretaker. I don't know if you still want us to respond or not.
2: North Carolina for her mother. Her mother lives at this location with her roommate. She said that they yelling and harassing her. Yelling and harassing her mother by going into the room and yelling while she was on the phone with her mother. I don't know if anything got physical. The RP thinks that the male roommate took away the phone from her mom because the RP heard the phone drop. Mom spoke yelling and then the line disconnected.
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0: Battalion 1 Communications.
1: Admin, yeah, there's nothing I can do. They're going to have to go with the district attorney. If you could just call them back and let them know and close it out.
2: Copy that, will do. Did you copy the no restraining order or custody order on the other?
1: I'm sorry, I was on the phone.
2: Copy, just making sure, thank you.
3: Just to a regular traffic accident response, you can cancel the remainder of the balance and 20 will continue.
0: Communications copies.
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4: Three,
3: arrived at Abiel. Ending mileage 336.

0: Adam 12 EMS has arrived.
1: Copy.
0: Do we have plates on this call yet?
1: Negative.
0: 8 William Mary John 685.
1: And the next?
0: 8 Tom 58697. Fire just arrived to you.
1: Copy. On until the plate ending in 685 comes back clear and current on a 2018 Nissan, and the plate ending in 697 is clear and current on a 2007 Chevy.

0: Baker 10 at door 12.
1: Go.
0: The guy in the hoodie that just walked by us is the son.
1: Okay, cop. Through Georgia, through Baker, do we have a crime? Did you talk to RP?
0: No crime, he doesn't want to pursue charges. But we do have a 5150. So we'll talk to him and see if he'll cooperate and then go back.

once more, RA 318 South Deary for deep disturbance. RP by the Hunt, I'm off RP out of the house. It's currently inside with the kids. By the ongoing issues of yesterday.

我测试你。我看。Can you show me a route to event 0976 Love Buddy?

0: Charles 12. Can I add a deal to this one? Oh, go ahead. David 436 1736 to Alaska Parker.
1: Copy. 2 Charles 12, that's valid to Irvine. That's on rebroadcast, you know, and priority is going to be for DB disturbance 318 South Steering. He has been locked RP out of the house. Unit to prefer the one.
2: Give me a seal, I'll be in room.
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0: David 12, will be able to locate any ROs between 2-2-7.
1: Yeah, Bo, is you random the call?
0: Negative.
1: Five David 12. Can we call the RP and if they answer, can you patch it to my line, please?
0: Copy.

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0: What was your detail it cut out?
2: Blackstone 51.
0: Copy.
3: One Ansel, you can send this to that 6 Charles unit.
0: Copy. First on by casting confirmation Northwest units heading 0. It's going to be 4. We'll start check. 2 kids left in the vehicle. Sean West. Call Sean West at the Sally PD.
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0: information, only Northwest units in Route Code 3, Sean West for a Whopper truck.
1: Baker 12.
0: For Baker 12.
1: Last 4 again, please, sorry.
0: 0945, repeating 0945.
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2: Kings Canyon to Willow. 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
0: 9 Charles 13, so we can flag down HQ.
1: Copy.
2: Mark's Herndon. It's going about 70 miles an hour.
0: 5 David 12.
2: 5 David 12.
0: Find a female on the call. Can we check if she has anything registered in AFS with her, please?

0: 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You send out children and code 4-5 here. Copy.
1: Well, it looks like preface, so there is no restraining order on file.
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1: Good.
0: I'm seeing two hits in AFS for that female.
1: Copy, thank you.
2: Go ahead.
1: Whenever a field comes in, I'm a knee one.
2: Copy. 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

Blackstone 51, can you roll one for me? Go ahead. Gonna be last of Tamayo, first of Javier, 0114-2004. Be verbal out of Fresno. Blackstone 51, if we could just also check for ROs, please.

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1: Last 051.
2: For Los Tamayo, I'm dealing negative 1.
1: Can you check for previous DV calls with that subject and another subject, Los Lopez, for Savannah?
2: Copy, I'll check his echo file. It's going to go there around noon.
1: Firework. 4 George 12, I can go. Okay, so check with FSO. See if it's a custody border on file between mom.
0: I copy. Also, I misread it. It looks like the grandma picked the kids up at noon, and now she's going to the grandma's house to try to get her kids back.
1: Copy. Thanks for the hold on for now. She's not there.

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1: 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Box on 51.
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0: Blackstone 51.
1: Blackstone 51, I'm advising you, the Naxon is showing lots of locusts in Anna, and they had a rated 273.5 back in October of 2025.
0: Blackstone 51, I copy. Can you take down this number, have CT to call her? We're getting no answer on her.
1: Go ahead.
0: 559-944-5655. Can be for Anna Lopez.
1: Copy, just confirming the pad, just answers.
0: Blackstone 51, affirm.

0: background testing further on that sparrow. The armpit device, the X, shot into her apartment. She's not injured, but she is 7 months pregnant and not sure where the male went.
1: Davis.
0: See you, David. Tool.
1: We know what tow company is coming in for the Nissan.
0: Arc Towing. Redward, I copy. Any units, Tool?
2: 4, Baker 12, I'll be in route. Copy code 3 from this location.
0: I've been broadcasting Northeast, I'll be in route code 3 to Recreation in Shaw for PC-246.
3: 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It's going to be for an armed disturbance. A suspect driving a 2015 dark gray Nissan Altima with a partial plate of 9 Baker Williams 765. It's going to have 2 PMAs in it, a red t-shirt, a black jeans, unknown on the type of firearm. They say they live in Fresno, maybe on their way back. Madera PD advising they also have video of the vehicle, no further on that VOL.
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0: Urban suspect coming back into the city of Fresno, possibly. They're in a 2015 dark gray Nissan Altima with a partial plate 9 Baker Williams 765. Suspects are going to be two black males wearing red shirts, black jeans.

identified by two BMAs, red shirt, black jeans, unknown type of firearm. Yes, sir. Boyfriend, daughter's Shayla Covey, and then it's regarding the male, have Darian Lavender.

0: Figure 12. Where's the location for that call for service in relation to this one? Are they pretty close?
1: Fort Charles, they are not close.
2: Okay, from there, not close by. We're still trying to clarify what the location is. 103, just advising, we have that one holding at Depot Citywide, no one's available. So, and maybe possibly driving from Madera back to their home.
3: Communication, that was traffic 4 Battalion 2 from Battalion 4 on Metro. Leave some trash bags down there with those guys.
4: 20 miles, 354 out at CSIV.
2: I'm in 1352.
4: Go ahead.
2: 12,
4: can you see, please?
2: We can get them started. Looks like CT put in their check-in advice on Animal Center.
4: Five seven 12, but it's coming back current and clear to Delta and Honda to Fresno.
1: Second, we have the 8, Tom, John, Zebra, 486.
0: And wait for
1: K-9. Well, Victor David, 065.
2: He was a weathermaker and he usually stays there with a black handgun, and he had came from the back alleyway.
4: Calls for a shots fired or anything like that from neighbors.
2: Negative.

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1: 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And 303.

0: 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Captain, 327 East First.
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2: 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No, no. 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
0: Line 2 Saginaw first for welfare check.
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0: It's a 14-year-old that's in Tylenol. We're conference with you then.
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1: One Charles 12, can you put us on that?
2: 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The vehicle that took off less than 99 southbound, it is a white Toyota RAV4. Unknown plate.
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0: Traffic accident for engine 3, zone 53566, Fresno, cross of 99, 1233 Fresno Street.

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2: Got a description of the vehicle. 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
0: Charles Paul, can you add two plates to the call?
1: Go ahead.
0: This is going to be California license plate 7 Lincoln Mary Frank 431 Baxter Chrysler. And the second is going to be California license plate 9 Baker Frank Lincoln 924 Chicago to Cadillac XT5.
1: Copy. First is going to be for a welfare check. So settle 7. Southern Broadcast Lane Northeast will be en route to Millbrook and Swift for a welfare check.
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1: 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If not, we're going to break to the zero.
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0: It's going to be Baker 6740579, last of Hinthrum.
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0: Go ahead.
2: Yeah, Plymouth called from earlier. Can you wrap me on it? See if I can find it.

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1: Press one 503.
2: Go ahead.
1: Just be advised, one holding. I'm checking city way to that.
2: Copy. 5 doors 12 east headed.
1: That's going to be for a possible TV disturbance. The RP was calling and said that she got a call from RP's daughter's boyfriend advising the daughter's destroying the house and being irate. Unknown for sure if anything physical with each other, but she's advising that now the boyfriend and the daughter are not answering her phone calls. So it's 5 George 12 at Nathan Paul.

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1: 4, make yourself go ahead.
2: Can I have a PT-246? Suspect's name's gonna be a Lots of Lavender versus Darion. Meet David, Adam, Robert, Robert, Edward, Ocean, Nora, date of birth 5/12/97. It's gonna be a BMA white shirt, gray shorts with some black New Balances. Destination of travel is unknown. Suspect was armed with a semi-automatic pistol, 45 caliber.
1: Copy.
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1: Broadcasting for information, for two subjects riding motorized bikes with loud motors, sedan at first, they were last seen westbound. Two white males wearing black helmets and one with no helmet.
4: 713-0, please.
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0: Beatrice Line 20. The female's going to be a white female, tall in her 20s with a medium build, last seen wearing a black tank top and pink shorts. A female still screaming for a CT.
1: Okay, Clinton and Blackstone for animal abuse.
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I'm broadcasting information request unit responding to Palo Alto, correction, 4592 West Palo Alto for a DB disturbance.

Somebody casting at UL for APC 245 Adam 2. It looks like the location of occurrence 4920 North Recreation on Freeman C. Heard in approximately 1350 hours. Suspect is last of Lavender First of Darion. State of Earth 4-5-12-97 is going to be described as a VMA. Wearing a white shirt, gray shorts with a black New Balance shoes. NODOT, and the suspect is armed with a semi-automatic pistol, a .45 caliber.

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0: Do we have an ETA on EMS?
1: Negative, I can get one.
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1: Where the unit requested meeting. 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

Lombard County, Channel 5, Sun Emergency, traffic. Looks like they're out on the TV disturbance, Bees and Poplar. 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
0: Wagon 1, looks like they're requesting you on a call at CRNC. 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Channel 5, take care of female detained. That's a firm. I'll send you the call.
1: Hi, sir. 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
0: 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Did you want them code 3?
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1: First one to all units, stand by for VOL, officer safety. First one broadcasting a VOL for a suspect in a PC 245 item 2 that occurred at 4920 North Recreation and Northeast, approximately 1350 hours. Suspect's last above reference is Darion 512 of 97, black male, blasting wearing a white shirt, gray shorts with black New Balance shoes. Unknown DOT, that will be time of call about 30 ago. He was armed with a semi-auto pistol 45 caliber. Press 1 clear.
2: Contacted 6 Robert 17 and advised that they're doing follow-up for the call for service last night, but they're about to log off, and I don't know if there's going to be any others tonight.
0: Got it.

0: 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Go ahead. Yellow 7637624, last 7, same.
1: Avalon and Daring for a welfare check. Our priority is going to be for an intentional OD. 14-year-old sent to 13 Benadryl pills and is hallucinating. 4747 is Cavalin.
2: 412, en route, code 3 from Old Southeast. And then I'm sure we need to use EMS device.
1: That's a firm at 303. You copy?
2: I copy. Edward 12, hold this call for dispatch. I'll be code 3 as well from Old Southeast.
1: 3, Edward 12, copy. Information only, Northwest Alabama, 2655 West Alamos for a welfare check.
0: Start a unit for a volunteer. Copy, they were advised to stage. Is it secure for them now?
2: That's firm.
0: Copy.
2: 5-12, can we stage EMS? Any MH on?
0: I did 12, I'll check.
3: Black
0: Charles 12.
3: Is there an George, please?
0: Copy.
1: So I'm looking at the prior call. It looks like one of the units requested EMS code 2 for face injury. And it looks like the subject Brian is ready for pickup from SBU 4.
0: Hey, Fairmont, check. Yeah, one in front of you.

0: 4, zone 51572, Valeria, cross of Belmont, 467 North Valeria.
1: 5 North Valeria.
2: Can you confirm checking?

0: Texas Lombard County. Confirmation, Northwest units responding to Alamos. Correction, responding to 2655 West Alamos. Heading for a welfare check.
1: We're going to OV, 4th in Belmont. I'm going to copy plate from the crew. Six, George, William, Tom, 877, to the bottom.

0: Press 1 rebroadcasting the two ones that are holding the one free runaway juvenile at River Park and a disturbance for Anhill Howard.
1: Yeah, call just to make sure everything's okay and then tell them that they can resume.
2: Copy, thank you.
0: 3 Sam 12, vehicle is coming back current and clear, 2005 Chevy out of Fresno.
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1: Sir, we're going to be on Marilla and Buller attempting to pick up at the county pocket. FSO has been advised.

0: 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Not sure if you were advised before we switch, but that juvenile does have prior one marriage back in January of 26.
1: I copy that. Wait. Any luck on an MH unit?
0: Not showing that it was started, I'll go ahead and show you one.

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0: 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Was the 1144 call from our female house?
1: Affirm, looks like that 1144 was merged into that TV disturbance.
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citizen, ask this for ladder 3. Zone 52558 El Dorado and Plumas, 35 East El Dorado Street. We have apartment 35 at Sequoia Court. We have a EMS unit at 0 Cut 2.

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0: I copy, and I don't have a unit for you just yet.
4: One in, so I copy. Do we have a wagon?
0: A wagon is actually doing our pickup at CRMC right now.
4: Yep.
0: I'm guessing Northeast will be en route to Bond and Bullard for a welfare check. Bond is for RP's one-year-old having a seizure and turning blue. We'll leave the prior random all the way around.
4: We run them all the way around and then fix the turning order.
0: Okay, copy.
5: Blackstone front one, we're secure. 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We're still not arrived.
6: Special call for Squad 3, Zone 5255A, El Dorado, Cross of Thorn, 35 East El Dorado, Apartment 1, Apartment 35.
0: This is our account name. Confirmation, RD Unit responding 3 to Vaughn and Bullard. For a 1-year-old having a seizure.
6: Sierra, Cross of Fresno, 433 East Sierra, Apartment 102.
0: One out of the wagon is doing our pickup for a 2 Robert subject at CRMC right now.
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0: Chris 1 to Charles City. Supervisor that Mailhouse coming back to Spenderbrook DL. He's on PRCS for 245 until 2027. That CPO that's showing is going to be with a different subject of a Ron Romney. I'll check with FSO to see if there's one between RRP and the mail.
2: 5-12-2, I got the TQM.
1: 4-8-8-7-8 home. This is going to be from latitude longitude. And it looks like the prior call was from this number for a DV disturbance in 2025. Unit disturbance,
4: Sir, yeah, I'm solving. 10-1. And David, solve you with me.

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1: 4 David 10, I copy. Any units fill on for in Howard?

0: I'm on an A. Any unit that can route code 3.
1: It looks like they were en route for the psych eval. They were going to be holding back due to them stating that they were feeling violent.
2: 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Let you know.
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1: No. Affirm, they should be. Frank. Ballpark, 988 Mono Street. For a large disturbance. Thank for information, Channel 1, Sound Emergency Traffic at Frank, Playground, Mono, and A Street. 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

0: Southern Broadcasting for information only. Have a reckless driver in the area of Palm and Clinton. That's going to be a light gray Frito-Lay box van. I guess it was speeding and swerving.
1: Father, I think, can you go with the last four of the phone number that call, please?
2: We just had the out of area units, but they were canceled.
3: Oh, wait, it's going to be 10 calls behind my stuff.
2: Resident Evil Southeast units that will be coming in, they can assist.

0: sorry, sir. I can't copy you from your background.
1: I'm sorry. Just whenever I get it, just send this way.
0: I copy.
1: BFJ, can you just check for any prior record with us and confirm she's a minor?

0: Frank 12, can I get last four, please?
1: 3 Frank 12, last four, 1040, repeating 1040.
2: One Charles, we have prior contact with her for one Mary's and one John's.
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0: Please take it out. I tried to call the RP, and she answered and then hung up on me.

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0: Give me a couple of minutes. I'll be clearing the call. Like, can you guys call CPS and have them call me on my number?
1: Charles 13. I got a person to my call. Repeat your last traffic. 1 Charles 13. Add a person to my call. Go ahead. Last of Chile, the first of Brenda. DOB is going to be May 21st, 2012. Confirm the last name, please. Repeat last traffic. The last name for Brenda, can you confirm it, please? Paper, three Sam, Henry, Ida, Lincoln, Lincoln, Ida, Nora, George, Sam. Copy.
0: Frankel.
1: Go ahead.
0: On my computer, Dan, would you pull a tape for me and tell me a route to 103's call?
1: I copy. Your case is 099. I repeat, 099.
0: Copy. Please call me my number. CPS.
1: I copy. I advise you, Chief.
2: Sorry about that. 3 Frank 12. Back to the call and send me the 1 on test 9 KC.
1: Copy. It looks like the call taker was able to get a last team 456 South Chestnut.
0: We're 12, I'm with them.
1: Banner 12, copy. It looks like there's another update there. Be called in. The subject is still following them. But does not know them. Currently on southbound Cedar at Hamilton. And now they are being she lost them.

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3: Frankville, on the right, where do you want me?
0: It's Travis, where do you be?
3: Hey, so see the rising computer is down.
1: Bring your back up.
0: Four days 10, I copied update. Can we try for a field again, please?
4: Stay firm. Press on 20 units of fill on Fur and Howard at the Hampton. In.
0: 4 out of 13, I'll be around.
4: Copy. We're receiving a merge of a male that was outside threatening to fight the guest. He's wearing a Yankees hat, tan shirt, and brown shorts.
1: Charles 13, go ahead.
0: One Charles 13, I'm trying to get a hold of my partner. One Charles 13 to Alamont.
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0: 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I don't show any logged on. 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

0: 3 Morales. 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
2: For David 10, I copy 1 to 2. He was watching a male pushing a female on a child that was previously chasing them inside the location as well. He's a Hispanic male wearing a black hat and a black shirt. Units on that zero, an updated description for the male. He's wearing a brown hat and blue shirt with jeans.

0: Port Charles 12. Is RP going to be on scene, or are they just passing by?
1: I believe they're still on scene for right now, but I can check.
0: Port Charles 12, copy. I'll be arriving.
1: Copy.
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I already gave them the cake. 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
2: Copy, go ahead.
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1: And that should be for a silver Toyota SUV.
2: Affirmative, it's kind of clear, 17 Toyota.

0: 3, Frank 12 3, Edward 12 looks like. The RV called back and now is in Southwest. I'm going to go ahead and take you off and have Southwest units respond.
1: Copy.
0: You're
1: going to put Southwest.
2: 4 Charles 12, make it 1 to 1.
0: 4 Charles 12, good.
2: Alaska phonetically, Baker, Ocean, Robert, David, Adam, George, Adam, Robert, Adam, Yellow, Bristol, Richard, DOB 06-26-1982, I have no ID.
0: Copy. Central Broadcasting on 1, Mary Pleasant and Mary for meeting up with the RP that has somebody following them in unit.
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1: 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We have the occupants outside. 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
0: 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They're advising they're out with a female that is telling them that she hit someone or something with her vehicle in this area. They're advising that female's windshield is broken and bloody, and they're wanting you guys to check the area for anything that was hit and mailing them back with the dispo.
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0: Press on that 5 Union 12.
1: Go ahead.
0: Daniel Scott Mac, I see only negative one, clear all around. The identifier he was having was a left arm stating Lopez.
1: Can you go with that identifier?
0: On his left arm, he's going to have Lopez.
1: Can I call you the number?
0: Hey, firm, 2261. Union 12, also, Tina's coming back. Fire Dale, clear all around. UTL, any identifiers for her?
1: Okay.

0: 5 David Charlton, come on left 4.
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0: 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It's going to be a disturbance between RP, who is City of Fresno Park Patrol, and six subjects that are getting on top of the tow truck for an illegal tow. Any units?
1: Go ahead with that, please.
2: Hey, William Paul, 026, the Prius.

0: 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Like the check is coming from the conference room, but there's no audio or video.
1: Any info on the manager?
0: Raleigh for a welfare check. The mailing in front of the old Walmart.
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1: 4986 Millbrook, Cross of Olive, 1244 North Millbrook, Apartment C.
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0: Ladder 6 Communications, be advised the patient is now unconscious.
1: Communications has reported. Someone take our call.
0: Engine 4, that's affirmed.

0: Latitude Communications, this is now going to be for cardiac arrest. I'm going to start you a Lucas.
1: That's all right. Counseling, their priority is going to be for welfare check. Possible OD 3550 North Duke, space 48. Looks like the RP's 18-year-old daughter took too many pills. Has a history of self-harm and believes she's trying to self-harm today. Units to break for the zero.
2: Edward 12, copy.
1: 3 Edward 12, copy. Unit to fill.
3: For information only, South East units responding to Duke and down for welfare check possibility.

0: 再见。
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0: Do you find it?

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1: 4 Frank 12.
0: 4 Baker 12. Can we just start pursuing the laser whenever we can?
1: Jason. Check at them about 20 minutes ago. There is no Narcan available.
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2: 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And the ERP is saying that he looks like he may have a knife or other type of weapon. And it's him right for the one.
0: Frank, up for the
2: 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I saw by counting the motor channel is now open, channel 9 and channel 10. 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I saw by counting a zero priority is going to be for a house fire next to 35070's home. RP's advice is going to be a penthouse with red stripes, has a lot of smoke coming out of the house, and the RP believes there are people inside. Units to break for the 0 and 306 or 307, you copy.
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4: Home command.
2: For 3 Frank 12, the Winco. The correction, 1004, so be.
0: That gives a ride to a male and female 2 blocks of my location to a different hotel to solve the issue.
5: Abram.
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1: We got two out established. 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
0: We at Los Angeles and Aunt Mary with California 01161 Victor 2, Dodge.
1: Command, it's a private yard assignment.
2: Yeah, can you guys take care of utilities for us? We're, we got a water supply right now being established. All units on the home incident. I don't see any additional hazards except for a sub-floor. Go for command. Copy that, prioritizing salvage. Quad 5 arrived.
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2: Copy.
4: Seven Tom, 77. Be advised, your channels are open. Then.
0: Copy. I'm switching there.
3: Engine A, copy. Arrive staged.
1: Salvage operations. Copy, salvage.
2: Be advised, we are in offensive mode. Our strategy is going to be to contain the fire to the location of origin.
5: Command fire attack.
1: Go for command.
5: Okay, looks like they had a fire on the southern side, outside exterior, and it's in the subfloor of the southern side.
1: I don't believe
5: they're firing
1: at us.
5: We're gonna have to open up a wall.
1: Copy that. You want a crew on the Charlie on the outside?
5: Yeah, let's get a crew with a saw and get some stuff on the southern side. We're gonna probably open up a wall on the inside for the bathroom.

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1: Copy. 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
3: I assigned Engine 5, and is it on the Bravo or more of the Delta side? 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They're getting back there right now.
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1: For that 0 at Grantland and Gettysburg for the disturbance.
6: Home Command Communications.
3: Go for command.
6: Home Command, did you want gas expedited for that open valve?
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5: Copy, salvage.

0: that fire truck.
1: Go for command.
0: Yeah, that's a
1: okay, copy. You want a band started?
0: Yeah, I'm on the fan for now. I'm sure that's square in the wall.
1: Fire attack safety.
0: Go, fire attack.
1: Yeah, you now have some active fire directly above you. Close proximity to that, but it's coming through the comp roof.

0: West Dakota.
1: That's on 5 Union 12.
0: Go ahead.
1: Just be advised if you're still at the Walmart, there's a one that just came in for a welfare check of two small dogs that are inside of a vehicle in distress.
0: Copy, where the fuck am I at?
1: 5 Union 12, I got a copy.
0: Where in the parking lot is that?
1: I'll check with the call taker. It looks like all we have right now, it's a white Chevy SUV with the windows that are very tinted. Dogs are barking.
0: Copy. Yeah, affirmative. We're trying to open up that wall on the Charlie side. Squad 5, command, what's your location? You can clear up my last stop with a ticket.
1: Vehicle's not on.
0: Copy, I'll check you out in a bit.
1: Yep. Clear and current 24 Toyota.
0: Right now.
1: Cop.
0: Over, command.
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1: 4-7, go ahead.
0: Autobahn, River Park Place, East California, 8 George, Mary, John, 868, Chevy.

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1: Side of 16, can you put me on a suicide call, please?
2: 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Ladder 9, command. Ed? You want to bring your crew with tools up here? We're probably going to with fire attack soon. Great.
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0: We're gonna steer wall with a circular saw, so make sure no one's fingers are in the way.
1: Yeah, copy that. We're clear in the bathroom, I'll
0: Okay.
2: Lex on a Fedora, 7 David William Victor, 531 on a Silver Chrysler 300.
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3: We're going to have Ladder 9 up here in a minute if you want to start swapping out with them. It's up to you.
2: Red Zone rebroadcasting Anita coming in for the 0161 folding.
4: Alright, I got the other stuff. I don't think right now.
3: Do you have good access into the attic to be able to see if anything else is up there?
4: Yeah, we've got one person in the attic now. They think it all but no active way.
3: I'm fine with turning the fan on low and turning it off if needed.
4: Well, let's keep it on for now. There's something
2: Crime with no additional threat to life. and will be denied. Is the suspect making additional threats to the victim or anyone else? Is the suspect threatening their own life? If you have additional information that indicates a current threat to life, please update and resend for processing.
3: I got it. You can turn 1-2.
2: Copy. Dirge 2 and Dirge 2-2. I'll go ahead and start you towards that one for a welfare check on Ravonda. It's surprising that she hasn't spoken to her husband in a week. She's out of town in Texas.
3: George 2-1, I copy. Can we just run another round check for primary?
5: Engine 16, go ahead.
3: Fire check, engine 5.
5: Handle there slightly closer.
3: Yeah.
2: Okay.
3: 4-7,
2: copy.

0: 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Engine 12, communications.
1: 12.
0: Engine 12, can you confirm if you were able to locate anyone?
1: Yeah, we're on scene. It seems like a passerby got concerned about a dog, but the dog's in the AC, the vehicle's running. There's no issue here. We're available.
2: Last 4-1-1-4-1.

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0: running for engine 6, zone 47592, Shields, cross of Maple, 4576, East Shields.
1: I'm not seeing any prior names with that address. Looks like it's not coming back as an apartment complex.
2: 5321, I copy. I'm on the phone with the RP who's stating that unknown female used her phone, his phone, to call 911. She was picked up about 15 minutes ago and doesn't know where she lives. It doesn't even know the female.
3: Beast fire under control, discontinuing China 6.
4: William, 9572475 on Yosef.
0: Last engine, can you repeat? Identifier was broken.
5: Communications, that was engine 9.
0: Engine 9, go ahead.
5: Yeah, this fire will be at North Central. They're on a working fire. They are going to need traffic control. Westbound Dakota.
1: Well, so they were just checking on it.
2: Okay, copy that.
5: Set up control traffic right now.
0: Engine 9, copy.
2: Expect this call to me and send me George 21's call.
1: No, you can go ahead and just keep the 2 Zebra 25.
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1: 5 Adam 2.
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1: Copy.
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1: Copy. 4-7, copy.
11: Yeah, copy.
1: Broad County for the swing units that are logging on. 3 Adam 12 also needs two swing units to relieve home and fix.

0: No, the tire 59.
1: Battalion 59,
0: present. Battalion 59, update on conditions. We do have two residential structures well involved. One's going to be a 2,000 square foot residential with a confirmed attic fire. Additional structure is going to be 1,500 square feet. We also have one additional structure immediately exposed on the Delta side. Forward progress in the vegetation has been stopped.
1: Battalion 59, present, copies. One structure, 2,000 square foot, involved with an attic fire. Second structure, 1,500 square foot, with one additional structure threat on the Delta side.
0: No, Battalion 59, additionally, I'll be establishing IC. Let's go ahead and start me two additional engines.
1: Battalion 59, present, copies. Did you want to go mutually to Fresno City?
2: Confirming that was Frank Dillon that was on the phone.
3: Confirm.
2: Copy.
4: Investigation near Herndon and 99.
5: Yeah, I copy. Confirming, I'm still committed to the river bottom in this bluff incident.
4: 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I can show you back committed to that incident.
5: Yeah, we were committed to the incident for rehab. Go ahead and put us on the border call. We'll take it.
2: Copy.
6: One Charles 22, be advised. 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
0: Copy, engine 9 just arrived, thank you.
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5: Go for engine 9.
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1: So I believe three Adam went out there, knocked on the door, there was no response. 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Five. It looks like RP calls back, is requesting to cancel advice message physical occurrence.
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3: Because I'm broadcasting A1 priority. It's going to be for suspicious circumstances. We received the info from CHP. First, she was here in southeast, then went back to, or actually she was on the freeway, then went to southwest, and now she is back at 4685 East White for contact. So she is saying that she was being followed by a green pickup truck. Followed her, and now she's wanting contact.
1: David.
3: Okay, units, you were covered. Repeat.
1: 3 David 22, you said it.
3: 3 David 22, copy.
1: David 21, same traffic.
3: Copy.
1: Adam Charles, 5960, back to Nissan.
3: RP no longer had visual of the truck behind her, and that came in at 1521.
5: Ladder 9, command. I have a fresh crew out here if you need to swap out.
1: Can you land on my cell phone at your convenience? Copy. 2 Edward 20. You can put me on the
0: 0? Edward 20, copy.
5: How's that roof looking up there?
4: West and Ashland for a TV disturbance. I'm broadcasting Northwest, will be en route to Valentine in San Jose for a physical disturbance.
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4: 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Edward 20 and George 2 will go to straight towards that one.
2: location.
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4: Right, Baker, John. RP's friend currently has the daughter held down on the bed. EMS was denied by RP. Said her kicked RP in the face. Also, RP.
7: Door, should you include you from the daughter all the way around, please? Any part one, please?
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0: Advise on them, Griffith and Channing.
2: Just an update on conditions. Second structure, that's 1,500 square feet, fire has been contained. Also, we've mitigated the exposure threat on the Delta side.
3: 4080 West Shaw.
4: Copy, I'll lead route. Yeah, affirm. You put us on out of 2-1 call.

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1: Information on the Northwest is responding to our family physical disturbance, San Jose Mountain.
2: Possibly get a name and number for one of the misplaced individuals. Red Cross is requesting that information.
1: Copy that. I'll get it and put it in the notes.
2: Copy. Thank you. Also be advised, breathing support now has a 10-minute ETA.
1: Copy that. 47, I'll get it with a ticket.
0: 47, copy. Responding to 3, Valentine and San Jose.

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1: Good.
0: Hey, Sarge, just letting you know I'm heading back to Southeast from the plate call.

0: 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Can you write me on 1120, please?
1: DZ4, ladder 18, we're going to head over to 14 to grab that equipment.

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1: 4-7, go ahead.
0: Audubon, River Park Place, East California, 829-70, yellow 3 to a 4, tracker.
2: Reckless driver in the area of Fowler and 180. And so it's going to be per CGP. It's going to be a black Toyota Tundra, license plate 06078, David 3, Los Angeles, east on a 180 east of Fowler. Vehicle is driving at a high rate of speed with a 2 to 3 year old infant in the passenger seat sitting on their lap. And it looks like the register owner's address is in Southeast. No further.
0: 587 Nevada, cross of 7th, 3764 East Nevada.
2: Reserve, you think some of their hotels being held, plus it's saying some gang members took her into an apartment, and the apartment complex next to the Heritage Adult Daycare Center. Says it's next to apartment 111 or an apartment upstairs. Any of the records on phone?
3: This is traffic.
1: 4-2, go ahead.
3: To the first in Hollywood, California, temporary plate Edward David 19869 on any phone. One female from my location to CSI. Mileage is 66.
1: Number to the translation line that you have to let them know what language you want, but I can put it in there.
3: Different.

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1: I dropped the gym.
0: Can I get the last four, please?
1: It'll be 1134.
0: 1134?
1: April.
0: Copy the gym.
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0: Command, engine 4. Go for command. I want to get a second crew on the roof with your crew. I think this whole, or at least half the roof's going to have to go. Copy. Last of Fuentes, first of Alexis, DOB's 0209 of 94, Hispanic female, Dolphin, any identifiers.

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1: 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Operations are on fire one.
0: Go ahead, sir.
2: She's wearing a gray sweat and black shirt.
0: Cut.
2: George 22 is going to be a 16-year-old female.
3: One engine, cut 2.
0: She's dying, like... the search spot, she might be heading to.
2: Can't move in.
0: Can you just ask her if she's planning on heading anywhere?
4: At Route 20 to George 22, she does not have a knowledge of a destination.
5: Down, take a break. Rehab. We're gonna bring in another crew.
6: Yeah, can we send the captain from Ladder 9 up here? We can get on the same page.
5: He's not gonna be coming up. They just came out of interior.
6: Can I have somebody?
5: There's no one around.
3: And communications?
5: Go for command.
3: And you have engine 1 responding code 2.

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1: Frank Swinhead, 20, just stand by for one sec, we're checking something out in the backyard and we'll be coming back around.
3: Copy. I copy.